0: Taylor Swift. Is she working on new music? We hear from Page Six. They had a report out late last week that she's in a studio working on a new album. What will we get from Taylor Swift? Will we get a wifey era? I'm not sure. I have no clue. If we're going to get a new album, if we're going to get a Taylor's version, I have no clue. But I'm excited to hear it. It's KRP.
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fuck to make them richer. 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

Beat Mr. Know-It-All tomorrow, 4:05 with Kevin and Audrey. 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

You know, tomorrow, September 1st, which means we got about a month of baseball left in the regular season. Stros taking on the White Sox in the icebox tonight. Need to get some wins together. Let's go, Stros. It's KRBA.

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2: Hey, it's Todd Fry. Thanks for hanging out tonight. Counting down the 8 biggest songs in the H requested by you. All right, let's get you a pair of tickets to go see Michelle Branch. You know, Hillary Duff had a huge 2026. Maybe 2027 is Michelle Branch's year. She's going to be the House of Blues March 7th, 2027. After the number 2 song of the countdown to get you a pair of tickets for free. Kicking it off, Justin Bieber, Speed Demon, in at number 8.

Beat Mr. Know-It-All tomorrow afternoon at 4:05 with Kevin and Audrey. They'll get you a pair of tickets to go see Teddy Swims perform this song. He's going to be in town October 27th. That's Halloween week. Tomorrow afternoon, 4:05, right here on KRB.

0: That song, catchy AF. It is H-Town's Top 8 at 8, KRBE. Coming up next, songs 2 through 1. Cat's Eye and Ariana Grande, they'll fight it out for the number one spot. Plus, get your pair of tickets to go see Michelle Branch, March 7th, 2027. Coming up next.
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All right, before I get you that number one song of the countdown, I want to get you a pair of tickets to go see Michelle Branch next year, House of Blues. 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Good luck. Number one tonight, Cat's Eye Animal. It is KRBE.

it's a Rula Show with Eric, 8:20 Tuesday morning. It's time for Couples Court. What's the verdict going to be between a wife and a husband where she says, he's so cheap, he's stealing school supplies from work for their children? 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

Daisy Chains Music Festival over the weekend. Olivia Rodrigo brought out Alanis Morissette, Sarah McLachlan, all women's music fest. It was so cool to watch over the weekend. Here she is now. It's KRBA.

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0: Over the weekend, we laid to rest an icon. Dolly Parton laid to rest. Also, I saw that Nashville, the International Airport, is going to be now Dolly Parton International Airport. Well-deserved in her honor, as she was the GOAT. Still to this day, we got memories, we got videos, we got tributes. They just keep coming out because, well, you know what? Dolly, she was an icon. She's the GOAT. It's KRV.
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Ella Langley tops Shaboozy in a number one all-time Billboard Hot 100 charts in at number one 20 weeks. Mariah Carey, she leads the standard at 22 weeks. Obviously, it's a holiday song with All I Want for Christmas, so I guess it counts. Ella's got it. KRBE.

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beat Mr. Know-It-All tomorrow, 4:05 with Kevin and Audrey. They'll get you a pair of tickets to go see Teddy Swims October 27th. That is Halloween week. Beat Mr. Know-It-All tomorrow. Teddy Swims tickets, 4:05 here on 104.1 KRBE.

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Now that preseason's over for the Texans, September 13th for Alliance. Texans, Bills. Let's go, Texans. Also, we'll see Taylor Swift. They have a Monday Night Football game, Chiefs and Broncos. We'll see her on TV.

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0: It is a party on a Monday night here in the H104.1 KRBE. It's Out of Fry. Hey, hi, how are you? Hopefully you had yourself a great weekend. Coming up next, I'll get you Malcolm Todd earrings. Also, Ella Langley, Choosing Texas, Bruno Mars, I Just Might, all that more coming up next.
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23: 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Should you put ketchup on eggs? Is a hot dog a sandwich? We tackle the debates that matter 3 to 7 every afternoon with Kevin and Audrey. We settle nothing, argue everything. And if you love a good debate, follow me at DJ Kevin Quinn. I got takes hotter than Houston asphalt in August.
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beat Mr. Know-It-All tomorrow, 4:05 with Kevin and Andre. They want to send you to go see Teddy Swims October 27th. That's Halloween week. By the way, did you know Halloween's on a Saturday? And then it's also the week we fall back. So we get an extra hour to party on Halloween night. Stars are aligning. It is KRBE.

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0: here on KRBE. Todd LaFry, thanks for hanging out on your late night. Shout out to all of our third shifters out there. Shout out to Med Center. First responders rocking with KRBE. Coming up, get you Stella Lefty, Boston. Also, Tama Paglia, Jenny Dracula. We'll kick it off with Olivia Rodrigo's Stupid Song next.
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0: 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Wherever Mercy does.
1: 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Me and Kevin Quinn love to do a thing called the Daily Debate. 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

A huge success over the weekend, Olivia Rodrigo, her Daisy Chains Music Fest. And at the end, she said, we'll see you next year. So it's coming back. She brought out Alanis Morissette and Sarah McLachlan on stage. That was a cool moment. It's KRBA.

Mr. Know-It-All tomorrow afternoon, 4:05 with Kevin and Audrey. You beat Mr. Know-It-All, you get a ticket to go see Teddy Swims October 27th, Toyota Center, which is Halloween week. Super cool.

the Rula Show with Eric, 8:20 Tuesday morning. It's time for Couples Court. What's the verdict going to be between a wife and a husband where she says, he's so cheap, he's stealing school supplies from work for their children? We'll hear it on 104.1 KRV.

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0: Thanks for being here and listening to our podcast. You know, if there's anything you missed, you can find it right here every single day. 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
1: Well, that's why this year is flying, baby. I cannot believe tomorrow's going to be September 1st, but I'm actually excited. Fall always feels like that season where you shed old habits, you leave whatever's been bothering you behind, and you turn a new leaf, you start fresh and new. I'm looking forward to it. How are you feeling about fall?
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2: 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Nightly with JadenTyler.com is where you're going to enter in that national keyword to qualify a free trip Harry Styles MSG. And we'll give you that keyword coming up in 10 minutes. Just one.

0: That's Harry Styles.
1: I cannot get out of my head the fact that you said Harry Styles was walking the Brooklyn Bridge to get to, what bridge was this, Keith?
2: I believe it was across the Brooklyn Bridge to head into Manhattan at Madison Square Garden.
1: The fact that this could be happening, considering he's going to be there basically rocking a residency at MSG, one of our lucky winners who we're going to be sending out there could run into him randomly, grabbing coffee, walking their dog. That in itself is nuts. I'm living for this, and I'm so sad that we can't tag along and be these people's plus ones.
2: Yeah, he's locked in on New York City. He's there for a couple months, so you know he's always going to be there. And we want to send you there as well. Free trip, Harry Styles, Madison Square Garden, New York City. Flights, hotel, tickets, we'll take care of it all.
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0: You know, I'm excited for September 9th, and you guys are probably excited for September 9th, but for different reasons. Mine is because that's when the first NFL game will get underway Wednesday in Seattle. The Patriots taking on the Seahawks, a Super Bowl 57 rematch. But Jade, you might be interested because also on that day, that's when Apple has revealed its next big event called Surprise and Shine. The new iPhone 18 is supposed to be among the surprises.
1: I did see that. The packaging on it looked really pretty, like the case of the new iPhone looked really pretty, and my boyfriend is one of those techie geeks who always wants to upgrade. It low-key drives me crazy, but he'll sit me down to watch those little seminars where they break down all the features that are coming. But I will say, I'm sure every single time they drop a new, you know, edition of the phones, of the laptops, all of it, it's such a huge jump in quality. So kind of excited. Might play with that in the iPhone store. We'll see. But I ain't ready to drop the bag on that.
0: Are you sipping the Apple lemonade over there?
1: I am. Not gonna lie.
0: Because they're not changing a damn thing on that iPhone when it comes out. Shout out to Team Droid, Green Bubble all day.

the Rula Show with Eric, 8:20 Tuesday morning. It's time for Couples Court. What's the verdict going to be between a wife and a husband where she says, he's so cheap, he's stealing school supplies from work for their children? We'll hear it on 104.1 KRBE.

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0: Now, there's some solid hustles out there, but this guy might be the king of hustling. It's Nightly with Jade and Tyler. I don't know if you saw this story, Jade. There was a man accused of posing as a San Francisco 49ers player and a wealthy real estate investor. Well, he's been charged with federal fraud after scamming, allegedly, 26 women out of roughly $1.3 million across four states.
1: Okay, I'm going to need you to break this backstory down because, Tyler, immediate red flags going up in my head. He was saying that he was currently on the team and doing real estate. That's more so like something they would do when they retire, number one. But how is he supposed to be the big money man, yet he somehow found a way to finesse these women out of over a million?
0: Dejon Love, he's 35, and Taylor Jamie Chan, 18, were arrested at Boise Airport on August 24th. Prosecutors allege Love met victims through dating apps and used a fake 49ers career, luxury cars, fabricated bank account, and investment records to convince them to invest. So that's where the federal fraud charges came in. So, what a scheme. What a hustle.
1: But you know what's crazy that you're telling us this just now? Was it not like 1 or 2 weeks ago when that guy was found shot dead in the backyard of his own pool for doing nearly the same thing? But you know what? The difference was he wasn't scamming women. He was scamming football players. And they were investing into those fake storefronts, looking for their return investment. And then, hey, somebody caught up with him. That's so dangerous, Tyler.
0: Haven't we learned anything from the frat bros in Penn State? It's something's going to be leaked, or there's going to be a paper trail, and you're eventually going to get caught.

0: I saw this trending over the weekend, and I'm like, you know what? That kind of makes sense. Where people are, when they find a job, they're looking for more of the benefits that the job has. I'm not just talking about health and medical. I'm talking about overall benefits of the job rather than a salary. Because you know what? We're in 2026, it's all about mental health, and you know, you got to be happy if you're doing something, right?
1: Totally agree. And that's actually funny. I don't know why you saying that out loud makes me laugh, because it's like, yeah, besides my salary, what am I going to get from this job?
0: I'm thinking about our job perks. I would say the number one thing is free concert tickets. Would you agree?
1: 1,000%. When our kids ask us in the future, yo, did you see so-and-so? Did you see Harry Styles, Taylor Swift? We've seen them all. And honestly, that's a huge flex, because I would never pay some of these prices, Ty.
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0: It's Nightly with Jade and Tyler, and I was looking ahead at the calendar for this year. Halloween is about to be so lit. Not only is it falling on a Saturday, which is perfect because we finally got time to get ready instead of rushing off the clock or it falling on a weeknight, but it's also going to be daylight savings time. So at 2 o'clock, we roll back to 1, which means we're outside much longer. I feel bad for the bartenders and the DJs, but it's going to be lit.
1: I didn't even think about that yet. I haven't gotten that far. That's exciting.
0: 100%.
1: Harry Styles has a show on Halloween night. Maybe that's the one we're sending to you.
0: Honestly, can you imagine being Harry looking out in the crowd and everybody is just dressed up crazy? That's actually epic.
1: Hey, that could be the show that you attend. You need a national keyword to enter in at nightlywithjadeandtyler.com. Trip to Harry Styles. It's coming up next.

0: Jade, I saw a headline over the weekend that said Zara Larsson rejects Grammy Best New Artist submission. Do we know why?
1: Yes. You know what? I was like, ooh. So she said she had talked to her label previously about this, and they were like, we would love to submit you. And she said, actually, no. Now, Tyler, you and I, we can do the math. She has had a crazy year. I mean, a beautiful year, and she's had so much fun while doing it. I think that she could easily take that Grammy for Best New Artist of 2027. But she said, absolutely not. I do not want to offend myself, better yet, sell myself short by ignoring my 13 past years of works and hits. So what are your thoughts on that?
0: No, that's very true. I mean, I got a chance to interview her via Zoom during COVID, and what, that was, you know, 4 or 5 years ago, and she had music out. She wasn't certainly new back then either. So, no, I understand where she's coming from. I think everybody as an artist has their feelings on it, like The Weeknd. He doesn't even consider the Grammys a thing anymore. So I'm glad, and I'm happy that Zara's sticking up for herself.
1: I agree. I love that, because it really makes us take her that much more seriously, because she does. She knows she could probably come out on top in that, and she's like, nah, I don't even care. I wouldn't even want to win that. That doesn't feel genuine to me, so I'm here for it. I feel like 2027, she's about to turn the heat up even more, if that's even possible.
0: Hey, she's probably like, why don't you put me in the best artist category?
1: Period.
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0: 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If you feel different, you drive different. 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

0: Tyler, if somebody handed you $1,000, the way these YouTubers be pulling up on these people at their jobs and doing, what would you immediately do with that $1,000? I mean, that's a lot of money. You could do a lot of things.
1: I mean, personally, it would go towards the engagement ring fund for me. So that's what I would do right now.
0: 1,000%. I love that. You didn't say you wanted to blow it. You got plans for it. And I'm sure your lady would appreciate that. I'm getting so excited thinking about your future wedding.
1: You're coming, right?
0: Of course I'm coming.
1: Yay! What are you going to get with $1,000? What are you going to do with it?
0: Tyler.
1: I think you would put that money in your DoorDash account.
0: Honestly, I need to, because then it would feel like a game. Like, look at all these redeemable coins I have. Actually, might do that.

Show with Eric, 7 o'clock and 9 o'clock Tuesday morning. Somebody's gotten their revenge. Finally getting payback on the landlord that wouldn't listen to them about the faulty ceiling in their place. And then it collapsed. We'll hear it on 104.1 KRBE.

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0: You know, we're like therapists, Jade and I, at night. You know, we're here for you. You need to vent, or we're here to tell you on things to do, not to do, especially in the dating world. So when I read this, I was like, we should share this. You know the ick when you're attracted to somebody, then suddenly one thing makes you completely turned off?
1: Oh, yeah.
0: Like the way they chew, dress, or do something really awkward and you get the ick. But it might have something more to do with you than them.
1: I could see that. Do we have any lists of, like, funny icks?
0: Well, they're pretty serious, like bad hygiene, disrespectful behavior, values that don't match yours. Mm. Kind of some icks there. But experts say people who have been hurt can subconsciously zero in on some tiny flaws just as relationship starts becoming more serious. Suddenly, you're being repulsed by things in your subconscious that, you know, what do they call that? Like self-sabotage?
1: My exact thought. I'm like, yeah, they're self-sabotaging it. Maybe that's kind of like you're trying to repel or separate yourself and start to give yourself all these excuses of like why you don't want to get close. Maybe because you have a fear of getting close or attached to this person. That definitely happens. I could see that.
0: I feel like there's a guy out there that's gone on a date and he saw her with her hair one way and then the next way, the hair the other. And he's like, ick, ick, got the ick. I'm like, oh, that's terrible.
1: I'm crying. Yo, it could be the littlest thing just like that. What is a random ick that maybe you had in the past that you're like, this is so insignificant, but it literally irked my soul. One of my random icks, I told you this, but I saw this guy who liked me, and I think I was already starting to get a little nervous about that, but in the classroom, he sneezed and a meteor dropped out of his nostril. He sucked it up really quickly. Real quick. And I was the only one that saw, and I was just like, you can never speak to me again. Oh my God, Tyler. I didn't know it was stupid, but it grossed me out. I couldn't see him the same way.
0: Hey, everybody has boogers.

0: We are lucky and blessed and humbled to be on many amazing cities across the country. It's Nightly with Jaden Tyler. So when I saw this on the gram, I said we instantly have to speak on it because it was a post. Every state's least favorite states. These are states going after each other. You know, like my state's better than your state.
1: That's funny. People have a lot of pride about their state. Honestly, Texas is one of the first that comes to mind because that's like a whole country in itself. People are merched down in Lone Star gear any given day of the week. So this is funny, not us having rivalries that involve no sports, but just state hate.
0: California has the most states that hate it with 11.
1: Wow.
0: Florida is second with 7 haters. In New Jersey, well, it hates itself.
1: What? Why are so many people hating on Cali? That's crazy. And I love vacationing in Florida, but it gets weird. We know that more than anyone.
0: Like, take California, which has the most, like, and it has 11, including nearly every other state out west. So you're thinking, like, if you're in, you know, Oregon or Nevada, you're like, why is California so great? Screw them.
1: Okay, I can see that. There is a couple of states that really don't get love that deserve a little more shine.
0: California hates Texas the most, but Texas returns the favor, not loving California.
1: What is the beef? I guess they both think that they know how to do Mexican food the best.
0: And then wrap it up with everyone in New England hates New Jersey, including New Jersey hates itself. Also, Kansas and Michigan are the other states that are their own least favorite states.
1: The self-hate is making me sad. We got to stand up with pride wherever you're from. You better rep it.
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2: 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Also, did you see Zoe Kravitz, his wife Vito B, in the crowd jamming out? She wasn't dressed up, but she was sure having a good time blending in with the crowd.
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0: We get into our building, our studios, kind of mid-afternoon to get ready for the night show. It's Nightly with Jaden Tyler. So I see a lot of people. You just heard Gracie Abrams hit the wall. I see a lot of people hitting the wall mid-afternoon.
1: When people start to look like zombies and they've lost the life behind their eyes, I'm like, God bless. We will make it to Friday, I promise.
0: So 82% of people say they're basically living on autopilot. They say the official time they run out of gas, it's at 2:48 in the afternoon.
1: If I eat around that time, 2 to 3 p.m., it's over. It's so hard to lock back in.
0: And that's why you love coffee.
1: Exactly. You see me. I'm already on my fourth cup right now. This is awful. But I do feel that way. There's so many times I'll get home. Well, actually, no. Waking up in the morning, I'll turn to my boyfriend and I'm like, hey, God, it's a Groundhog Day every day. You know the movie, too. It does feel like that sometimes, where you're like that little gerbil in the hamster wheel.
0: Just waiting for the

Jason Derulo Show with Eric, 8:20 Tuesday morning. It's time for Couples Court. What's the verdict going to be between a wife and a husband where she says, he's so cheap, he's stealing school supplies from work for their children? 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
1: Into the politics there.
2: Yeah.
1: Not having kids isn't selfish. It's actually selfish and egotistical to have kids because you want a mini-me or a future caretaker.
2: Oh, my God. Matt, you haven't even finished the list. That is a hot take, Tyler. What? I'm sorry. I do disagree with that. That's wild to say that you're a narc because you want a mini-me and a caretaker is wild work.
1: Dogs and pets in general are not people.
2: Strongly disagree. I'm putting my foot down on this one.
1: People who generally believe in astrology, tarot reading shouldn't be taken seriously.
2: Oh, God. This whole list is taking me out.
1: I'm going to add my own. People who believe in aliens.
2: The shots are continuing to be fired.
1: And the last one, which is a very hot take because you're probably on the app right now. Not me personally. I'm just reading the list. I think TikTok is a bad invention.
2: I love TikTok. People be spilling their deepest, darkest tea, and it's like, the drama is crazy. They airing out all their family issues, their work issues, and I would never!
1: You know my favorite thing to do when we get done with the show? I don't know his name, but he shows up in my algorithm. It's a guy. He sits out at a DUI checkpoint in LA. I watch for hours people getting pulled over and doing all the tests and everything, and that's what keeps me up at night, because I gotta know. It's like, it's reality TV in real time.
2: Yeah.
1: Is this person gonna go to jail?
2: That is hilarious.

0: right now, we've seen so many states adapt the cell phone ban, and these kids are going crazy because they had them at one point. That's got to be hard to have something and then it gets taken away. We also talked about how Meta is like starting to ban, you know, certain age groups and stuff. And we see a lot of that happening in the UK first. But I'm like, if they do that in America, people are going to lose it.
1: Yeah, they settled that massive lawsuit about distracting teens during school or targeting during, peak night hours. So Meta actually has an open letter to TikTok and YouTube to join them in supporting teens to help build on efforts to empower parents and support teens. Through this agreement, we have set out a path toward industry-wide commitments to further empower parents by introducing a two-hour daily time limit for teens. You get 2 hours, clocks up.
0: You know what? This is reminding me of my mom when she used to be like that about the TV. There was a time limit on it. And actually, I've told you, my boyfriend's little brother, he's first year of high school. When it's 11:30 at night and he's sending me a meme, I'm freaking out. Because I'm like, you should be in bed. It is a distraction. It's hard for them to sleep. They're up all night Snapchatting and whatnot. So, I know they're not going to like it, but I don't think this is a bad idea.
1: Also, turning off access to apps at night as a default. No notifications during school hours. Clear prompts and notifications to teens every 15 minutes of continuous screen time. And there's going to be new parental supervision controls so parents can decide how their teen uses their apps.
0: Okay, well, that's good. So the parents can have a little influence. So it's not like these super strict guidelines, but it can be, I guess, if a parent wanted it to. What are your thoughts?
1: I like it because, I mean, I couldn't imagine having access to my phone in general in class and having all these apps and TikTok and Snapchat. So I'm happy.
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7: You want to know what I did over the weekend that I just felt the need to do?
8: What was that?
7: I watched Steel Magnolias, starring Dolly Parton.
8: Oh.
7: I mean, it's an emotional movie, too. It had me off in my feels. Last week was a rough week, so great movie.
8: You've inspired me to go back down that rabbit hole because I truly haven't, and I feel like now there's no better time to look back.
7: Absolutely. And Harry Styles, one of his shows, Madison Square Garden, even paid tribute to Dolly playing her song I Will Always Love You. And keep listening to win that free trip to go see Harry Styles, Madison Square Garden, New York City.
8: We're going to take care of everything for you. The flights, the hotel, your tickets to the show. That way you've got more money to merch.

0: Tyler, I feel like I've always prided myself in being able to recall the smallest of details in any life events or, you know, past stories from friends and family. But the older I get and the more conversations I have with people, I'm like, I don't remember that. I don't remember talking about that. Like, my memory is low-key getting bad.
1: My biggest fault is I can't remember names. I can meet you 100 times. I won't know your name.
0: Good with faces. Names? Ugh, I need you to remind me.
1: Researchers found that stronger theta-wave activity while learning appeared to mark certain memories for later processing during sleep. Bottom line, what that means is your brain isn't just filling everything in while you sleep. It may be deciding which memories deserve that permanent storage. So your brain is doing all the work, not you technically.
0: Okay, you know what? That's funny because I do think of the brain as a file cabinet. Well, am I mistaken in saying that there was a SpongeBob episode where he was like going to retrieve files in his brain and it looked like a bunch of literal file cabinets? Do you remember that or am I making that up?
1: No, but that sounds like a SpongeBob episode.
0: You know, sometimes I wish I could search, had a search bar in my own brain where it's like, pull up files on XYZ, because I hate not remembering things.
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0: It's Nightly with Jade and Tyler, and at this point, the whole freaking group needs to go on hiatus for the next 6 months. I'm low-key starting to get worried about the girls. Not only their mental health, but their physical health. Tyler, you know we're talking Cat's Eye tonight.
1: Crazy thing is, they start touring tomorrow. They're going overseas, and then they'll come back, but they can't go on with this tour, right? They can't be doing that.
0: They were really looking forward to performing at Olivia Rodrigo's Daisy Chain Festival, and Megan sprained her ankle, so now there are only three girls standing, literally.
1: I honestly, seriously think that they push them way too hard. They were on the Today Show. They're constantly doing videos on TikTok, dancing, promoting their new album, their new song, Animal. I mean, who could go through all that? The rehearsals, the dancing, the singing. You're just too much.
0: Actually, there was a little video that probably shouldn't have made it out on the internet, but I feel like it was a little bit of a cry for help and just wanting to speak out. Daniela was definitely in it, and Lara was talking on camera, and she was like, guys, I'm so tired. She said, our call times for the past weeks, months have been 1 a.m., 3 a.m., 5 a.m., like having to be dressed and ready on location to get ready to perform for probably the next 12 to 16, 18 hours. Tyler, nobody can sustain that over a long period of time. When I look at the pop stars of today, period, any of the girls, I'm just like, God, are you not exhausted?
1: I want to be living a life where all I consume is Adderall and avocado toast.

Tuesday morning, somebody's gotten their revenge, finally getting payback on the landlord that wouldn't listen to them about the faulty ceiling in their place, and then it collapsed. 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
1: I'm ready for the haunted houses, I'm ready for the corn mazes, and I'm ready for NFL football. All those three go hand in hand for fall weather. Are we dressing up for Halloween? We gonna do a costume show?
2: We have to! You got any inspo so far?
1: I haven't even thought about that so far.
2: Yeah, we gotta start planning.

0: Some of the levels of how far people will go to keep up a lie is beyond terrifying. For the past couple of weeks, there's been this story bubbling on social media, especially TikTok, about a girl named Angel Murdoch. She apparently was on Temptation Island on Netflix, so she already had kind of a big following. Now, I don't know if this happened during the show or after the show, but for years, she's been telling everybody that she attends PA school for Duke University. Well, this program, Tyler, has about 91 students. She had been driving up hours to go in front of the college, stand in front of the signage, bought her own scrubs, and convinced people she was getting ready to graduate. The students in the program had already clocked that she was lying because they're like, at 91 might sound a lot to y'all. That's very few to us. Like, we know every single person by name in our program. We've struggled together. We've done everything together. She had made hundreds of thousands of dollars in brand deals because after she was on Netflix and had that publicity, the requests started pouring in. So she would be like doing my daily skincare routine and blah, blah, blah, getting ready to go with me to school. Tyler, how freaking crazy is it? The school finally outed her and said she's never even applied. But I'm like, this girl has a massive following. She has scrubs. She has her graduation cap and gown, everything. Never even attended.
1: It kind of reminds me of that story that I saw. It's like a 24-year-old tried to go to high school and then hooked up with like some students. Like, people are trying to live these double lives and it doesn't make any sense.
0: Do you feel like this is mental illness or clout?
1: A little bit of both there. People like that are criminals. If they honestly, truly think they're not going to get caught.
0: I totally agree with you.
1: Like, if I'm going to rob a store tomorrow, does a criminal truly think I'm going to get away with it? I'm good.
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0: It's Audrey Rose from Kevin and Audrey, and I'm so happy that you're here. More importantly, though, I think you're here just in time to laugh at some of our terrible jokes. You know, every day we love to do Carline comedy, making you laugh, put a smile on your face. It kicks off at 3:15. Don't miss it.
1: Me not working hard. 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

0: And what do you do when you go, when you want to hang out with your friends? What's the primary thing you're doing if you're going to meet up with friends? Hey, we should go to what?
1: Well, Sam and I were going to go have pizza and beer, probably, or to swim either at a pool or an ocean.
0: That's because y'all know each other, but you already said.

0: that pizza and beer. You're going to go to dinner. You're going to go to lunch. You have to have a commonality there. That is the table is what thrives the friendships and all the things, right? How am I friends with Eric if I can't like the same food as him? I have examples now of another place that Eric seems to think is amazing, and it's going to go unnamed because no shade on this place. It's just not for me. After I dropped my child off at his house on Saturday, my children, both girls, I went to a place that Eric is obsessed with because I was starving. I had not eaten anything. And I go, you know what? Eric loves this place. I'm going to go in there. And if you like mayonnaise, you're going to love this place.
1: I love this place.
0: It's mayonnaise. I can only imagine how much mayonnaise they must go through at this place. They sell all kinds of different foods. And there's like salads there and there's sandwiches there. I'm going to not say the name of the place because it's a lot of mayonnaise. And I was unwell. I was unwell with the amount of things I bought.
1: But you don't like mayonnaise.
0: I didn't know there was that much mayonnaise, Eric.
1: Did you get a chicken salad sandwich?
0: I got egg salad, chicken salad, potato salad, and coleslaw.
1: You didn't think mayo was in it?
0: Pasta salad.
2: That's the main ingredient, mayo.
0: The main ingredient is mayo, Sam. And there are a lot of places that have a lot of things that will do mayonnaise in all the things I just named. But the amount of mayonnaise.
3: You know, Rula, you have a point. There is a proper amount of mayonnaise because I love, love, love mayonnaise as well. But it can be overdone.
0: Oh, my God.
1: This place
0: it was basically drop two little pieces of cabbage inside the mayonnaise, mix it around, and give it to me.
1: It was a lot of mayonnaise. That chicken salad sandwich will change your life.
3: Chicken salad sandwich is something I have at least three times a week. So
0: and I do enjoy that.
1: Have you ever been to this place?
3: I'm obsessed with chicken salad sandwiches.
0: Do you make it yourself?
3: No.
0: Where do you buy it from?
3: Across the street at Randall's.
0: Do you really?
3: They have a croissant.
0: I'm going to bring a sandwich.
1: I got to get you a sandwich. You come over and I'll get you a sandwich.
3: Okay. I also like the chicken salad chick.
0: She came up here when she first started out.
3: Because they have all different flavors.
0: Like dill and cranberry. Yeah.
3: I think it's very creative to do it that way. Because let me try something different today on my chicken salad. Not tarragon.
0: Yeah.
3: No,
0: I like tarragon, though. It's good.
1: It's not Island Grill. People are asking if it's Island Grill.
0: It's not Island Grill. No. It's not a place that Eric talks about on the radio.
1: You're not saying it's bad. It's just you don't like mayo.
0: It's just not for me.
1: It's my go-to because I live close to it. Nielsen's Delicatessen.
0: Nielsen's on Richmond has been around forever.
1: It's been around. I think it's the oldest deli in town.
0: Maybe. I don't know their history.
1: And you can't even sit in there. There's like one little counter.
0: Right. That faces the window. And because Eric talked about it so much, and I was so hungry when I dropped off the girls, I was like, God, I think my blood sugar is dropping. Since I've never been there, I bought all the things. I spent like $60. I did a pastrami sandwich. I did a turkey sandwich because I was going to bring it home. And listen, I'm from a big family. We never show up with one thing. When you go home, someone wants some. This is how I've been trained in my brain. So also the way they do their little sides.
1: Deviled eggs too.
0: Yeah, they were out of deviled eggs though, so I couldn't try it. But I got the egg salad and the chicken salad, which I didn't even get to. It's still in my fridge. I should have brought it today for you.
1: But I didn't get to that. Like I get mine on white bread with lettuce.
0: I did turkey and ham with lettuce, tomato, and the white bread.
1: I love it. There's no celery in it, so there's none of that. I don't like that celery.
2: I like crunch. I can do celery.
1: But you can still put potato chips in it or something.
0: I can't speak for the chicken salad being over mayonnaise-y. Not at all, because I've had it before. It's not over mayonnaise. But it's the other stuff that was just so much mayonnaise that I was like, oh, my God, whoever loves mayonnaise, this is their mecca.
4: Choose a side. We dare you.
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2: 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For me, for sure, it's relish. You know I don't like pickles, but Kevin has never seen Miracle Whip. He's crazy, right? 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
0: Hi, it's Rula from The Rula Show with Eric. And look around a little bit. We do the raw feed. You've got every single day of the week broken down by the hour. You can jump to a prank call or closure when someone's been ghosted after a date. Thanks for being here.
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0: Good morning from the Bell Furniture, Unbeatable Prices Traffic Desk. Katy Freeway eastbound at Fry Road. Watch for a stalled vehicle on the right shoulder. I-10 East Freeway westbound at the East Freeway. There is a crash being cleared from the feeder road. I-10 Katy Freeway westbound between I-45 and Studemont. You've got road work in two lanes. I'm Becca Parker with your KRBE traffic check.
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13: Good morning, Houston, Texas. We are early birdies today, this first day of September. It's Tuesday, September 1st of 2026. It's the gang, and we're ready for the fall feels. But what's not fall feeling is a storm a-coming.
14: Storm a-brewing.
13: What the heck? I know a lot of people have PTSD if you've lived here for at least 10 years because of Harvey and all the things. And if you have lived here longer than that, Ike also stressed you out and Tropical Storm Allison and all those big storms that were terrible to our city. But
14: and even the tax day floods.
13: Oh, my God. And Memorial Day floods.
14: Like 3 years in a row.
13: Two years in a row.
14: Maryland just finally got
13: tax
14: done.
13: Tax day. One was Memorial Day. I think we have Labor Day. I don't know. Anyway, obviously, we're weather aware and we're weather paranoid. We're weather paranoid. You're like, oh my God, what's happening? Do I send my kids to school today? Should I go to work today? What am I doing?
14: Didn't that happen a few years ago? Remember, everyone let their kids go to school and then they couldn't get them back.
13: Mm-hmm. Yeah, that was me. I remember it was like 11:30. It was raining so hard, and I had a choice before the rain came. Should I go to school right now and get my kids? I go, nah, it's fine. And then I didn't get them till 5:30 p.m. because the rain was so insane and the streets were flooded. And that's just how we live in Houston. That's just how we live.
14: But it's scary because like. You know, parents have their kids drive to school. They're on buses. You just worry about your kids.
13: And
14: like,
13: the bus
14: I get in there. So today, you're going to be able to get your kids to school.
13: It's just the afternoon, even then. Look, yesterday when we went to sleep, the story was in the afternoon after the show, it was like, oh, it'll probably start during our commute, like in the morning when we get here for our show. Mm-hmm. Then by the time I went to sleep, it had moved to like after school and like early evening. Because it's going to go Tuesday into Wednesday and only really affect the eastern side of our area, not the western side of our area. So, like, that's why Dayton ISD and New Caney ISD and all them decided to call it because they don't want to be in a mess after school. But we're going to have Jeff Lindner on in about 12-ish minutes.
14: That's why we came on early.
13: to give you the final details of what you really didn't need to know. He said, let's see, he's texting me. He's saying he got like a 6:15. So he's fine, unless you want to call him at 6:10.
14: We'll talk a little bit here, and we'll, like three after, two after. We're trying to figure out the stuff because we got to,
15: trying to figure out the timing.
14: Timing.
15: Stressful this morning.
14: Because, you know, if we have mom, we're not going to just talk for 2 minutes to him.
13: Well, right.
14: And then Cheetah Kraft from KHOU, meteorologist, she'll join us in the 7 o'clock hour. So we'll get coverage all day.
13: But as far not as just break, but general, I mean, look, we're not meteorologists, but as far as general weather watching, as you would, you know, you follow your weather people. Yes, today we're supposed to have a lot of rain, but if you look at the grid, originally it was going to come way earlier. Now, some of this rain is supposed to hit in our partial areas till 5 p.m. That's well after school. But here's the problem.
14: You hope.
13: The HISD buses are still a crap show, and there are still parents who are mad because it's not getting talked about enough that their kids are taking 2 hours to get home. So imagine if you add weather to that, that's why the insecurity comes in. Like, what's going to happen, and how can I get my kid
14: home? Unknown. Because we've done days where we think it's going to be bad, and then the next day it's nothing. So
13: yeah, which hopefully is the same thing.
14: Don't forget, if you text the word weather to 37530, you can get weather updates, and of course, school closure information at krb.com. We put all that up there as well. It's all there right now. There's how many? 1, 2, 3, 4, 5, 6, 7, like 9 ISDs for sure.
13: Because they're on the eastern side of the counties.
14: Yeah, Liberty, Huffman.
13: That are supposed to get hit the most. Mm-hmm. Also, this was a, unnamed storm, like NL91 or something, and then it turned into tropical activity five, and then now it's like Edward.
14: So it's not Eduardo.
13: Now it has a name. Not Eduardo.
15: Eric keeps adding the O to it.
14: I know, I'm like,
13: no, it's
14: sounds
13: Edward.
14: Better. I never heard of Edward.
13: Edward. Mm-hmm. Edward. So we'll just
14: say Edward.
13: And we'll see what our officials at the Harris County Flood District are saying. And like you said, we'll talk to Cheetah from KHRU. We'll have Jeff on here in a few minutes. So we got in a little bit early so we could have extra time to talk to our official meteorologists, our contacts. So we have lots going on today besides the weather. Coming up next, Eric, I don't know if you should be worried or not. Lionel Richie's hospitalized.
14: I know. What the hell's going on there?
13: We'll give you some scoop on that. It's The Rula Show with Eric and 104.1 KRBE. We'll be right back.
6: Good morning from the Bell Furniture, Unbeatable Prices Traffic Desk. Katy Freeway eastbound at Fry Road. Watch for a stalled vehicle on the right shoulder. I-10 East Freeway westbound at the East Freeway. There is a crash being cleared from the feeder road. I-10 Katy Freeway westbound between I-45 and Studemont. You've got road work in two lanes. I'm Becca Parker with your KRBE traffic check.
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13: Oh, welcome to your Tuesday. It's September 1st of 2026. Good morning, yes. Houston, Texas. You're probably like, wait, what happened?
14: We were on a little bit earlier.
13: Yeah, Rula, Eric, Special K, and Sam. We started a little early because we have to shift our scheduling because of the schedule of the meteorologist that we want to talk to you today, because I know a lot of people are a little stressed about Edward.
14: Yeah, you know, we can all look at our phones and see weather coming, and then we can look online, we hear things, just but not knowing officially. That's why you need professionals to tell us one way or the other.
15: Right.
14: And we're going to bring you the professionals today.
15: Yeah, right. Instead of us being like...
14: instead of us just looking at our phones.
13: Well, hey, guys. Listen, there are a variety of different... If you're a seasoned Houstonian, like we are, there are different people that you follow for the real tea. spill the tea. What's the tea?
14: Okay. Yep.
13: There are some meteorologists over the years, in my experience, that I have noticed, some meteorologists would throw shade on others because they're stressing people out unnecessarily. That has been a fact. 100%.
14: True.
13: You could talk to different ones from different years and they're like eye-rolling their competition for misinformation. And then there are others that are like, listen, we don't connect to any of the major news sites. We are just meteorologists who are obsessed with weather and we do this 24/7 and here's the tea. So the east side of our listening area plus the Louisiana-Texas border is who is expected to get this. But to really give you the official, we're going to talk to our friend Jeff Lindner. Now, don't be worried. I always say when we have Jeff on, oh, no, we're in trouble. But no, we're having Jeff on to give you the exacts. Because at this time yesterday, we thought this time today we might be seeing some rain bands. But things change constantly. So Jeff has made himself available. And here he is on the Rula Show with Eric. Good morning, Jeff.
0: Good morning, guys. How are you?
14: Thanks, Jeff.
13: So can you help calm some people down and others just reinforce what they already know? What's the latest? Because I know overnight it changes and Edward moves and shifts. What's happened since we went to sleep?
0: Yeah, well, it looks pretty good organized out there this morning. And I just want to kind of, you know, set the level here that even though this looks like a pretty strong storm for a very small area to our east, we're not anticipating any really strong winds or hurricane conditions or even tropical storm conditions here in the metro area. So not really a wind threat, not really a power outage threat or anything like that. That's more over towards the Beaumont, Port Arthur, High Island area. However, we are anticipating some heavy rains, especially as we get into about the mid-afternoon hour, 2, 3 o'clock, and then on into the evening rush hour in this evening. That's when we anticipate that heavy rain to come in, move kind of west to or east to west across the metro area. So starting over that Baytown, Galveston Bay area, and then spreading over into the central part of the metro area, probably mid to late afternoon, and maybe even getting over to the west side. Yesterday we were thinking Cypress, Katy, Sugar Land, you may stay kind of dry. Today you actually may get some rain over there later day into night. And then we'll just have to watch tonight as this gets up north and west of us, how things unfold up like northern Harris up into Montgomery County and those areas.
13: How long is it supposed to last, Jeff? Because, you know, it's Labor Day weekend this weekend coming up, and people are looking at the weather now thinking, oh, my God, it's Tuesday into Wednesday. We're out of this weather.
14: My Apple phone shows rain all the way till Monday. I'm like, what the heck?
13: Because the Apple bots are correct. No, you tell us the real tea,
14: Jeff.
13: Yeah,
14: we want to know the real deal.
13: What's happening through into the weekend? Does this clear out?
0: Yeah, I think this kind of gets out of here as we get into late Wednesday and Thursday. We're left with a little bit of tropical moisture, and so we'll probably go back to our kind of scattered afternoon type showers and thunderstorms, kind of a typical summer pattern as we get into Friday and Labor Day weekend. But, you know, it's really the next 24 to 48 hours where we're really going to have to pay attention. And that's kind of the message this morning. Stay up to date with conditions. You monitor for any high water locations out there while traveling around. If you typically experience high water locations on your route, you know, today be extra cautious. And then just keep up to date with, you know, the radar and information as we go through today into tonight. And most of us will come through this probably okay.
13: What's the best way to keep up with the radar? What do you recommend?
0: Yeah, there's any number of apps out there. They're all generally pretty good. So any of those apps are great for the radar, and you can get the trends. For rainfall totals and bayou levels, highly recommend the Harris County Flood Warning System, so harriscountyfws.org, and that gives you how much it's rained and also how high the creeks and the bayous are getting across the region.
13: It's Harris County spelled out, fws.org?
0: That's correct.
13: Okay, cool. Got it.
14: I think a lot of us parents, Jeff, are just worried mostly. You know, we're like, okay, this morning we get it. It's not going to be bad. But, like, my daughter drives to school, so I worry about her on her way home from the
13: Heights.
14: Like
13: for pickup time.
14: Yeah. Driving or kids waiting at a bus stop or have to walk. I think that's our biggest concern is, like, we send our kids out to school today knowing it's going to be okay, but are they going to be okay at 3:30 on the way home? And I think that's where we all get really scared and nervous.
0: Yeah, and we're working really closely with the school district because we had a 4 o'clock call this morning to kind of discuss everything and the timing of everything. And most of the east side districts have canceled, you know, east of I-45. Then I-45 and west, most are open today. But it is kind of, once we get into that 2, 3, 4 o'clock time frame, we really are encouraging people to get home and get off the road. So a lot of school districts have canceled the afternoon activities and all that kind of stuff for this afternoon. But, you know, these are really dicey decisions. They're hard decisions when it comes down to the exact timing of some of these bans. And, you know, it's just because it starts raining doesn't mean it's going to start instantly flooding.
13: Right.
0: And so there's some wiggle room here as we get into the afternoon of when exactly this stuff kind of comes in. And so there's still a little bit of uncertainty of that and also where exactly some of that heavy rain is going to line up.
13: We're speaking to Jeff Lindner here on The Rula Show with Eric. We're talking about Tropical Storm Edouard and where Edouard is trying to go. I think it was the last report that I saw as far as when the rain starts, Jeff, was that the early bands of rain would hit Galveston first. Is that still true, or is it more to the west over there in Port Arthur, Beaumont area, Baytown? Do we know that?
0: Yeah, it's probably going to come in more from the east, so kind of coming out of Chambers and Liberty counties, and then spreading into the I-45 corridor as we get into the mid late afternoon hours. So actually, we may see rain in Baytown before we see a lot of rain down in Galveston. And, you know, just to be clear, everybody kind of focuses a lot on the coast with this. This is not going to be a big storm for Galveston. You're not going to have a lot of wind down there. You will have some heavy rain and some bands, but this isn't going to be any type of significant tropical system for even the Galveston Island area.
13: That's great.
14: Hey Jeff, is there anything developing out there for like the future? Like, do you see anything out there, like a possible storm?
13: What are you asking there, Eric? You're trying to get him to dream up a bad storm to come hit us after Edward?
14: There might be one out there.
13: I don't know about Edward.
14: All of a sudden another one's back there. I'm just worried about this
13: Is there anything else brewing way out in the Atlantic, Jeff?
0: No, everything looks pretty quiet. We had the remnants of Dolly kind of coming up behind this, but that's kind of fizzled out. And really, the season's been relatively quiet for the most part, except right here in the Northwest Gulf where we've had now three systems. But interesting enough, they've all been right up close to the coast. And this system has just happened to find a really favorable area in a pretty unfavorable Atlantic Basin.
13: Mm. So I guess the bottom line is make sure your sprinklers are off if you have them.
14: And I shut mine off yesterday.
1: I was like, Eric.
14: Won't do these for a week.
1: You'll
13: probably get some good rain for the next couple of days, and maybe like the much needed rain because it's been so hot, right, Jeff? I mean, for August, I can't remember the last time it rained.
0: Yeah, it's been a warm 2 to 3 weeks here. Really, the last big rains we had were kind of when Bertha moved through the area back in mid-July, and so we haven't had a lot since then. This will be beneficial for a lot of folks, especially out west of I-45. We can get some rain out there. But there is going to be some instances where we just get a little bit too much in a too short of a period of time, and we're going to see some flooding with it. So most of us will be beneficial. Most of us will be happy we're getting rain, and our ACs and our sprinklers get a break.
14: Yeah.
0: But there are going to be those areas where we do have some challenges, I think.
13: Wait, one more question. Is there an area, because, you know, we have a huge listening area, Jeff. I mean, we can probably cover like 7 to 8 million people in all the way our signal goes.
14: 600 miles.
13: With all these miles. Is there a part of our listening area for KRBE that's not going to get any rain at all? They're going to be like, what's the big deal?
14: You're saying Katie might not get it, but now they are.
0: Yeah, I would think if you're down like Wharton, Matagorda counties, those areas, maybe even Western Brazoria County, those areas might not see a whole lot down there, and I know they need some rain down there too. But this is kind of the angle it's coming in is kind of going more to the north off the coast, and so those coastal areas down there.
13: Conroe's going to get something.
14: Yeah. Uh-oh.
13: Kevin needs to go live from Conroe. Do we need to do that, Jeff? Because that's his favorite place.
0: Yeah, this is certainly a situation where you could see much more rain in Huntsville and Conroe than say Freeport.
13: Okay, gotcha. Wow, it's good to know.
14: Do you guys ever do, I know you guys do all the stuff with floods and hurricanes. Is there ever something to figure out, like, why everyone buys bread and milk and water? Like, I go to a grocery store and that's the first thing.
13: I thought bread and milk was more of a winter storm thing.
14: I just see bread always
1: bread
14: gone in water.
1: Bread makes sense.
13: Yeah, you see
1: milk doesn't make sense.
14: I just see things gone.
1: Fridge.
14: I'm like, why do people really need that? Bread. I don't
13: y'all do that science or the flood district.
14: Yeah, you guys ever do that science report
13: the
14: in
13: food
14: there?
13: Science, the food buying science. I don't think so.
0: We usually leave that to the social scientists to try to figure us out why we do what we do.
13: Right. And thank you for what you do, Jeff.
14: You're
13: Lindner.
14: The best, man.
13: You're the best. Thanks for being available so early this morning. I know you're. I mean, you had a call at 4 a.m. Man, none of us can complain about meetings.
1: No.
13: Jeff's like, okay, guys, we have a conference call. We've been called for a 4 a.m. conference call. Was that a Zoom at least? I mean, was it like on the phone with conference or it was a Zoom? Like, or in person, your 4 o'clock meeting this morning.
0: Oh, these are Zoom calls. Yeah.
13: Oh man,
14: that's good.
13: Yeah, but still, you have to be on
14: Well, it's better to beat in person. Like, he has to be down there.
13: But you can't be laying in bed with an earbud in while your wife is sleeping next to you. You got to actually be on a computer and they can see you.
14: Good point.
13: Jeff, thanks so much for always checking in here on KRBE on The Rula Show with Eric. We just love you. You're the best.
14: Thanks, buddy. Take care.
0: All right. Y'all have a good one.
13: Take care. See you. Bye.
14: And don't forget, you can also text 37530 with the word weather, and we can give you updates throughout the day with things happening, and KRBE.com if you want to see if your school's been canceled, which sounds like anything 45 East
13: the Eastern
14: is canceled. That's about it. So
13: yes,
14: sorry, HISD.
13: Yeah, no. It's because it said Houston area school districts, not Houston school district yesterday.
14: Oh, so my, I'm sure everybody's kids are like, oh, is it happening? No. You already got 3 days off, kids. Don't get greedy.
13: I know, it's Labor Day weekend.
14: It's
13: Listen, I'm just glad that we are having a Labor Day weekend that we realize is Labor Day weekend. Because in the history of the storms here, we've been on not knowing it was Labor Day because everyone was upside down from being washed around.
14: Oh, yeah.
13: Like during Harvey, it was crazy.
14: It was awful.
13: You know, Harvey's actual landfall was 26. That's when it hit Rockport. But then it came and floated over us for all these days on the 28th, 29th, 30th, 31st. Then we were landlocked for 4 days. And then by the time we finally got back in the studio because we could actually get here, then we're like, oh, yeah, did y'all realize today is Labor Day? Oh, funny. Huh. We have no idea what day it is. But the rest of the world just, as the world turns.
14: That's before technology, like what we have now. Because we didn't have the Zoom.
13: I mean, 2017.
14: Stuff. But we didn't, and on air, we didn't have like what we have now.
13: Oh, that's true. That's true. COVID, we couldn't broadcast from the house yet.
14: Until COVID hit.
13: Yeah, that was weird trying to get here. And my husband had a lifted Jeep at the time, and we could not get the Jeep to get us over the bridges to get us here. We tried.
2: That's deep.
13: Like, I remember I tried to get, he was like, come on, I'm going to drive you to the radio station so at least one of y'all can get there. And we started like this one route, not had to turn around, not drown. And then we started a second route. Nope, that one was too deep too. Then we went on the freeway trying to get around, and there was this huge like metal grid or something in the middle of the freeway that we almost hit because, I don't know, there was just, it was something weird. And I was like, I think we tried enough. We have to go back.
14: I try. That's what I mean.
13: I mean, it was three chances, and I was like, we just can't get here.
3: Nope. Wow. Who was here then?
14: I can't remember what happened.
13: Was Phoenix here? Phoenix was here during Ike. Let's think. Who was on the air when it actually happened? If it was 2017 and Ike was 2008, Phoenix wrote it out with Matt Mitchell on the overnight. I think it was Kevin Quinn, maybe?
2: Yeah.
13: Kevin Quinn, I think, was here for that part.
14: I think we just did like call-ins and stuff.
13: Yeah, because I remember Denise, who worked in HR, who listens to our show loyally as an employee here at KRBE. I remember she calls me. She's like, you got to get there. You got to get there. I was like, I'm trying. We tried. We're landlocked. We can't. We can't
14: you
13: get
14: guys
13: the
14: made
13: water.
14: It in, 'cause I was in Bel Air landlocked. I couldn't get in. You guys finally made it in.
13: I made it. I think I was the first one to make it in because we had the lifted Jeep, so that actually got us through. But just by like, you know, like, oh, God. You know, like when the water is that high where you're like, okay, either I'll make it or I'll float. I'll make it or I'll float. This is not what our city officials want to hear.
2: No.
13: But when you are a media person who can be in a informative position, you try everything you can to get here, right? And so and Tesla's Jeep was lifted pretty high. He had taken it to that place. I don't know where it was, somewhere in the Spring area. I think they do a bunch of Jeep stuff. And so it was pretty high, but we almost couldn't make it out.
14: Was it Mob Auto Boutique?
3: Yeah, right.
13: It was not Mob Auto yet, because they've been around 9 years.
14: Yeah, that's true. They weren't there yet.
13: Yeah, they must have just started out, because 2017 was 9 years. So anyway, if you're just waking up, you're just tuning in, hi, it's The Rula Show with Eric. It's the first day of September, and we have Tropical Storm Edward menacing us. Not really. I mean, if you listen to Jeff Lindner, we'll play more of him later. This is not a major weather event. This is going to be some rain and, you know, some of the west side, really not a non-factor, mostly for the east side. Remember, this thing is Texas-Louisiana border, Beaumont, Port Arthur, that area over there. Conroe should get some rain. I'm not saying we're not going to get rain. We're not saying we're not going to get rain, but it's not, I don't want y'all to be scared. And I want you to be like freaking out that you're going to be stuck somewhere.
14: And like I said, as parents you are, because you worry about your kids on the buses and walking to school and driving to school.
13: I would say use your own discretion on that, because I was one of those parents that got stuck like that. And I was so mad at myself for not listening to my instincts. It wasn't even a named storm. I just knew it was a heavy torrential downpour. And I had the chance to go get my kids from school. And I thought, it's fine. Let them, you know, I'd rather them not try to fight the rain to get to the car. Let me just get them to the they'll just get on the bus and then they'll come home. No, it took them 2.5 hours and they were stuck in a flood.
14: See?
13: So you got to just use your instincts. Use your instincts.
14: We'll try and help you with
13: going
14: that.
13: Going to school with us will be fine. Mm-hmm. It's the afternoon that might be a bit of a game changer. So we're going to do some scoop next. Here comes Olivia Dean. So easy to fall in love. I'll give you the update on Lionel Richie. Hello.
14: I heard he fell.
13: Are you hospitalized?
2: I thought he sat down. They sat himself down.
14: Did he?
13: It was after one of his shows. We'll give you the details in scoop next on The Rula Show with Eric and KRBE.

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2: Okay, friends, it is Tuesday, September 1st of 2026, and we have Tropical Storm Edward coming to the area. It, you know, it constantly changes with weather. We just had Jeff Lindner on from the Harris County Meteorologist, and, you know, he let us know that mostly for the east side, this is an issue, not really for the west. And because the changes have come so much, I mean, look, 2 days ago, this thing was telling us, oh, the 5 a.m. commute is going to be really rough on Tuesday. And it's totally pushed now to the between 3 o'clock and 5 o'clock and 7 o'clock situation. And it's mostly to the east side. It's going to the Texas-Louisiana border, and the different school districts that are closed are east side school districts because of that. They don't want that these kids to get stuck on buses trying to get home or do after school activities, and then a giant rainstorm comes in.
3: You'd assume that after school activities would be canceled at most places.
2: For the areas that, yeah, for the areas that are closest to where Edward is going to be dumping rain. This is not a situation that should be a high alert. You know, I'm just telling you, for us as seasoned radio people who've been on during weather alert times, it's not like we got to buckle down, guys.
3: It's not like our bosses said, hey, guys, we have a hotel across.
4: Yeah. Across. I was pushing that so hard to get in trouble.
3: When you get that email, you're like, oh, crap.
2: We're like, we're on the hotel.
4: That's like so heavy. Yeah. You get a queen bed?
5: Rock, paper, scissors.
2: That was terrible. I think one of the saddest, most depressing times was during during Harvey. There was one night, maybe y'all spent there more than one night, but I'm not too far from here, so I tried to get here. God, was it Harvey? It had to have been Harvey. And I felt like it was unnecessary because I was able to get here at night to go to the hotel. And I go, well, the rain already stopped now. Why am I sleeping here? Yeah. And so I'm just in my hotel room by myself and on the phone with my kids. And they're like, are you going to come home? I was like, no, I'm just sleeping here by myself. I'm going to hang out over there.
3: That's a weird feeling.
2: It's weird.
3: When you're in this city with your family.
2: And then they're like, can we come? No.
3: And right. You're only a few miles away, but you got to be closer to the station and just...
4: Well, we had that freeze, and the roads were so bad that even our hotel lost power. And oh, so
3: man. Your house had power.
4: My house had power, and the hotel they put us up in didn't have power. And then trying to get to here, the car kept wiping out. It was when Ahmad was here. Yeah, it kept spitting out. That was scary.
2: That's terrifying.
4: So thankfully, we were not dealing with freeze right now.
3: Yep.
2: That's a coming. Always February.
4: Today.
2: Always February. So
3: it's probably one of the best places to be a meteorologist.
2: If you like action.
3: You want things.
4: Because we're so busy.
3: I mean, in the summertime, it's pretty much, okay, autopilot. 100 degrees, 100 degrees.
2: Mm-hmm. 100 degrees.
3: What do you do?
2: Dayton ISD, Crosby ISD, Galena Park, Channelview, Sheldon, Anahuac, Huffman, and Humble. Those are the ones that we know officially had announced that their campuses, offices, and school activities would be closed today because of the weather. And that makes sense because it's to the east side. Again, Jeff Lindner was on, and he said it's mostly like Beaumont, Port Arthur, kind of that northern area. He's not saying you're not going to see any drops of rain like in spring, but Freeport's not going to get it like Port Arthur's going to get it. Mm-hmm. And we'll also talk to Cheetah Kraft from KHRU in a little bit. But as far as Scoop goes, Lionel Richie has a history on this show. Because Lionel Richie sings the song Hello, and that is the song that Eric and his wife chose as their wedding song.
3: Because it was the first song. We were in Punta Cana, Rula, myself, and a bunch of listeners, and Nagy was there because she's one of your good friends.
2: Yeah, she was my sister's and me.
3: And
2: a girl gang went to go make out with cute boys, and then she found Eric. Yeah. Right? What are you doing with that guy?
4: Ew.
3: Extra cute. Extra cute. Adorable. And then she took pity on me and danced with me, and
5: yep.
3: I was holding her, and I looked, and I heard the music. I go, well, Hello is going to have to be our song if we ever get married. And who knew?
2: Who says that to a girl he just met at a trip?
3: Oh, I did everything backwards. I told her stuff that I tried to scare her off that way.
2: It's like, man, I'm all kinds of red flags. Uh-huh. She's running at me.
3: She might be like Sam.
2: She's running at me.
4: She sounds like it. Yeah. At this point, after all these stories.
3: You're like, yep.
2: Lionel Richie performed last night, and afterwards he checked himself into a hospital in abundance of caution. He was... what's the Muni concert in St. Louis? MUNY. Muni concert. I guess
3: that is
2: the name of the venue.
3: Never heard of that place.
2: Yes, it's the Muni concert after the Muni concert in St. Louis. Okay. The Muni's annual summer finale concert. I guess it's the venue. And so, according to TMZ and other press that is reporting on this, they're saying that. You know, 2 months ago, he experienced dizziness on stage during the opening night of his tour with Earth, Wind & Fire in Minnesota on June 24th. And then yesterday, he was seated a couple times during the show. And so just out of caution, abundant caution, he went to the hospital. But what exactly is going on? Well, we're not sure. I guess as the morning moves on, we'll get more details. He is 77 years old, which I'm shocked to see that age.
3: That's kind of, I mean, think about that. Then you're out there performing.
4: At 77?
2: Yeah. He's 77, y'all.
4: That's incredible.
2: Unbelievable.
3: His face is like 14.
2: Yeah. We forget these celebrities are aging. I mean, 77
3: like
2: is
3: Dolly
2: no joke.
3: Snuck up.
2: Dolly was 80. Boom, just like that. I looked up yesterday. Jerry Seinfeld is 72 years old. Jerry Seinfeld is in his 70s, Eric.
6: Wow.
2: That's crazy.
3: And he's still working. And
2: he's still touring.
3: How old's Brad Pitt?
2: What is he, 65? Let me double check him.
3: 65? Oh, my
2: I think
3: God.
2: He is. Let me see. Brad Pitt or 63? Brad Pitt age.
3: He's mid-60s?
4: He's 62. Oh,
2: yeah. 62, okay. Yeah. But wow. He's over 60.
4: Wow.
2: Isn't that nuts?
3: Yeah. Tom Cruise is probably the same age as
2: him. Oh, yeah.
4: Let me look.
2: Tom Cruise, I think, is the same age as 63, maybe.
3: Yeah, because he was like a young guy in the young eight and like 81, 83 with Outsiders.
4: Tom Cruise is 64.
2: Look at that. Man,
3: they better choose their movies wisely the next, like.
2: Wow. Well, Tom Cruise keeps trying to jump off planes and stuff.
3: Now he's doing Days of Thunder, too.
2: Yeah, he sure is. He sure is. Days of Thunder, too. I can't remember who they said was going to co-star.
3: Anne Hathaway.
2: Anne Hathaway, okay.
3: But I thought they were going to put Brad Pitt and him together from the F1 and the.
2: That would have been cool. But no, those are two competing car races. No way.
3: But because he used to race that.
2: And no way.
3: Bring something together. Oh, that would have been cool.
2: George Clooney, by the way, is 65. That's where we are now in life. Who are the hot guys now?
4: Right? I was just going to say that.
3: Jacob Lordy or whatever.
4: No, I don't find
2: no,
4: him
2: No, there's not. Y'all, this new generation doesn't have like the top three.
4: Yeah, like who's... I need the new Brad Pitt.
2: Right. The new Brad Pitt, the new Tom Cruise,
3: Glenn
2: the new George
3: Powell.
2: Clooney. Who are they?
4: Mm,
2: it's not hitting the same.
4: No. I mean, he's attractive for sure, but...
6: No.
2: Y'all tell us at 37530.
3: Yeah, who is the hot...
4: He's not my Brad Pitt.
2: Let's say if you're a 20-year-old. If you're a 25-year-old. If you're a 30-year-old. Who is...
3: And our kids is Jacob Lordy.
2: Well, they're 14.
3: Yeah, but I'm just saying for young
2: Does
3: kids.
2: Does that count?
3: I mean they
2: Tom
3: have feelings.
2: Cruise has been Tom Cruise
4: yeah.
2: for like 40 years.
6: Lordy.
2: Yeah, I mean.
3: Was Tom Cruise ever like a like the hot guy, though? Did people ever think he was hot?
2: Asher Risky, you know, I think it's yeah. Top Gun
3: like Brad Pitt,
2: that
3: obviously.
2: Threw him into the stratosphere
4: right.
2: of hotness.
4: Yeah.
3: George Clooney.
2: Top Gun threw him into the stratosphere of hotness. For Brad Pitt, it was Thelma and Louise when he was that runaway grifter cowboy that they picked up. And then George Clooney just came into his own once he started going salt and pepper. Like, oh my God, he's so
4: yeah,
2: suave.
4: I like him older.
2: Yeah. Because
3: really...
2: young George Clooney was Booker on Roseanne and nobody cared about him then.
3: He had that big pompadour hair. Remember?
2: He had like the seven.
3: Yeah, the
2: Call
3: seven.
2: It the seven.
3: Yeah.
2: Looked like a seven.
3: Yeah, that
5: mullet. Okay, I see what you mean.
3: Yeah, he did.
2: Not quite mullety.
6: No.
3: It curled
2: but kinda
3: up.
2: Like, yeah, curled up. If you look at Booker from Roseanne, that's the seven.
4: Yeah, I don't like him younger.
2: See?
4: No.
3: And he's in Facts of Life as well.
2: Oh, that's right. That's right. He was in Facts of Life.
3: I think it was like the same character.
2: Yeah, he had to age to get like the hot status.
3: Here's some names. Michael B. Jordan.
2: Oh, yeah. He's a good looking.
4: Yes.
2: So he's like the new Denzel, too. Because Denzel. See, because Denzel, for me, though, when I first saw Denzel's work, it was Glory. And that is not a hot role, guys.
3: No.
2: That is a heartbreaking role.
3: Did he really do hot? I don't think he really did roles that were hot, did he?
4: Who?
2: I remember
3: Denzel.
2: When the Salt and Pepper
3: Fever?
2: Had their...
3: Was that-
2: When no, that was he wasn't in that.
3: Oh,
2: when
3: wasn't?
2: I when Salt and Pepper did their song, was it Shoop?
6: Yeah.
2: They talk about Denzel in
6: yeah.
2: one of the songs.
6: Yeah.
2: And we're like, yeah, Denzel.
3: It was Tom Holland, but Tom Holland's like 50.
4: I was gonna say he's getting there. He's getting up.
2: Yeah. Oh, when you said Tom Holland, I was thinking of
3: Oh no, I'm thinking Tom Tom Holland is Spider-Man.
2: Tom Holland is Spider-Man.
3: I'm thinking of Tom Hardy. I'm thinking of Tom Hardy.
2: Yeah,
4: I'm thinking,
2: Tom Hardy.
4: Yeah, that's when
6: Eo
4: the
6: Kev
4: likes.
3: Yeah.
4: Yeah.
3: Tom Holland. Does anyone think Tom Holland's hot?
4: No.
2: Oh. No, he's fit. But his face isn't hot. He's cute.
4: Right.
2: He's like a young boy.
3: Yeah, he looks like he's 12.
4: Someone said Chris Hemsworth. He's hot.
6: Theo James is a good-looking dude. And so was a Lordy dude.
3: Theo Vaughn.
6: A Lordy. What'd you say?
2: No,
3: Jacob
2: Lordy.
4: That's who I was thinking.
2: Michael B. Jordan is fit. He's nice. He's an Oscar winner. He's admirable.
3: He's got that style. Yeah, he's got the vibe. Yeah,
4: yes.
2: Michael
4: yes.
2: B. Jordan. Not Michael
4: okay,
2: Jordan.
4: Okay, but that's one person. We
2: I
4: just
2: know.
4: Listed all these hot 60-year-olds. Like, where... We're the hot 30-year-olds.
2: Well, yeah, who is going to take over Hollywood when the hotness factor?
3: Because Ryan Gosling, Chris Evans are all in their 40s. So.
4: Oh, Ryan Gosling,
2: oh,
4: yes.
2: Ryan Gosling.
4: Yeah, but
3: their
4: he's
3: 40s.
4: Getting older, right.
3: That's what I'm saying. You need a guy like
4: Who's
3: 28.

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0: table.
1: It is officially the first day of September. September 1st, 2026. All the fall feels, whether it feels fallish or not. If you're just joining us, well,
0: lots already happened in the first 45 minutes.
1: Yeah, Jeff Lindner called in to give us the official tea on what's happening with the weather. And in a nutshell, it's mostly coming to the east side.
2: Jeff's gonna spill the tea.
1: Jeff's gonna spill the tea.
3: No, that's mine.
0: Sorry, Sam, you just got bumped.
1: Yeah, you did.
3: Two things now.
1: So you're more likely to see rain if you are in New Caney than if you're in Freeport, because KRBE signal covers a wide area of listeners. We're not saying that you're not going to get any rain here in the Houston area. Of course you are, but it's not something that you should be worried about.
4: It's gonna rain
1: like we have in the past. And a lot of this is moving to the east side, and that is why.
0: Wait, there's a weather report. Here we go.
2: Oh,
4: it's gonna rain.
0: There you go. That's all we just play that every hour. Oh,
1: tropical storm.
3: Here,
1: Edouard.
3: Kev, let me go first.
5: Okay. Survey says.
1: Is it gonna rain?
4: It's gonna rain.
0: And you can also text us at 37530 the word weather.
1: Yes.
0: We'll give you the weather updates throughout
1: the
0: day. Yeah,
1: it'll get straight to your phone.
0: This week, because I don't know what's happening. I'm like,
1: east of the I-45 corridor is going to get it worse.
0: It's going to be sunny in Galveston for the weekend.
1: Should
0: for Labor Day weekend.
1: Should be nice.
0: Should be nice. Who knows?
1: So with September here now, it makes you think of, all these songs that have September in it. You know, you got Green Day, Wake Me Up When September Ends. Mm-hmm. But we just started September. Do we want to be in the right feels for September? Sure. I mean, what's the 21st of September? What happens on that day? Very famous song.
2: You remember. Mm-hmm.
1: You remember the 21st day of September.
0: Oh, yeah.
1: And what's he saying? Oh,

0: September. The word September is not in the song, but the band is September, featured on the Friday Free For All in all the fun 2000s club vibes. It's called Cry For You by September. Obsessed.
1: I remember this.
0: This is a way to wake up on a Tuesday.
1: I think this is 2008.

0: could just keep singing all day.
1: I know, I gotta cut it all out.
0: Oh, here's the hook. Yep. Here's the hook. Don't cry for me, Argentina.
2: You'll never see me again.
0: Trouble singer. Okay. That's by September, the group September. And other things are happening in September. Well, what kind of holidays do we have spread out? It's National Happy Cat Month. Aww. So if you have a grumpy cat, it doesn't apply to you.
3: Happy cat.
0: We also have a day on the 13th. I didn't realize it's the day. This is a good day. September 13th.
3: What is that day?
0: Let's is see. Kids Take Over the Kitchen Day. So you're supposed to let your kids take over the kitchen on September 13th.
4: And that's cute. That's okay, so we're making pancakes.
3: On a Sunday.
4: Got it.
0: That is also the anniversary of Hurricane Ike. I know that's weird.
3: Fine. Football season.
0: Yeah, I can't
3: wait. Is that the first weekend of football?
0: Of official NFL games?
3: NFL. I mean, right. I know we have a game in Australia.
0: Well, while you look that up, let me tell you what's happening on the 19th of September. It's Kevin's Day. International Talk Like a Pirate Day.
1: Also, you have your Jack Sparrow pirate. Yeah. There's two different pirates.
0: Oh,
1: there's like
0: two
1: traditional
0: days?
1: Pirates.
0: Okay, and the Jack Sparrow.
5: No, the traditional pirates. Swashbuckling.
0: Talk like a pirate.
5: Jack Sparrow, and he's a little more drunk and a little more suave.
0: He's always drunk.
5: Yeah. It's going to come out of his mouth.
3: September. We used to send you to like drive-thrus and stuff, remember?
0: Uh-huh, talk like a pirate day.
1: Like a pirate.
0: We did. September 24th is a day that Eric's wife and I will bond over. It is National Punctuation Day.
3: Yeah, your school.
0: Being raised at St. Thomas in Meyerland. You can't leave that school without knowing proper punctuation.
3: Sam and I were not in that class.
4: Speak for yourself.
0: And then the next day is the day we're all
3: hanging
0: hoping
3: out with
0: for.
3: School kids, though.
0: So after National Punctuation Day, guys, September 24th is the day we're all hoping for. You know what that day is? 925. We're hoping it's Dolly Day.
3: Uh-huh.
0: It's not official, but I'll make it Dolly Day on this show.
4: Oh.
0: 925.
4: Yeah.
0: We hope that that becomes official.
3: That's cool.
0: Right. What is the official start of football season?
3: For
0: the first game.
3: It should be, it's that day, Sunday.
0: This coming Sunday.
3: This weekend is college football.
0: Okay.
3: The following
4: weekend
0: is NFL official, not preseason.
3: All the games.
4: The 13th.
3: Texans and Buffalo Bills are playing.
0: Okay.
3: I mean, there'll be some games before that because they're going to be in Australia. I think, is it Seattle and the Rams? Or I forget who's playing. But
0: you know how messed up those players are going to be? That is messed up.
3: Yeah.
0: Because
3: not fair.
0: You know what, jet lag? I have been to Australia twice, and you lose 2 days going and 1 day coming back. And they're going for a game.
3: And imagine
0: where the next week they're back on U.S. soil on a field, and they're still feeling all wackadoo.
3: Yeah, think about it. You get hit by it feels like a train. It feels like you get hit by a train, and the last thing you want to do is be on a plane for 22 hours.
0: Yeah, it's like 20 hours.
3: That's why their West Coast team's playing,
0: so they can just jump
3: save
0: over.
3: Them a little bit.
0: Still,
3: of time.
0: It's 16 hours.
3: Yeah, that's stupid.
0: It's still a 16-hour trek. LA
3: to
0: Melbourne.
3: I know they want people to love
0: Sydney.
3: NFL around the world, but
4: yes,
3: come on, think
4: like
3: of
4: in
3: the
4: Paris.
3: Players.
4: Wee wee.
3: Oh, yeah, you'll be in Paris for the game.
0: What's the date of that game? What's
4: that's
0: the date of that
4: in
0: game?
4: October.
3: I think we need to every week have you do a few words in
4: French. In French?
3: French. Okay. Didn't you say you took French?
4: I did.
0: I say, hi, monsieur garçon. S'il vous plaît.
4: Ew.
0: S'il vous plaît.
4: S'il vous plaît.
0: S'il vous plaît.
4: Por favor.
0: S'il vous plaît. No, por favor is Spanish.
4: Oh.
6: Uh-oh, you're in trouble.
3: Hey, if you go to a Spanish restaurant or Mexican restaurant.
0: Bonjour, comment allez-vous? It's like that.
3: I say toilet. Toilet.
0: Toilet.
1: Toilet.
0: You know, in Europe, they literally say toilet for the bathroom. You're asking for the bathroom, you say, where is the toilet? Like, there is not like, where's the restroom? Or where's like, you know, no, it's toilet. Ah, toileta. And you're like, oh, okay, yeah, I guess I have to actually go to the toilet. It's just weird.
3: Where's your crapper?
0: Yeah, they have WC, water closet.
4: I'm not asking that.
0: So September has a lot of things, and we should be very excited about.
3: Cars,
0: we're in the months now. The months. It's the holiday months and the warm months.
4: Mm-hmm. Did you decorate your
0: house
4: yet?
0: September, October, November, December. Not everything.
4: Yeah,
0: not
4: same,
0: everything
4: same.
0: Official. I just put a couple things out yesterday.
4: Right.
0: It's more like I was thinking, ooh, it's going to rain today. I think after the show I'll have time.
4: Yes, with the rain.
0: To go to my storage unit where my Christmas is.
3: Black and orange.
0: I didn't realize I had the black and the orange. This was my fall color today.
3: And you have an orange Yeti.
0: And I was going to, and I was going to have
3: mold?
0: Green. Like, not this one. I was going to have evergreen, like a nice hunter green jacket.
4: Yes.
0: But I just grabbed this one first. I knew how cold it's going to be. So I'm wearing black. I'm wearing black and Halloween colors, black and orange. But that's really October. That's not fall. So anyway. Those are the September days. Things to look forward to in September.
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0: Don't forget, it is brought to you by Mob Auto Boutique. And, of course, the other things that are happening in September, which, of course, we have to hit because you texters are all over it with all of the September things. I didn't get to everything, but, you know, in sad news,
3: yeah,
0: you've probably been seeing a lot of the previews on TV for the 25th anniversary of September 11th. And it's stories from people that were in the buildings that have never spoken of it until now. They got them to speak about their harrowing efforts to get out of the top floors, and there's going to be a lot of focus on the 25th anniversary of 9/11, on 9/11, and that's usually when it hits us the most, when it's those rounded anniversary numbers.
3: Yep.
0: Because there wasn't much to do on the, like, the 14th anniversary.
3: I feel like
0: the 10th, the 15th, and the 20th was a big one.
3: I feel like the first 10, and then you're right, after 12, 13, and then...
0: And like, even like 16, the 21st 15. Or the 22nd, I was like, oh, okay.
3: Yeah.
0: Especially if it hit on a weekend and you weren't in your regular day commute, yep. You know? So that's also happening on, of course, in this month, unfortunately. It's a dark cloud over our month of September. But when it comes to clouds, are we going to see a lot today? Well, Tropical Storm Edward has officially been named. We had Jeff Lindner on earlier. He was telling us about what to expect and what not to expect. And because KRBE blankets a huge area of listeners, some of our listeners way to the west are not going to, maybe Freeport's not going to see anything, but, you know, New Caney and Conroe and Huffman and Dayton, they're going to see a lot. Tropical Storm Edward is supposed to hit the border of Texas and Louisiana, and it's not until after around 3 o'clock-ish that we're going to start seeing activity. As of yesterday at this time when we were on the air, we thought it was going to be happening at 5 a.m.
3: Yep.
0: But it just keeps shifting later and later. So just be weather aware, and you use your own instinct when it comes to what you want to do with picking up your kids in those areas to the east side of I-45. The east side of I-45 corridor is the focus for a lot of meteorologists because that's where a lot of the rain's going to get dumped.
3: So be careful.
0: We're not saying we're not going to see any, not like that, the east side.
3: We need
0: towards
3: some
0: Beaumont and Port
3: We need
0: Arthur.
3: Some rain.
0: Oh, my God. Yes, it'd be great. Mm-hmm. We haven't had any since what? He said like July something?
3: Oh
0: no,
3: God.
0: Since...
4: We had some last night.
3: Is that a flashback? I sound like my grandpa now.
4: Yeah.
0: Oh,
3: the farm.
0: Hey, we need some crops.
3: Need some rain.
0: Crops
3: Eric.
0: Need the rain. We have turned into our rain.
3: Oh, no.
0: But that's just what you do. Have you noticed that when you have out of town family? I bet, Sam, your parents live in Pennsylvania. And I bet at least 3 times a week, if you're talking to them randomly without control, you're like, what's the weather like over there now? Like, for some reason, we're just so curious. What is the weather like in a place where we aren't?
3: When my grandparents moved from the country house to the city house, they lived across from a gas station. So that was their entertainment. The prices are going up, down. And Eric, what's the price? What's the gas prices in Houston?
6: Oh,
3: I'm like, oh,
0: the
3: God.
0: Gas prices.
3: Really? Are we going over? We're talking about this? Because he could look out the window. Well, here it's $1.40, Eric. I'm like, okay. Good for you.
0: Is that how slow he spoke? I guess when you get older, it's just a little slower. Life is a little slower.
3: I can't wait for that.
0: You get to just like take a break, take a breather.
3: Yeah, that's all you worry about in life.
0: That's right. You just want to relax and do nothing and then be bored of doing nothing, looking for something to do. Coming up next, I know somebody got something to do. It's called revenge. Somebody messed with you. You got them back. You got your payback. But now you're going to tell us all what happened to cause the revenge that you have already served. But you're going to explain to us how
3: Especially
0: you served
3: if you have
0: it.
3: A landlord that just doesn't care.
0: Oh, my God. Those are the worst
3: stories.
0: Imagine
3: having somebody.
0: You have complained and complained about something going on.
3: Imagine that Kevin having somebody that doesn't.
1: This is why my tenants start with 1 month and extend it to 2 years. So someone's an amazing landlord.
0: They dip their toe in the water first with Kevin. Like, we're going to see what kind of landlord you are. And then we'll commit to you. Mm-hmm. Okay, we'll get revenge next on The Rula Show with Eric and KRBE.
8: Good morning from the Bell Furniture Unbeatable Prices Traffic Desk. 59 East Tex Freeway northbound at Aldi Mail Route. Watch for a stalled vehicle off to the inside shoulder. 288 South Freeway northbound at Holly Hall. A stalled vehicle blocks the right shoulder. North Sam Houston Parkway eastbound at the Hardy Toll Road. There's reports of a crash. We're seeing a heavy backup from Greens Point. I'm Becca Parker with your KRBE traffic check.
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3: Good morning from the Bell Furniture Unbeatable Prices Traffic Desk. 59 East Tex Freeway northbound at Aldine Mail Route. Watch for a stalled vehicle off to the inside shoulder. 288 South Freeway northbound at Holly Hall. A stalled vehicle blocks the right shoulder. North Sam Houston Parkway eastbound at the Hardy Toll Road. There's reports of a crash. We're seeing a heavy backup from Greens Point. I'm Becca Parker with your KRBE traffic check.
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7: Hey, a little note on how you can win something fun with Kevin and Audrey in the afternoon. 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If you're caller 104, you can play Mr. Know-It-All. Kelly Clarkson. You can catch your Mr. Know-It-All in a lie. And that's true. Teddy Swims' song is Mr. Know-It-All as well. So that's two on the list.
8: I just love that you're doing a Teddy Swims contest and you talked about someone else's song.
7: I did Kelly Clarkson because I got her on the mind, Eric.
8: I know she's
7: quit
8: done.
7: Her show. She quit her show, Kelly Clarkson.
8: And I forget how his song goes as well.
7: Mr. Know-It-All.
9: I only heard it Friday.
8: Twice. I know.
7: I'll give you $1,000 if you can sing the hook of Mr. Know-It-All right now.
9: From Teddy Swims?
7: Yeah.
8: Go.
9: No, I don't.
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7: I'd be like, oh, God, I hope you don't know it.
8: Please don't know it.
7: I can't afford that bet.
8: Oh,
7: okay. So here's what we're doing with Kevin and Audrey. You have a chance to play Mr. Know-It-All. If you catch Mr. Know-It-All in a lie, you're going to go to the show to see Teddy Swims October 27th. That's at 4:05 every day this week. Kevin and Audrey, Teddy Swims, Toyota Center.
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7: Okay, my friends, somebody messed with you and you got them back, but you have waited to tell them what you've done until you get right here on our show. And you got your payback and you've been just living with it. And then it all gets revealed. So you contact Eric at Producer Eric via DM, or you can go through KRBE.com.
8: DM's the best because I see that more.
7: Yeah, because he's just laying in bed scrolling and then just pops up.
8: 10 hours a day. Not laid in bed, but.
7: Eric's phone says it's been 22 hours since he put his phone down because he just is always on it. All right. Revenge. Alicia is standing by. Let's hear her story. Good morning, Alicia.
11: Hi.
8: Alicia, welcome to the Rula Show with Eric. You're going to get some revenge today, I hope, right? That's the plan?
11: I'm hoping. I'm absolutely hoping. This has just been absolute madness.
7: Okay. Well, Alicia, why don't you go ahead and tell everyone what has brought you to us? What's going on in your world?
11: You would think that you could just have a place and it's safe where you live, your apartment, your townhome, your house.
7: Yeah.
11: Whether you rent or you own it. Turns out that's not the case when your landlord is awful.
7: Oh, no. What's going on? Is it an apartment or a townhouse where you live? Or a house?
11: It's a townhouse. It's a building of townhouses.
7: Okay.
11: The landlord's name is Rhett. I started telling him 7 weeks before anything dire happened that we had a leak. That there was a leak in the ceiling.
7: Oh.
11: And I sent him pictures. I sent him 3 different videos over the period of time to show him that the damage was getting worse and pointing out where the water was leaking. It was coming through onto an electrical fixture. And
8: what was he saying about this? If you have video proof and photos,
7: mm-hmm.
8: I mean, you can't deny it. Did he come visit at least to go check on it and inspect
11: it?
8: Yeah.
11: No, No, never came himself and said it was, are you ready for this? Cosmetic.
7: What? No way is Elite Cosmetic. Yeah. When you start seeing that stuff in the sheetrock and the drywall, no way is that cosmetic.
8: Rula knows too much about that
7: stuff. Yeah, I know way too much about that, where that moisture is building mold. Okay, so what ends up happening? I mean, how long did he kind of give you the runaround with, oh, it's just cosmetic?
11: Oh, but he tried to blame me for it. He said the damage was caused by poor ventilation, which somehow is...
7: How is that your problem?
8: Oh, you built the house. You built the townhouse, I guess.
7: Right, I guess so. So that's not also his problem, poor ventilation? Okay.
11: He never even came over or sent anybody to look himself and then flipped it further and saying that I was just trying to get out of the leak.
7: Oh, God.
11: And then ceiling collapsed.
7: Oh, no.
8: See,
7: my
8: you told
7: God.
8: Him.
7: Were you home when that happened?
11: We were not in the room.
7: Thank goodness.
11: God, because it was my daughter's bedroom.
8: Oh, oh no.
7: Like, oh, my God.
11: My daughter's bedroom. And the whole, I mean, this whole giant patch of ceiling just came down onto my daughter's bed.
7: Can you imagine if she was asleep?
8: My question is, so this happened. There's obviously more proof. Did he at least do the right thing and come in the house and fix it?
7: Well, yeah, now you have damage to your daughter's property and all the things.
8: I mean, it's his property.
11: No.
8: You think he'd want to fix it?
11: No. No, I have contacted everybody. He just completely ignored it. So I called the city. I called out an inspector, and there are serious issues throughout the entire building.
7: Do we need to know anything else before we get Rick on the phone? Because Rick, your landlord, is standing by, but he doesn't know why he's here.
8: So it sounds like we pretty much know why. Sounds like.
7: I mean, obviously, you have very valid points as to why you got revenge on him. I just want to know how much further did it go besides the city inspector. So let's get him on the phone, and then you can tell him the rest, okay?
11: Perfect.
7: All right, Alicia, stand by. Hi, Rick. Welcome to the Rula Show with Eric. Thanks for joining us this morning. Good morning.
0: Hi, good morning.
7: Hi, I'm glad you're here today. I know you don't know why you're here, but we're glad you're here. Eric, why don't you explain?
8: All right, Rick, well, to get you on, I was pretending to be interested in one of your properties, and I'm not.
7: He's definitely not now.
8: Especially after what I've heard. Instead, you're on the Rula Show with Eric, obviously, and I'm not looking for a place, but one of your tenants called us, and they have a problem with you. Do you have any idea what tenant would be calling us about you?
0: No.
7: Maybe there's
0: a tenant of mine.
7: Yes, she is conferenced in. Her name is Alicia. Alicia, say hi to Rick.
11: Hi, Rick.
0: Oh, Alicia? Was this like the 19th phone call from her now? What is it now?
7: Well, hold
8: What's
7: on.
8: It now?
7: To be fair, Rick, Alicia told this little story about you as her landlord that you did not listen to her when she was telling you about a leak. And you said it was cosmetic, and that leak ended up collapsing the ceiling in her daughter's bedroom. And then you still didn't seem to care.
0: No, there was poor ventilation to the unit, and that's what caused damage, and then we fixed that. And then, the damage was just cosmetic after that.
7: What's poor ventilation to the unit have to do with her control? She can't control that.
8: It's your place.
7: And you said you fixed it, but clearly you didn't. I don't even know is that even a reason for why the ceiling leaks? Poor ventilation to a unit? I don't know.
0: It had leaked, and then we fixed the leak, and then there was some water damage, and that is cosmetic.
11: Rick, how can you say that you fixed the leak? You were never in the apartment. Nobody came in and fixed a leak anywhere. Not to mention a now fully collapsed ceiling. The math does not happen here. You never came. You never sent anybody in. There was no work done.
0: And you nitpick every problem.
7: Nitpick?
0: What? You just nitpick anything that's wrong with your unit because you're just trying to get out of your lease. You've been trying to do that since I literally signed with you guys.
8: Because it's a dump, it sounds like. Why wouldn't she want to get out
7: of this? Because you probably got in there and realized, oh, this is not really kept up. Maintained.
11: Rick, I have tried to take care of it with you, but ultimately, I've gone to the city.
7: And what did they tell you, Alicia?
11: The inspector came for the city, explained that it didn't stop with my unit. The entire building was inspected. And among the list of major problems that they found, water damage, water compromising structural elements in the ceilings, not just in my unit.
7: Uh-oh.
11: Exposed or unsafe wiring.
7: Uh-oh.
11: Possible mold.
7: Oh, God.
8: Mold?
11: Broken or missing smoke detectors.
7: Oh, my gosh.
11: And improperly maintained emergency exits. Clearly, you don't check your emails for that either, because they are obligated to get in contact with the owner of the property, which is you.
7: This is not what she signed up to find. The inspector found this. So what do you say to that, Rick?
0: Look, Alicia, I'm sorry that your daughter's bed got messed up. Like, my dad owns these buildings. I haven't seen these reports for myself. She has no proof that any of this, there was any of these, like, multiple maintenance calls.
11: I have every single thing documented and recorded and did everything I possibly could before going to the city.
7: And she has pictures.
0: You're just trying to embarrass and threaten me on the radio.
6: Oh my God,
0: remember when we did the walkthrough? You said everything was perfect. You signed the lease.
7: Rick, you cannot cop out like that. Of course, anybody going through a brand new house, a brand new apartment, a brand new townhouse, it's empty. It looks all cleaned up and shiny. And you don't know what the dirty details are until you're in it.
9: Yep.
7: She's telling you all the things that you found out.
0: She could have handled this privately like an actual adult.
7: Listen, Rick, people only come to us when they're at the end of their rope. Like, they're just like, I can't get through to somebody. Let me shock them awake. So you have now been shocked awake.
0: At the
7: awake.
0: End of the rope to destroy my business, she contacted the city, and then she contacted you guys.
7: Just turn him down, Eric. This is ridiculous. Right. You need to be called out with all these other bad landlords. I don't care if you don't want to take responsibility because it's your dad's building. He employed you to be the building manager.
11: He wouldn't listen.
7: Well, now, listening now.
8: Yeah. Get that lawyer that does timeshares. He sounds like a ball buster.
9: He got your timeshare, got your townhouse.
8: Leaking. That guy, I don't know his name, but that's the kind of guy I want in my corner.
7: Listen, you're doing a good thing for yourself and your neighbors.
11: All of this is happening for all of the other tenants as well. Maybe it wasn't right to call publicly, but...
8: No, you did the right thing.
11: What else are you going to do?
8: You got your revenge. Thank you so much for calling us. And if he doesn't take care of these things, let us know. Because we can put him on blast with TV stations, too.
7: Oh, yeah, we got TV friends. They'd be like, where is this place?
8: Yeah, I'm
7: there. We're going through the cameras right now.
11: Thank you guys so much for
8: No problem.
11: Helping.
8: Thank you so much for joining us.
7: Take care, Alicia.
11: Thanks.
9: Bye.
7: Oh, she was upset. But yeah, she's right to be upset.
8: Especially if that could have hurt my child.
7: It's okay. We'll get Amy Davis on it.
8: Oh, Amy Davis. You got Amy Davis eyes. I like Amy Davis.
7: Amy Betty Davis. Oh, my God, Eric. Are you okay? Are you drunk? Is the weather making you drunk?
8: I haven't been able to sleep much.
7: Okay, you're just tuning in this morning for the first time. We are staying weather aware. We had Jeff Lindner on, and he said that Tropical Storm Edward, they are not anticipating the tropical storm conditions in the metro area. This is more east of I-45.
8: Yep.
7: Heading towards Beaumont, Port Arthur. Those areas over there are expected to get a lot of rain in between 2 to 3 p.m. and into rush hour and that. It's moved from, you know, that's why you have to always watch the weather and check your latest. Because when you go to an app or you go to somebody's post that is a meteorologist or in weather, you got to see how long ago did they post that.
8: Good point.
7: If it was 12 hours ago, it's totally changed.
8: You're right. On Twitter or X, it's like... Sometimes it's like 12 hours ago. I'm like, wait a minute. I don't understand that algorithm sometimes.
7: Last night before I went to bed, I reposted Eric Berger from Space City Weather, and I said, he just posted this 20 minutes ago. And then I was like, okay. So that was like 11 o'clock at night whatever. And then it changes. We had Jeff Lindner on earlier this morning. We'll let you hear some of what he had to say.
8: And also, don't forget to text the word weather to 37530 if you want weather updates.
7: Because it'll send it straight to your phone.
8: Yep. Sam's working hard on that right now.
7: The latest. Oh, wait. Sam's in charge of the weather update? Are we okay with this?
8: Wait a minute. Why am I only getting a...
7: Hold on. Wait, what? If she can't spell the name of the street, she's just not going to tell you it's going to rain.
8: Why am I getting Love Island?
13: Well, technically, it's not just a street. It's an area.
8: Sam's giving Love Island updates instead of weather
7: updates. Sam's brain and my brain right now are distracted because we are 70 days away from the Houston Ballet Nutcracker Market.
13: Mm-hmm.
7: And coming up next, Sam has found the accessory of the season that she claims she and I have to have for preview night.
13: There's two. So we both could have one... Like, there's two of them.
7: Oh, my God.
13: There's only two of them.
7: We will make our
13: two different styles
7: at preview night with this? We have to.
8: You have your new bag over there, your La Champ, Champ, or whatever
13: La
8: it's called.
7: Oh, did you get one, or is that a dupe?
13: No.
8: That's an OG.
13: No, that's a... That's an S-O-O-G.
8: Yeah, she has her initials on it.
7: I didn't realize you have giant letters on your bag.
13: There's also an L in the middle. It's my initials, you weirdo.
8: Slow.
7: Oh, my God. You guys are... going after each other.
13: You're going to hit traffic now.
7: We'll be right back. Let this chaos play out behind the scenes on The Rule Show with Eric and KRVE.
13: Good morning from the Bell Furniture Unbeatable Prices Traffic Desk. 610 West Loop northbound at Beechnut. There's a crash in the right lane. It's got you backed up from Braeswood. East Sam Houston Parkway northbound at Tidwell. An accident did just clear. I-10 East Freeway westbound at Mercury. An accident is across three lanes. You've got a 40-minute backup from Normandy. I'm Becca Parker with your KRBE traffic check.
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7: Hey there, it's Rula and Special K for the Ramsey Law Group. 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
18: Now, if someone does hit you on the highway and you feel like it is not my fault, well, then I want you to call Adam Ramsey. He's a winner. 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It's 713-ALL-8. 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They've got an experienced team and you will get what is coming to you. But never talk to an insurance company outright if there's injuries, particularly.
7: Because they're going to ask you questions that you think are just being innocently answered, and they use them against you. 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No, it's not fine.
18: No.
7: Because in 3 days, you're not fine. And they say, well, you said you were fine. So this, they'll guide you. Adam Ramsey's Law Group, they know what they're doing. 713-ALL-8.
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7: All right, if you are trying to say weather aware, you want to know exactly what are you supposed to be aware of. We'll let you hear part of our conversation with Jeff Winter. Our floods are. No, I'm just kidding. I mean, that's not his actual title, but
8: he's always there for us, though.
7: He's always the one that dishes it straight. So we'll let you know what's happening with the weather after Taylor Swift. I knew it. I knew you on The Ruler Show with Eric and KRBE.

0: That's Taylor Swift from Toy Story 5. I knew it, I knew ya. On the Rula Show with Eric and KRBE. We are staying weather aware, as we've been told by our friends in the meteorology world. Jeff Linder was on our show earlier this morning, like way early, so we can get like the absolute most updated version of whatever Tropical Storm Edward
1: is doing. Because our biggest fears as parents, too,
0: is the pickup time at school. Is that happened to you? Kids on a bus, they're going to be out. Oh, my God, 100%. Go with your gut, people. Mm-hmm. Because I don't know what... That wasn't even a named storm that one year. It was just a crazy Houston rainstorm. Had my kids stuck on the bus for 2.5 hours. And I could have picked them up at, like, I think it was 11:30 or 1:30, somewhere in there. And I was like, oh, should I go get them? Nah, it's fine.
1: Yeah, I got my Marshalls. I got to shop some more.
0: No, I was at home watching the floodwaters rise in my street. And then I was like, oh, God. So here's what part of what Jeff Lindner told us this morning when it comes to Tropical Storm Edward.
2: Yeah, well, it looks pretty good organized out there this morning. And I just want to kind of, you know, set the level here that even though this looks like a pretty strong storm for a very small area, to our east, we're not anticipating any really strong winds or hurricane conditions or even tropical storm conditions here in the metro area. So not really a wind threat, not really a power outage threat or anything like that. That's more over towards the Beaumont, Port Arthur, High Island area. However, we are anticipating some heavy rains, especially as we get into about the mid-afternoon hour, 2, 3 o'clock, and then on into the evening rush hour in this evening. That's when we anticipate that heavy rain to come in, move kind of west to or east to west across the metro area, so starting over that Baytown, Galveston Bay area, and then spreading over into the central part of the metro area, probably mid to late afternoon, and maybe even getting over to the west side. Yesterday, we were thinking Cypress, Katy, Sugar Land, you may stay kind of dry. Today, you actually may get some rain over there later today into night, and then we'll just have to watch tonight as this gets up north and west of us, how things unfold up, like northern Harris up into Montgomery County and those areas.
0: So if you're east of I-45 in that area.
1: What if Jeff just said that?
3: Yeah.
4: It's gonna rain.
0: But where, Jeff?
3: Gervais says.
5: My name, Jeff.
0: I-45, east of I-45, you need to be more weather aware than our neighbors way far west, like in the Freeport area and all that.
1: But then I see, like on my iPhone, it says rain all the way till
0: How dare you, Eric? We just had Jeff Linder on, and you're talking about the iPhone.
1: Well, that was earlier this morning.
0: How dare you?
1: That was at 5:40.
0: How dare you? And we did ask Jeff about this weekend. Okay, so it's Labor Day weekend. Are we going to Galveston? What are we doing? And he's like, yeah, I mean, it should be fine.
1: He's like, you inviting me?
0: Yeah, exactly, right?
1: 37530. Text out the word weather to our text line, and you'll get all the latest weather updates and
0: just
1: stuff.
0: Just coming right to your phone.
1: Right to your
6: really
1: phone.
6: Good. I'm working really hard on it.
0: So. It's 70 days away, by the way.
1: Rain.
0: If you look at September 1st from today, the countdown is on. 70 days from now is the Houston Ballet Nutcracker Market.
6: Whoa.
0: That is for preview night.
1: What day are we doing? Friday.
0: We're going to broadcast live on that Friday. And if you've not been to this or you've heard us talk about it, you know, when we broadcast live, it's really fun because everyone's always smiling and everyone's just ready to shop and get into the Christmas spirit, holiday spirit. There are two events that happen there that you should jump on board right now that you probably had no idea was even happening at the Nutcracker Market. While you're downstairs shopping, upstairs is Magic Land. Fashion shows. Saks Avenue and Macy's do fashion shows every year.
1: Yeah.
0: And it's amazing. It's amazing. It is so fun. It is not just one runway. It is four runways connected like a zigzag.
6: Whoa.
0: It's four runways. That's how much fashion they have to go. Think of how many models it
1: That's
0: takes
1: cool.
0: to fill four runways. That's how many clothes you're going to see. How many clothes. And you make it like a day with your friends or your coworkers
1: or
0: whatever.
1: And go shopping down after.
0: And then you go shopping afterwards. You get your shopping shoes on. So just go to their website, HoustonBallet.org, and you can see the Sugar Plum fashion show tickets because it's a luncheon as well. Or they've all that's the Sugar Plum is the Macy's one, and then the other one, what do they call it this year? They're calling it, hold on, let me check, Snow Queen's fashion show.
1: There's a lot going on, isn't like the Rodeo Wine Committee? They're always up there at the same time.
0: Up there on the second floor is all the offices
1: because they're doing like their wine stuff. I know,
0: uncorked,
1: friends, or it isn't uncorked, corked. It's just like
0: the wine garden.
1: They're doing something up there with the rodeo and wine.
0: But those
1: I don't know what they're
0: normally.
1: Doing. I just,
6: oh wow,
0: yeah.
1: So every time I see my friends, I'm like, "What are you doing here?" And they're like, "Oh, wine." I'm like, "That's weird."
0: We're drunk again.
1: Yeah.
0: Okay, so HoustonBallet.org, so you can get your tickets, or you want to do the preview party. That's when we go just for fun, and we basically cover what like four booths because we're talking.
1: I've only been
0: to
1: on
0: so many of our friends
1: that day, and then when we do the live show.
0: Yeah, no, I go. All
1: I've
0: time,
1: never
0: all
1: gone.
0: The
1: like,
6: right?
1: But have you been there, Sam?
0: Outside of preview?
4: No, I do normally just do preview, and then like when we're there on Friday, it's like, okay, well, we're already we're there. Here, yeah. Might as well.
0: So what's the accessory that you think is life for us to use together
4: this year? Every single year, I see all these amazing groups of women, normally, dressed up.
0: Who have coordinated.
4: Who have coordinated everything, from, like, the headband down to their shoes matching. Right. Like, everything is matching. And so whenever I go, I'm always like, I want to be matchy-match. And I think this year, Rula, you and I could do it.
0: We're going to coordinate out there. What's it going to be? I don't want to be the Grinch. No. Don't look in that green.
4: We can wear something festive. We got that sweater last year that says...
0: Oh, no. I know what y'all are wearing. We're all wearing it during the broadcast.
4: Okay. So I'm not going to...
0: Rula Show with Eric Christmas sweaters.
4: Remember?
0: They came in after the market. We were so mad we couldn't wear them during our broadcast.
4: That could be the top.
0: Okay,
4: we could wear black bottoms.
0: Sure.
4: But for our purse accessory, Walmart came out with a rotisserie chicken bag. So you know when you go to Walmart, they have rotisserie chickens like in a bag that you would carry. Yeah. That you would legit eat. Well, they made it into bags. And Rula.
1: Like a purse.
0: What's purse about that?
4: It's a purse. And for the low price of $5.97, I will buy yours. But would you like the traditional or the lemon pepper bag? Because there's two different
0: flavors. It has the rotisserie chicken in it.
4: Kevin, look.
5: Is it actual plastic or is it like
4: one type? It looks like a cloth.
0: Let me Google.
4: Picture of a chicken. It has a little handle. It has a zipper. This is the bag. So Rula could do traditional flavor. Or you could do lemon pepper. Okay. This is like the cutest thing I've ever seen.
5: It looks like a vinyl print of what you would see carrying out of the store. So people are going to think that we brought a legit chicken into the Nutcracker Market.
0: Can I put lights on it and bedazzle it with some tinsel?
4: Well, they even have little charms that you could get. So we're going to get the purse, and then it comes with great value Louisiana hot sauce charm or a great value lemon pepper seasoning charm.
0: Oh, I'll go the hot sauce charm.
1: Oh, there's also, if you scroll down below.
4: Yes. What else?
1: You see that one?
4: No.
0: Let me see.
1: It's a Betty Crocker purse. It looks like a slice of cake.
0: Oh, I didn't see that one.
4: I didn't see that one.
1: This one's on the USA Today.
0: I'm on people.com.
1: Yeah, dude, go to USA Today one.
4: I know. What?
1: Okay. The Betty A collection of three cakes, shaped handbags, $89.
0: Oh, we don't have that.
4: How much?
1: $90.
0: We want the $5 ones.
4: Yeah, no, we're doing the Walmart chicken.
5: The chicken looks legit.
0: Yeah.
4: Isn't that actual slices of cake?
1: There's different sizes, too, for that chicken, it looks like. There's miniature bags.
0: So it's the plastic bag that you would carry the rotisserie chicken in with the little handle. And they said that they had a dupe of the Hermes Birkin bag. They called the Hermes Workin' Bag.
4: Yes.
1: Worms?
0: Like Walmart instead of Hermes, so it's with a W.
4: Yes.
0: Hermes Workin', like W-I-R-K-E-N.
1: I heard, wasn't last week they had an article about Walmart's going to like up their game on the clothing and they're going to get like better brand names and better...
0: I know they have some pretty cute stuff now.
4: I was going
1: to
4: say,
1: but to go against the big.
4: They've even been updating their clothing section and making it look more like a Target.
5: They want to go head to head with like Massimo and
1: there you go.
4: Interesting. I like
1: this. Nordstrom Rack.
4: I'm not mad about it.
1: Nordstrom Rack. Is it like I thought when it first came here, like in the Galleria, that was like just the stuff that was from Nordstrom, put over there. But now they're everywhere.
0: Like, what do you mean?
1: The stores are everywhere. So they just make stuff strictly for Nordstrom Rack. I thought the whole shtick was. This one used to be at Nordstrom.
0: Yeah, that is the thing.
5: Last season's.
1: But, I mean, they have so many stores now. I figured they probably just...
0: Well, they'll have a lot of Nordstrom all over America. And we have...
1: But is it all Nordstrom stuff, or is it just... I figure it's just
0: like
1: stuff.
0: Do we have two Nordstrom here or just one? Is there one in the Woodlands? Because I know, obviously, Galleria. But
4: that one's too pricey for me. I'm over here at Walmart.
1: The rack is good. Nordstrom Rack is good.
5: Yeah. Sam and I over here, like, Ross and Walmart. And, like, they don't have a Nordstrom Rack where we live.
4: No.
5: Over on
0: yes, they do.
1: Even Maryland has one.
0: Don't be acting like you're slumming it. You know exactly what
1: you're
0: doing.
1: You're in the Heights, man.
0: Give me a break.
4: There are a lot more Nordstrom Racks.
1: That's what I'm wondering. I'm like, there's no way they can all be leftover stuff.
4: There's a Nordstrom, yeah. And then there is one, Rula, up north.
5: I've read that they make, that designers will make specific low-quality clothes to go to those spots.
4: Well, we talked about that for TJ Maxx and Marshalls. Remember, we all thought that was, like, over, and people were like, oh, no, that's the...
0: They make it specifically for that.
4: Yes.
1: That's what I figured, if they do it for TJ.
0: I mean, there's some stuff. I've had some really good little gold nuggets at Marshalls and TJ Maxx. More Marshalls over the years. Like, really good gold nuggets.
4: I'm like,
0: oh, my God, look at this. I think I got... Nordstrom Rack, I got a Kate Spade raincoat. It's navy and white plaid. I've worn it here on the show and on rainy days. that was a steal at Nordstrom Rack. But I bought it at actual Nordstrom, it would have been a lot more, because it tells you what the Nordstrom price is.
4: It would have been
0: absolutely
4: more.
0: I had it for a steal at Nordstrom Rack.
1: That's the key. When you see that, it makes you just get all giddy.
4: Yes. Yeah,
0: you're like, oh.
1: What? This is 120. I got the 30.
0: Mm-hmm. Yeah.
5: I'm only seeing three or four in the Nordstrom Racks throughout the city. Mm. They're on the west side.
0: No, they've got one going towards Sugar Land.
5: Yeah. Okay, that is on the west side.
0: That's the west side?
5: Yeah, that's Sugar Land is west.
0: West, I think, Katy. You know, here's the weird thing, though. The news call Galleria West Side. You know that's really obnoxious? That's so weird to me that they'll be like, oh, we're on the west side of Houston here at Fountain View and Westheimer. I'm like, just because the word west is in the street name doesn't mean it's West Houston. Yeah. West Houston to me is past the Beltway.
1: Yeah, that's what I think.
0: I mean, we are West Chase.
5: Mm-hmm.
0: At KRBE, we're West Chase, mm-hmm. But you're going west.
5: Yeah, if you look at the map, they're all on 610 and west of that. None are side. Even close to Sam and I over there.
0: No, in the way, but y'all are in the way of Tropical Storm Edward.
4: That's what I was just saying.
5: I know,
4: yes,
5: we're on the east side.
4: We're so far east.
5: In the past.
1: Good luck with that. Get your chicken bag. And
0: chicken bag.
4: I can't wait.
0: Sam,
4: I
0: have we have to dazzle it for Christmas. If we're going to use it.
4: Okay,
0: the
4: deal.
0: Rotisserie bag.
4: We can do that.
0: We'll see. It might make its appearance. It might not. Let's just see how it
4: I need
0: works
4: to
0: out.
4: Go to Walmart right after work.
0: For the live podcast. Eric's choking to death.
1: I'm choking out.
0: Coming up next, we're going to tell you about a celebrity who has an odd choice in naming children and choosing mates. And would you do this? Or is this a red flag when you're dating? We'll talk about it next on KRVE.
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1: All right, I want to remind you guys that the secret sound is coming on back as we want to give you some money from Shell Fargo Credit Union. 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

0: add $104. We're going to do this five times a day, 7 a.m. to 7 p.m. That's your chance to win the money by correctly identifying the secret sound. That starts next week.
1: We have some good sounds, too.
0: Well, you know what's funny, Eric? We know what we recorded. Mm-hmm. But then when we play the sound, we're like, wait, was that mine?
2: Right.
1: I know there's something
0: that
1: then
0: it gets like chopped down. And I'm like, wait a second. Is that what that sounded like? I'm like, oh, wow, it sounds different.
1: I think I screwed up some of my videos. I didn't say.
0: What it was?
1: I had my daughter help me just make the videos when I did the sound.
0: But you didn't say what the sound was? But no. Can't we see what the sound is?
1: Yeah, you can see it, but I didn't say, this is a...
0: Well, I will say that one year that Eric went real highbrow. Remember his highbrow sound that year? We're like, nobody's going to get this. And nobody got it.
3: The blinds.
0: The automatic shade lifter upper. And
1: just electric shades.
0: Yeah, because that's very...
1: Well, I guess I can't do the one where I have my little spoon for my caviar.
0: The robot comes out with a caviar spoon, the mother of pearl spoon. God forbid it's stainless steel.
1: Here it is, right there.
0: Yeah. The secret sound. Yeah. Okay, so in case y'all missed this, because I feel like we just don't watch TV the way we used to. And even when some show that's been on for a long time goes off the air, it's not a big deal anymore because everyone's not focused on the same thing. Kelly Clarkson had already announced she's not going to go back for another season after 7 years of doing her show. And she decided to end her show. She wants to focus on residency, focusing on her kids. You know, they lost their dad to cancer this year after a hellacious divorce battle with him. Then he got cancer and he passed away. And so she wants to focus on her kids, be there more, and not have to deal with HR. That's really what had come out not too long ago. She was very open with that with her audience at her last live show. She was like, you know what? The fact I can't tell somebody to look nice in that dress, I am just over the HR meetings.
1: She's like, I'm rich. Mm-hmm. I could go perform every night, make 10 times more money. I don't need to deal with this headache.
0: I mean, it's great that she was doing the show, and hey, that was a good run, 7 years, but the show ended on Monday. And because I consume Kelly Clarkson's show via Instagram and TikTok, I don't consume Kelly Clarkson's show sitting down on my couch watching the whole hour.
2: Right.
0: That's how I consume most of the clips that we see of nighttime talk shows or anything these days, really, unless it's something you're binging. Maybe you missed this. But she did they were doing a whole thing for the last week, because yesterday was her last show, about like all the guests that she had, how many people she talked to, and all the songs that she sang, and the Kellyoke.
1: Who was her first guest?
0: Hold on,
1: come
0: wait.
1: Come on, you know
0: I
1: it.
0: I know this.
1: Her I know, first that's all guest I remembered.
0: Was, I don't tell me.
1: Steve Carell.
0: Oh, that's Kelly Clarkson.
4: Oh, right. Because
0: he says that when he gets waxed in 40-Year-Old Virgin. That's right, because he introduced her that way.
1: Yep.
0: And her band was just called My Band, Y'all. Say hi to my band, y'all. That was her band's name.
2: That's funny. That's cute.
0: Yeah.
2: I didn't
0: so she
2: that.
0: Had the audience standing up and saying what their favorite song is and why they wanted her to sing it, and then she'd sing it. Mm-hmm. Well, obviously, they had to go through and see what's the song you're going to ask for. Some of the songs are songs you just don't know. And the other songs, of course, are the hits. But in the end, she had her kids in the studio audience, of course, for her last show. And they started pre-pandemic. So that's a really crazy ride, because pre-pandemic versus post-pandemic is actually a thing. That is how we live our lives now, pre and post. Like, we're like, oh, remember when we were at home for 17 months on Zoom?
1: Yeah.
0: Oh, yeah, I was post-pandemic. Okay, during pandemic. So here's her final thoughts, standing with her children, saying goodbye to the audience.
5: I loved being in your homes each day. I've loved seeing my kiddos grow up on this show as well. I have immeasurable gratitude for everybody, the crew, the band, everybody here, the audience, the viewers. Thank you so much. It's been an incredible opportunity. Thank you for connecting with us. One last time from this chapter before we turn the page. Have a great day. And if it's not, change it.
0: I didn't know that was her clothes on every show.
1: Come on, guys. We need that.
3: Change it.
1: We just go.
0: Have a great day. And if it's not, change it.
1: We just say, bye.
4: And I'm still here.
1: What do we say?
0: I know. 7 o'clockers might not know that. We open our show with a whole thing. And we used to have a close. But then we're like, oh, we're out of time. Let's just say bye. No time for clothes. And then we always end the show with bye. So yeah, she said when she started the show, I mean, look how much your kids grow in 7 years, right? River was in kindergarten and she's about to hit middle school, and Remington, aka Remy, was so small. And now, you know, it's good because these growing years that she had, she's got like, man, you're in the trenches now. Middle school is hell.
1: Yeah. Good luck with that one.
0: And I don't know, guys, you tell me about your middle school years, because my middle school years, I don't think were as bad as it would be changing from an elementary school into a brand new school building. I went to a school from kinder to 18 years old, senior year. We were in the same school campus, so it felt comfortable. But
1: no,
2: that's
0: those
2: crazy
0: middle school years, when you go to a whole new building and all these new people, I don't know what it's like to do that.
1: I was K through 8, and we had like 32 kids. Mm-hmm. So it's like, I was lucky because I'm with the...
0: Yeah, 6th, 7th, and 8th grade wasn't as traumatic
1: kids,
0: for you.
1: We were all like, we're fine.
0: Yeah, you just knew each other.
2: Oh,
0: yeah.
2: I think that middle school was probably one of the roughest times because you've got those kids who are like starting to mature and figure out that they can bully you a whole lot easier because they're a whole lot bigger than you.
0: Yeah, they've got
2: the
0: 8th really
2: graders versus the 6th graders.
1: Or some boys are in the girls faster,
2: mm-hmm.
1: you know what I mean? Mm-hmm. Or whatever, you know what I mean? Like... The boys are like
0: they focus on yeah. girls versus other yeah, boys, both, not yeah. in their radar yet.
2: Maybe they little tribes.
1: Yeah.
0: Yeah.
2: Little heathen like tribes.
0: Everything that I've heard from my middle school parents, I have middle school parents who went to the same middle school right now that their kids are in, and they're like, oh, God, I hated it there.
2: Yeah.
0: And then I'm like, oh, my God, and our kids are in that school.
4: Yeah.
0: And it's not about the school being bad. It's just those years. Think of how insane our brains are 6th, 7th, and 8th grade. Your body is changing. Your hormones are crazy. You don't know about yourself. You're not sure about yourself and your own skin. And then you've got all this school, and you're sitting there for 8 hours, and your brain sponge is full, and then you're just out of gas, and then you're just social aspect of it all is nuts.
1: And parents, we all have to do better. Like, we can't just leave it up to the kids to figure this out in 7th grade, 6th grade.
0: Please.
1: Because that happened to
0: yes.
1: my daughter. And my wife talked to these moms, and they all, like laughed at her, basically, like, blew her off. Like, whatever, you know, we just,
0: the kids figured it out. No,
1: like,
0: the kids are not going to figure out, because that is a basically death
1: like
0: nail
1: saying,
0: to their
1: well,
0: hearts.
1: Our kids are fine until their kids get something happens to them, then they'll bitch or stuff, so.
0: Yeah, I think that you need to advocate, maybe, in what's going on in the friend circle.
1: Grade.
0: If the friend circle, because listen, there's a lot of mean girling going on
4: mm-hmm.
0: in 6th, 7th, and 8th grade.
4: Mm-hmm.
0: I don't know why that is. It's like a tribal thing. Like, you know, I guess in the tribe, you have like the chief of the tribe.
4: Yeah.
1: Lord
0: and
1: of the Flies.
0: Everybody
1: type.
0: Has it to is. Be or like around
1: yellow
0: that.
1: Jackets.
0: Or I feel like it's more like in the Renaissance times, you had like the guys in the armor with the shields, and you're just trying to be behind the shield and not have the arrows hit you. But there's like one guy that's leading the charge, and you're like, okay, we'll just follow that guy and go behind him. And if that, whatever that guy says is it. So you're just happy the darts aren't coming at you, so you don't say anything to advocate for anybody else who's being mistreated.
1: That's a weak friend.
0: It's just really unfortunate, and it's so rough. It's so rough. Even Taylor Swift said that happened to her, that she would ask these girls, you want to go to the mall? No, we can't. We have something to do. So then she'd go with her mom, and then she'd see those girls
2: there.
0: At the damn
1: but
0: mall.
1: But now you see
4: your
1: location on Snapchat. You see photos of them, videos.
0: I know, that's the TikTok. Worst part, because you're living
1: you can't get away with it.
0: Live action.
1: Yeah.
0: Like, homecoming's coming up, and there's like a hot race to get a date. And it's not even like a date that you like. It's not because they like each other. It's just check the box. There is a date to the date. And now we're going to be in this group. And that whole chaos is going on right now. So
1: you couldn't pay me anything.
0: It's a rough time.
1: Go back to that world.
0: It's a rough time. It's a rough time.
1: Would you guys go back? Hell no.
0: No, hell no. I love my life so much better now.
4: I didn't mind high school or middle school.
1: But I mean, just to go through, like, right now, to deal with all that crap.
0: No, I think
1: it was fun.
0: I can't
1: even sit there in one classroom from 8 o'clock till 3. Yeah. Hell no.
0: Yeah, I just, it's the sitting at the desk. That's what I don't want to go back to. Sitting for 8 hours. Confined.
4: Like normal people that have jobs.
1: And the stuff we know now is like, I don't need to learn this part. I mean, I needed something else. You should have told me about interest rates when I bought my first car. 23% is not good.
0: First credit card, 24.99%. Oh, did I miss that payment? Oops. Credit score sucks.
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0: It is brought to you by Mob Auto Boutique. And as you heard here on our show with Jeff Lindner, the tropical storm now named Edward is not supposed to, they're not anticipating that we have tropical storm activity in the metro area. It's more to the east of I-45 and between 2 to 3 o'clock and into rush hours where activity will begin with rain. It's changed a lot since yesterday. And we're just looking out for our neighbors on the east corridor of I-45 heading towards Beaumont, Port Arthur, and the north side of I-45 as well.
1: But we're still going to get rain.
0: We are still going to get rain, right? But this is not something that they say is supposed to be like scary for
1: power
0: us.
1: Power going out, outages.
0: Power going out and windstorm and things like that. Listen, I've had my neighborhood go out just on regular sunny day power because it got too hot. So I guess you know your neighborhood. I know somebody's going to yell in the next door today saying, hey, our power's out. Anybody else's power's out?
1: I get these videos every day from J.J. Watt talking about base power, so I guess I should have listened to him and got one.
2: I have a question that's kind of self-serving, but I know a lot of people out there might experience this as well. You didn't use up all your gasoline in your generator, and we haven't had to use one for like 2 years. How long will it stay good if I use gas stabilizer?
1: Oh, yeah.
2: There's an additive.
1: Oh.
2: You can put it in there, and
0: oh,
2: I did.
0: I didn't know.
2: It's supposed to stabilize the gas, but how long does that last? I mean, am I going to try to fire this thing up after after 2 years of sitting dormant and it not want
1: to
2: go.
1: You have to drain it.
2: Yeah, and that's the other thing. Like, how do you drain out the gas tank on this thing? And, like, then you got to put it somewhere and dispose of it properly. It's a lot.
0: Maybe someone can text us the answer to that, 37530. We can also text the word weather to that number, and we'll give you weather alerts throughout the day. Because I don't know the answer to that. That's good for just in general.
2: Because I know you guys have it plumbed in with natural gas. Yeah. I wish I had that, but I'm not there yet. So I have gasoline still in
0: mine. Gasoline.
1: I bought an electric gas, electric mower yesterday.
2: Electric mower. Okay.
1: It looks like something I had as a kid. Like
2: is battery powered?
1: It's a battery, yeah.
2: You click in the battery?
1: This thing is so dinky. I'm like, I'm just mowing in the back.
2: You don't have a lot to mow.
1: Yeah. I just don't want people to see me in the front. With that thing, it's like 13 inches long.
2: It's cute.
1: It's like 14 pounds.
2: It's gonna take you forever, but it's cute. Yeah. Look at me.
0: Okay, y'all text us at 37530 if you have the answer to what Kevin's asking about gas stabilizer in a generator that's just sitting there with gas.
2: Yeah. I stabilized it, but how long is it going to sit there?
0: Coming up next, we have big news here at KRBE for tonight. I don't know if he's going to be here to tell us about it or tell you about it.
1: Yeah, he'll be here.
0: DJ Noel. He started as our intern.
1: Yeah.
0: And he's DJ Noel, and he's premiering something big tonight on KRBE. We'll tell you all about it next on The Ruler Show with Eric.
7: 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I-45 North Freeway northbound at Rankin. There is a crash at the off-ramp. Use caution there. Highway 225 eastbound at Miller Cutoff Road. There's a stalled vehicle blocking the right shoulder. Katy Freeway westbound at Park 10. You've got a stalled vehicle off to the right shoulder. There's some brake tapping as you pass by. I'm Becca Parker with your KRBE traffic check.
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7: Good morning from the Bell Furniture, Unbeta Bell Prices Traffic Desk. I-45 North Freeway northbound at Rankin, there is a crash at the off-ramp. Use caution there. Highway 225 eastbound at Miller Cutoff Road, there's a stalled vehicle blocking the right shoulder. Katy Freeway westbound at Park 10, you've got a stalled vehicle off to the right shoulder. There's some brake tapping as you pass by. I'm Becca Parker with your KRBE traffic check.
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0: Oh, I'm so excited to announce this because it's like our little baby birds when they fly the nest.
39: So proud.
0: And then we see them grow up and have their own nest.
1: Like we had Ahmad, he left us.
0: Oh, my God. Ahmad is living his best life in Chicago. With our phones. I mean, he really started out in promotions, but he started out for us during the pandemic answering our phones. This is even more sensitive because DJ Noel, who you've heard here when, you know, Sam's out, DJ Noel will fill in or nighttime. DJ Noel was our intern. That's how we met him.
1: What year was that?
0: He's here in the studio. Hi, DJ Noel.
40: How you doing? Good morning, guys.
0: What year was that?
40: I was 2017.
0: Okay, 2017, you came as an intern, and you were on it. Like, I mean, you were already DJing in clubs, and you were already in the scene as a regular, like, musical club DJ. Not DJs like, hello, I'm on this mic. I'm a disc jockey.
1: No, you were, because your dad
0: you were
1: it,
0: a club DJ.
2: My dad used to do it back in the 80s, 90s, and I pretty much grew up into it. And then, you know, coming here, interning, you know, it's funny because we were talking, you know, off the air. It's like, when I started interning here, Hurricane Harvey hit.
0: Oh, God. Oh, okay, so were you here in the overnight? Who was here in the overnights of Harvey?
2: It was Tyler was here. Tyler Fry. He still, you know, helps us out. You were here. Freddy Cruz was here.
0: Okay.
1: Oh, yeah.
0: Okay.
2: You know, and Kevin Quinn, obviously, Special K. And the studio did not look like this at all.
0: This before we remodeled it?
2: Yes.
4: It had to be.
2: So it was, I remember, like, my first... quote unquote, you know, when I got hired, my first weekend was Harvey.
0: Oh my God. Wow. And your first night tonight is Tropical Storm Edward.
1: Full circle. Because what's the big news?
0: What is the big news with DJ Noel? It's his own show.
2: Yes, we started off tonight. Yeah, the night ride with DJ Noel, 7 p.m. to midnight here on KRDE.
5: I brought a theme, of course. We got to get it out there.
0: See, 80s kids know. Sam's confused. This was the Knight Rider theme from the 80s television
1: show.
0: Every
1: guy wanted this car.
0: Yeah. On NBC.
1: Now we have cars to talk to us. I'm like, shut up.
5: Michael.
0: David Hasselhoff.
1: Hey, Michael. What are you doing?
2: Yeah, but I'm very excited, you know, to bring something fresh, something different to the table. You know, something that Houstonians can interact with me. You know, we're going to have a lot of different segments. But I think my favorite one is at 8 p.m. It's called the Houston's Night Ride Takeover. That's when I ask listeners to go to KRBE.com. It's already up and active. They can submit their 4-song playlist, and I will play for them here on air. So, you know, if you want to get, you know, left, you want to get right, you want to get weird, well, I'll play for
1: you. Oh, really? I was going to ask you, could it be?
2: Yeah.
0: I'm here, Dolly Parton's 9 to 5.
1: If it, yeah, but the day she passed away, if that day they wanted to hear it, you'd probably have it.
2: Yeah, I'd probably have it. And then also one thing that I want, you know, listeners to also interact with me is that at 8:35, it's called Best of the H. So if there's like late night spots here in Houston, hidden gems or, you know, streetwear retail shops that, you know, it's Houston owned and based, I want to hear about them, you know, showing some love as well for the community.
1: Because I remember
0: that's awesome.
2: Yeah.
1: Weren't you a sneakerhead?
2: Yes.
0: Oh, when I was an intern, you told us about this conference that comes every year, and you just hold up your shoe, and people come around you, and they try
1: George
0: to buy
1: R. Brown
0: it from
1: or something?
2: Yeah, well, it was George R. Brown, the Duet Reliance called Sneaker Con, and then people just show up. It's literally you just have your shoe in the air, and they're like, starting at 500. It's like a walking bid, like all over.
1: That's so weird.
2: Yeah, but now all of that's changed. Everything's into like Pokemon cards and all this other stuff. So.
0: Sneaker Con doesn't happen anymore.
2: It does. It does.
0: Okay.
2: But it's just.
4: It's not as big as it was.
2: I think, you know, I'm not, I'm 30, but when I was, you know, 22, 23, that was like a big thing. Now it's kind of like our generation kind of just like, you know, we're getting older. We have more responsibility.
1: You gotta save your money.
0: Kids be holding my shoes.
4: Life is expensive now.
2: Rent, you know, car payments,
0: if you're
2: insurance.
0: Just tuning
1: He's selling his shoes.
0: I know, selling his shoes. If you're just tuning into the Rula Show with Eric, we're talking to DJ Noel. He started out in 2017 as our intern.
2: Yes.
0: And off and on, he has been behind the scenes helping out in big ways at KRBE, and it's 100% all paid off because now he has his own full-time show.
2: Yes.
0: It's called The Night Ride, premiering tonight with DJ Noel. 7 to midnight. Go to KRBE.com to check out all the things that are on tap for his show. And also, here's what I know about Noel. He loves the Strohs. He loves the Astros. Every time Sam is on vacation or she was on maternity leave or she was out sick, DJ Noel will get the call and be like, hey, can you come in right when the Rula Show with Eric is over? And I think like your first or second break, like clockwork, was the Astros score or what happened with the Strohs.
1: Yep, that's your
0: because
1: that's your
0: you
1: team.
0: Not only are a huge fan, you have friends that are players or former players.
2: Yes.
0: So tell us about your time in New York City recently.
1: Oh, yeah,
0: the Yankees.
1: Last week.
2: You know, it's crazy. You know, like I was in New York and then, you know, I have some Astros friends. They invited me to go out there and
0: You were brave to wear a freaking Astros jersey at Yankee Stadium.
2: 100%.
1: What did you wear? Which one?
2: I wore the late 90s one with the star.
1: Okay.
2: So it wasn't
1: the rainbow.
2: No.
1: Hey, look at me.
2: No.
1: Throw crap at me.
2: No, I was smart about it because the shirt is white. So in the back, it didn't have a number or anything.
0: Yeah.
2: So people couldn't think nothing of it. And I didn't wear a hat either. But I was on the subway, you know, on the way to Yankee Stadium, and people were just going at it in the subway, just yelling at me and stuff like that.
0: Were you by yourself or with with your other Astro friends?
2: No, no, no. I was by myself going towards the stadium.
1: No, what they say? Nice things. Welcome to New York. But on the enjoy.
0: Love that Jose Altuve. He's so nice.
2: No, but on the plus side, I was sitting in the friends and family section of the stadium of the players.
1: That's good.
2: So, you know, they had their own security and everything, but it was just, you could hear it.
0: How many F-bombs got thrown your way?
2: Too many F-bombs, and then everybody's like, bam, bam, bam, bam. All this other
4: stuff. Because
2: of the trash cans. I'm like, oh, no.
0: Do they still chant F Altuve as an entire stadium?
2: Yeah, I love
0: that's
2: it.
0: That's insane.
2: And then like, they cheer that, and then, boom, Altuve doubles. And it's just like,
1: every time.
0: I love it. And we beat them. It was so great to beat them in Yankee Stadium.
1: Did they win
2: the game that I went to, they won. They were going back and forth, and they ended up winning the game. And in
1: that was
2: ninth
1: a great
2: inning,
1: game.
2: Yes. When the Yankees got the third out, you can hit a pin drop in that stadium, and we were the only ones cheering and screaming.
0: Suckers!
2: Listening to New York, New York by Frank Sinatra in the background.
1: Because they showed all of you guys.
0: Oh, that's so funny.
1: Like, go down to, like, behind the dugout.
2: Yeah, everybody's just there. A lot of Houstonians actually travel to these games. I was really surprised seeing a lot of flags, a lot of jerseys, you know, in New York just because of the Astros.
1: Our friend Cliff
0: and
1: Lori
0: do
1: it. You know, he's a cop, so he's not scared. He wears the overalls,
0: He's like full-on Astros guy.
1: What are they going to do to me?
2: So it was great, though. He's a hoss. You know, but it was definitely, as a baseball fan, going to Yankee Stadium was just an iconic thing, you know. Because I love baseball in general. But
0: especially when the
2: stadium,
0: Astros win.
2: Mm-hmm. Oh, 100%. Even better.
0: There's some guy that came across my socials, Noel. Maybe he's come across yours, too. He's a diehard Yankee fan, but he's like,
1: he's an actor.
0: I'm sick of it. I'm sick of listening to the damn Astros.
1: What's
0: Who
1: the famous
0: it?
1: Turturro guy? The
0: John Turturro?
1: His brother.
0: I don't know. Nick Turturro?
1: He's in Longest Yard with Adam Sandler and stuff.
0: Oh, I didn't even know
1: goofy.
0: That.
1: He's
0: he just came
1: dude.
0: Across my socials.
1: He always does rants.
0: Yeah.
1: Because he's the one who said he went nuts. Remember, he's like, I can't take it anymore.
0: Yeah.
1: They always beat us.
0: They always beat us.
1: I'm retiring. I
0: quit. He's awesome. He's like, Houston people are nice. I've been there. They're nice. But I'm sick of this ish. Yeah. I'm sick of the Yankees losing to the Astros. So that's really cute. So if you're just tuning in, we're talking to DJ Noel, and he is launching the Night Ride with DJ Noel, 7 to midnight. Go to KRBE.com to be involved in the show.
1: Can I say this is very important because I love what KRBE's doing. You're live, you're local, you live here.
2: Born and raised here in Houston. Like, you know, I don't know how more authentic we can get.
1: And where'd you grow up, or were you born in?
2: Born here in Houston, yeah. My family's from El Salvador, Central America, but I was born here in Houston. I went to HSPBA high school, went to Texas Southern University for college, and then here we are. So, yeah.
0: Look at you going to HSPBA. And can you sing us a song?
1: Yeah, what did you go there for?
2: It's great. I went for theater. Actually,
0: really?
2: I went for theater
1: what?
2: And then, yeah, I was acting
1: some
2: my
1: Shakespeare
2: freshman.
1: Stuff?
2: Yes, all that. To be or not to be.
0: What was your favorite thing that you were in? What was your favorite production you were a part of?
2: You know what's crazy? My freshman and sophomore year, I was on stage, but then junior and senior year, I got more into the technical stuff.
0: Yeah.
2: That's when I got reading into like board hopping and the sound effects, the lighting. Because I was.
1: That's probably a better business for the future.
2: And I thought to myself, well, if I'm not going to make it as an actor, they always need a production guy, they always need a technical guy.
0: Yeah.
2: Then when I went to college, I got into, Texas Southern. I did my own Latin show at a jazz station at the public radio station on campus, and then I started interning here, and
0: that's
2: here
0: awesome.
2: We are.
0: Look at you.
1: People were asking, what's your dad's name? Because they wondered if maybe they...
2: DJ Kando. C-A-N-D-O, Kando. Yeah. Kando. He came here in 83 from El Salvador, and he started DJing from 86 up until, like, the late 90s, early 2000s, and... Yeah, it's.
1: He keeps his library of all this
2: stuff.
1: All this stuff,
2: vinyls. I have CDs. I have everything. So I started off DJing with CDs. Actually.
0: I was thinking, like, man, DJs now have it so dang easy with just your laptop. I mean, even Special K remembers these days of the crates,
6: the record crates.
0: The crates.
6: You'd have a stack of crates, and then also you'd
0: like
6: have to bring the turntables themselves.
0: Yep. Yes.
6: Are heavy, so it has become easier in a way. But girl, they don't pay me to DJ. They pay me to carry equipment. Those speakers are still heavy. Can I get an amen? DJ Noel also does work on the side for private parties and quinceas, weddings. Anytime I can't do your party, I am almost always going to DJ Noel. He is one of the most talented, the most experienced DJs out there. And I have never seen a crowd react to a DJ like I have for him. I'm always blown away at what you do,
1: What's
6: Noel.
1: Your handle?
2: At Instagram, at DJ Noel on the mix.
0: Mix.
2: DJ Noel on the mix on Instagram.
1: He's doing his work there.
6: Congrats, man.
1: Dude, we're so proud of you.
6: Happy for you.
1: Make us proud.
0: Tonight is the night. So you started with Harvey as an intern, and now as a full-timer, you're starting with Troubles from Edward.
1: Edward.
0: Edward. All right, coming up next, we're going to spill that No, we're going to do couples court, not spill the tea. Oh. Sorry. I'm off with my Sam's tropical storm stuff.
1: What?
0: We're doing couples court. Because, yes, we do have a couple that needs to come into the court. This is where you, in your relationship, are having, you're at a standstill with your mate.
1: Especially when
0: something.
1: One mate likes to spend money, the other mate is cheap.
0: Is it cheap or is it frugal, Eric?
1: No, he's being cheap. Once you hear.
0: Let's find out what the couple is in disagreement over, and then we'll tell them what to do with their lives. What's the verdict going to be? We'll find out next on KRBE.
8: Good morning from the Bell Furniture, Unbeta Bell Prices Traffic Desk. 288 South Freeway, northbound at Orem. An accident did clear. There's still a 7-minute slowdown from McCard. I-10 East Freeway, westbound at Mercury. A quick problem is already out of the way. There's still some stop and go from Uvalde. I-45 North Freeway, northbound at Rankin. There's some trouble at the off-ramp. I'm Becca Parker with your KRBE traffic check.
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0: All right, coming up next, the court is in session. 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
1: Hopefully.
0: No. But you bring it to us, and then we can help you decide what to do with your lives. What's the verdict going to be? Well, you're going to find out, because it has to do with being cheap or frugal or
1: the
0: what?
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1: Oh, friends, this is where you come to us via DMs at producer Eric on Instagram or KRBE.com, where you are having a situation in your relationship. You guys can't seem to agree on this, and you bring it to us.
2: But you both have to be on.
1: Oh, yeah, yeah. It can't just be one-sided.
2: No.
1: As you hear both sides.
2: Yeah, that'd be group therapy then.
1: That's exactly right. Like, what do I do? My husband this and that, or my wife this and that. Well, Diane and Jess are the couple of the day. They're looking to see which one of them gives them the verdict that they're looking for in the couples court. So here we go. Good morning, guys.
3: Good morning. Hi.
2: Hey, guys.
4: Good morning.
2: Hey, Jess.
1: Hi.
2: Now, Diana, you're the one that reached out to me about your husband, and I think Sam would be a great judge for this because it has to do with cheapness.
1: Oh.
5: Not that you're...
1: Well, really, it could be between Sam and Special K.
2: Yes, but Sam is like flies under the radar with cheapness, I think.
5: Okay.
1: Okay, she's got bougie bags and bougie sunglasses.
2: You think, but she's... when it comes to certain
1: things. So if you didn't know it was her, you think, oh, that's like one of those moms with her iced coffee and her Gucci bag.
5: Ooh, I like it.
2: She can, I can see her playing both sides.
1: She hangs paper towels to dry in the bathroom. Just kidding. Okay, so tell us, Diana, what is Jess doing? And then, Jess, you give us your side of it, and then we'll decide who needs to do what. Go ahead.
3: Jess, also known as, I call him Cheapo Depot now. You know,
5: that's awesome.
3: I just, like, every day he's just full of surprises with his cheapness. We have two boys, and they have the back-to-school supplies. So, basically, we have a list. And all of a sudden, I just start seeing, like, little things accumulate at the house, like pens, highlighters, Sharpie. I'm like, what is this? I don't even think he's looking at the list. He's like, okay, what do I have at work? So basically, he's taking stuff from work. He's stealing stuff from work. And I'm like, you guys don't understand. Like, he's taking it to the next level. Like, inside of our house, we have solar-paneled floodlights that, like, come on at night.
1: Okay.
3: Because he's always in the dark and scaring the crap out of me and the kids. And I'm like, oh, my God. Like, he even, like, you know, uses the bathroom in the dark. Like, I'm always like, hello. Or,
2: that's
3: are you
2: weird.
3: In there?
2: How do you know when you're clean?
1: He uses the bathroom in the dark to save on the light bill. That's really something.
3: Is
1: it glow for his
3: phone?
1: Like, because he's scrolling the phone.
2: So is this, you're just sick of him? Or is this the last straw because he's stealing from work?
3: I'm just so sick of him. Like, I wish we could have a bottle of ketchup in our room like normal people. No, we don't have that. You know what we have?
1: What?
3: We have a freaking drawer of condiments from all over the restaurant.
5: No.
3: Like, full of them.
2: A lot of people have that, though.
1: So, I mean, listen, we get them anyway, but to purposely not buy the ketchup and put it in the fridge because you have that many packets because you steal them?
2: Ugh.
3: You know what? Honestly, he's the reason why all these restaurants like Chick-fil-A and the Chinese restaurants took away all the condiments. You got to ask for them now.
2: Thanks a lot. Thanks, Jess. Yeah, now they give you like two.
1: Okay.
2: If I asked for four, you'd think I asked for $1 million.
1: I know they want to charge you. So wait, real quick, Diane, before we get to Jess, you didn't see any of this while y'all were dating? Or did you think it was kind of cute that he's like a little bit of a budget guy and now it's just now that you're married with kids, you're like, oh my God, where does it end? You didn't know at all he was cheap? Before y'all got into this?
3: You know what? I wish I would have taken him grocery shopping with me before because I always just like went by myself. But if I would have taken him grocery shopping and saw what he does to calculate, I would have said absolutely not.
1: What does he do to calculate?
2: Oh, damn.
1: What does he do to calculate?
3: I mean, he calculates everything. Like, you know, he's definitely getting the great value stuff, which, like, some of that stuff doesn't taste the same. You understand what I'm saying? Like, the off-brand cereals, like, they taste different.
1: Okay, so we've heard about Diana's, you know, problem with your cheapness, Jess. Defend yourself, sir.
4: Yeah, I mean, I think the main issue here is people are jealous that I create brilliant plans to save money. People being my kids and my wife. And to be honest with you, they're just ungrateful, you know, because there's like, okay, talking about the solar panels. Oh, sorry, I'm saving my family energy bill. Okay, bathroom in the dark. By the way, there is like a flashlight on my phone that I use, so it's not like I'm stumbling into the bathroom. And then the school supplies. I'm not stealing from work. They're practically handouts. It's honestly slander. And if you knew how much I did for my family, you'd be
2: But the office, don't still go with the office things, right? Right, Sam?
5: What? That's a reach. Just because we have an office supply cabinet or closet here at KRVE doesn't mean that I can just go and take whatever I want and then give it to my kids for them to use at school. It's for the use in the office.
2: For you.
5: Jess, you don't think that's stealing? Like, how many? You have two kids. And so, like, my list for my kid was, like, I needed four boxes of 24 crayons. Like, how many pens are you stealing for each kid? How many Sharpies? How many? I mean, the list goes on and on.
2: Yep.
5: It's not like you're just taking one item of each.
2: Not that many.
4: No, it's not that many. And to be honest with you, I'm consolidating in a way. The sauce drawer is one thing, but I started doing this other thing, and I think it's actually helping us. The continental breakfast, you know, if we're ever staying, you know, if I'm on a business trip or whatever it is, you bring the breakfast home. You know what I mean?
1: No, you don't.
4: The portion sizes are crazy.
1: You do.
4: Yes, you do. Because that's how I am affording to provide for my family.
2: You're not going to hotels and just eating there for free.
5: Just walking through the lobby and just grabbing the
2: How would they know? You can just walk right in.
1: I figured, giving him ideas.
2: Hey, good point.
4: I'm not insane. I at least would have the decency to be staying at the hotel before
2: that's good.
4: I
1: Right. Okay, that's
4: after.
1: Good. But really, Jess, you actually make the effort. Especially as a man, you don't have a purse like we do when we travel, like giant totes to hide this stuff. And you're going to the continental breakfast and, like, what, wrapping up Danishes and flying home with them?
2: Five bagels.
1: And give them to the kids for the next morning's
2: Green
1: breakfast?
2: Cheese.
4: I am. And there's something kind of beautiful and sweet about that. Imagine, you know, if you go back to the olden days, you know, you had a medieval mom or dad bringing home a loaf of bread
1: to
4: their kids.
1: Let's not go that far back. The olden days of these kids is 1999. Okay, let's be real. Okay, I feel like you have put a new level of frugal versus cheap here on the Rula Show with Eric by doing the continental breakfast snatch items.
2: Is it true that you take the bath water and make the kids use the same bath water?
1: Oh, stop.
2: Is that true?
1: Is not real.
4: That's slander. I mean,
2: Diana told me that you give one kid a bath and then the next kid comes in and has to use the same water.
1: That's gross.
4: You do it. I do it one time. We did it one time. It's not like that because what you're picturing is every night.
5: Ew.
4: We did it one time.
5: You guys did it again because it's gross.
1: Because it's disgusting. Yeah. Come on, dude. You have got to lighten up on some of this stuff. Listen, I get it if you want to snag some ketchup packets and have them in a drawer, but you won't buy a bottle of Heinz ketchup or even no brand ketchup. Fine. But the bathwater stuff, not turning on the light in the bathroom, taking the office supplies, there's too many cheap things there. You don't want to be the cheap guy. You want to be like the smart saver.
5: Yes, frugal person.
1: And like teach your kids, like, hey, kids, you don't always have to go like the highest brand name for this. You can find a deal.
3: If it wasn't illegal to collect rainwater, unless you lived in Hawaii, he would be collecting rainwater. You know what I mean?
1: This couple's court, for those just tuning in, I can't.
5: It's too much.
1: It's the case of Jess and Diana. They're married. They have two kids. For back to school supplies, he basically ripped off his office.
2: You keep saying
1: stuff.
2: Slander, but you did these things. That's not slander.
1: Either one, because it's fact. As long as it's fact, right. It's not slander and it's not libel because you're admitting it too.
2: Yeah, that's what I'm saying.
1: She's not making it up. I vote for Diana all the way.
2: Definitely. I definitely vote for Diana.
5: Yes, I think it's 3-0.
1: Yeah, Jess, you gotta lighten up, dude. I mean, even for the sake of your marriage, this can't be attractive to your wife, how cheap you are and you're making them do all this stuff. That's just embarrassing.
2: But you don't have more kids. You don't want to spend money on protection.
4: Yeah, I'm just a barter for creativity and saving my family money, I guess.
1: Diana, you got this. Thanks for coming to Couples Court, guys. Verdict is in. You win.
2: Take care, guys.
1: Take care, honey.
4: Thanks, guys.
3: I need $100.
2: Bye.
1: See you, bye.
3: Bye.
2: Bye.
1: My
2: Someone
1: goodness.
2: Said they have ketchup at the dollar store for $125.
1: Yeah, but
2: $1.25.
1: But that for him, it's the high of taking the free condiments.
5: Yeah. Also, what brand is it?
1: Yeah, it's like
5: that's
1: off-brand.
2: And I'm so used to Heinz, like, and Whataburger ketchup. Mm-hmm.
1: Remember we did the ketchup taste test challenge? And we said one was like a regular, like, Gen brand. Then we had the Whataburger ketchup. We had Heinz. And I think we had Hunt. And we, shockingly, did not pick Heinz like we thought we would.
2: Really? I guess it's more sugary, isn't it?
5: It does have sugar. And the one was, like, super tomato. Like, it just tasted like tomato paste.
1: I think that was the Whataburger one, right?
5: Ooh.
1: I can't remember.
2: I love that spicy ketchup, though. Whataburger.
1: I'm okay without it.
5: Yeah.
2: What? To put your French fries on that?
1: I'm fine.
2: Are you nuts? That's so good.
1: I'm okay.
2: And I swear, I feel like I'm the only person in the world that ever noticed that, Rula. Back
1: what?
2: In 2003, I'd have to remember.
1: The bucket got smaller?
2: I'd go see my son. I'd drive, get a Whataburger, and I drive to Dallas, and they were regular-sized ketchup packs.
1: It's like a good dunk bucket full of ketchup.
2: Perfect. And then, like, 2006 or something happened, and they made them 30% smaller. I'm like, I felt like I was the only one that figured this out. I'm like,
1: yeah, you
2: is
1: really
2: anyone else?
1: Were the first one to call that out, for sure.
2: I'm waiting for, like, Chick-fil-A to try and do that. Nope, not on my watch.
1: Oh, man. Well, listen, if you guys are having an issue in your marriage that you guys are debating, you always can bring it to us for Couples Court. Just reach out to Eric at Producer Eric on Instagram DMs, or you can go to KRBE.com. Coming up next in Celebrity Scoop, we got caught up on Kelly Clarkson's last show. I didn't tell you about the celebrity that has an odd choice of baby names.
2: Oh, yeah. You teased it.
1: It's like
2: deliver.
1: The shiny thing over
2: Thanks
1: here.
2: Thanks a lot, Rula.
1: Look at the shiny thing over here. And, y'all, Ella Langley is now at 20 weeks.
2: Oh, she's
1: 20 weeks at number one.
5: She's 20 weeks pregnant? What?
1: I know. It sounds like that. That's going to be a rumor, Sam. We're going to start
5: know,
1: that
5: I'm
1: rumor.
5: I'm sorry.
1: She's 20 weeks at number one. And I have the breakdown, Sam, to answer your question last time we talked about this.
5: I found
1: how does Mariah Carey have 22 weeks?
5: We didn't did
1: do
5: you 20. Find out?
1: I did. Yeah. We will explain how Mariah
2: Please
1: Carey carries the title at 22
5: but she
1: weeks. Yeah.
5: There's an asterisk.
2: Oh, really?
1: I think so, too.
5: Hard asterisk.
1: I think so, too. We will have to break down how the music industry dishes out their number
5: yes.
1: ones. Because what Ella Langley is doing right now
5: is not what
1: Mariah did.
5: No!
1: Ella actually should beat Mariah.
5: Yes, thank you.
1: So there's a debate going on there. We'll talk about it in Scoop if we remember to talk about it next.
6: 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West Park Tollway eastbound between West Park Drive and Derry Ashford. There's almost 10 minutes of stop and go. 610 West Loop southbound at Furnace. You've got a stalled vehicle in the left lane. It's backing things up from 59. 610 North Loop westbound between the Hardy Toll Road and Shepherd. There's at least a 7-minute slowdown. I'm Becca Parker with your KRBE traffic check.
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7: All right, coming up next in Celebrity Scoop, I will do my best to cover all the things I'm about to tell you about. We have the breakdown of how Mariah Carey has stood at 22 weeks with All I Want for Christmas Is You. And Ella Langley now has 20. But really, there is a debate battle raging about who really should be on top. Also, what celebrity, you're just going to nod your head, shake your head actually, and be like, no, this is not what I would do if I had children and I had your name. 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
2: All right, let me just start with this story so I don't forget to tell you about it.
3: Yeah,
2: Taylor
3: please start
2: Lautner
3: with that.
2: In his life at one point could not walk three steps without being mobbed by Twilight fans. I mean, girls and women were screeching his name. He was everything.
3: He was a hottie.
2: All right. When he was on in Twilight. Well, now those days are gone. And there was a little hot minute that he was with Taylor Swift. And it was like, Taylor and Taylor.
4: I thought he was gay. I didn't know he was straight.

0: Yeah, I kind of thought that maybe that was going to be a thing, but no.
1: I thought Taylor was just like a cover.
0: He's married to a girl named Taylor also. He did mm-hmm. marry a Taylor.
2: Yep.
3: Huh.
0: And guess what? They're having a baby. And guess what they're considering naming the baby, whether it's a boy or a girl?
1: Steve.
0: Taylor.
3: Oh. Oh, stupid.
0: Taylor and Taylor having a Taylor. Is that a thing? Is that like something ridiculous. We can, is there a word for that when people do that? Like, remember George Foreman had five boys, named them all George, but his wife's name wasn't Georgia.
1: Yeah,
0: you know, like, your name is Taylor, you marry a Taylor, all right, that's just coincidence, but then you'll have a kid and you choose to name it Taylor? I mean, that's kind of a mess.
1: And that's confusing for...
0: Or are we just a-holes for saying that?
1: In the old days, it was really confusing with letters, because then you wouldn't know which Taylor it would be.
0: Right. They said if it was a boy, they'd call him TJ, if they named him Taylor. And they're not saying for sure, but they say it's definitely up for... debate on whether they would name this baby Taylor or not, even though Taylor and Taylor are having a Taylor. You know, a lot of times in the olden days, the way that they could identify you, because I guess the names were just so common, the middle name or like the father's name is what identified you. So your middle name was your father's name. And that's how they'd be like, which row are you? Mm. Are you the Roger or are you the
1: Randy?
0: Whatever.
1: I had a question for you, Rula. Like
0: what?
1: When your kids... If they decide to have kids when they're married and stuff,
0: yeah.
1: Do you expect them to name their kids Rula and Tassos?
0: No, I expect nothing anymore.
1: Like looking forward to that?
0: I expect nothing because my heart has been broken already by the attitude of middle school. I have been savagely heartbroken by the attitude of middle school.
4: Why would she expect that anyway?
0: It's a Greek tradition. A lot of different cultures have different naming traditions.
1: His daughter's or her daughter's name.
0: That Alexandra is named after my mom. And all of my siblings are named after all my grandparents.
4: Tradition is just guilt by dead people.
0: No, it's not.
4: Think about that.
0: It's
4: tradition
0: not.
4: Is
0: We're
4: just
0: gonna get
4: guilt
0: on such a tangent now. We will definitely not have
4: people.
0: Time for the Ella Mariah debate. That is absolutely not true. I think naming your children after your grandparents is like a respect thing to carry on the family name. Because if I had decided to name my child Cumulus Cloud, I'm like, oh, here's little baby Cumulus Cloud. There's no connection to anything. Listen, we already are screwed because two generations out, no one knows you.
1: Oh,
0: do you
1: yeah.
0: know your great granddad's dad's name? You do not.
1: No.
0: But that's how you can kind of keep it going. Like if let's say it's Eric and he has a son named Ethan and then Ethan has a son named Eric and then that son has a son named Ethan. Like you can just keep it in rotation and those are decent names. You could go rogue. Like you're Roger Eric.
1: Yeah.
0: Your name is actually Roger. Was that your grandpa's name?
1: My dad's name.
0: Oh, so
1: and
0: you were
1: my
0: the junior.
1: My dad was Roger Raymond and my dad, grandpa was Raymond.
0: Ray, see? Yeah. And
4: if you were in Iceland, it would be Ethan Erickson.
0: See?
1: Oh,
0: Erickson.
4: And then, he could name his kid Eric.
1: Erickson?
4: Eric Ethanson.
1: Well,
0: see?
4: And
0: yes.
4: keep going back and forth.
0: That's where that name comes from.
1: I said, no, because I mean, I know some, when you were a kid, it was tough to have the name Rula.
0: Oh, my God, yes.
1: I mean, now you love it, but.
0: And now it stands out, but it was really hell on wheels. And the reason my name is Rula is because the Greek name. So since my parents did the whole grandparents thing, right? My dad's dad is named George. First son in my family, my brother George.
1: Hello.
0: My mom's mom,
5: Hi.
0: Katerina.
5: My name is George.
0: Hello, my name is George. My mom's mom, Katerina. First girl, my sister Kathy. Next one was a girl. Who's left? Oh, paternal grandma, Maria. My sister Maria.
2: Mm-hmm.
0: Here comes another baby. I hope it's a boy so we can name it Steve since the last grandparent left is Stavros.
1: No.
0: Surprise!
4: So again, who are you going to disappoint? Dead people.
1: Yeah.
0: What about Terry? They're alive.
1: What about your brother Terry?
2: Oh my God.
0: My brother Terry came to my dad's name in a dream.
1: He was Steve. They should have called him Steve.
0: No, because I'm Stavrula.
1: Hey,
0: I was named after my maternal grandfather. So Stavros and Stavrula.
1: Did he like you?
0: Oh yeah, I mean I don't think I get a lot of time with him. He passed away when I was 18, and I've only seen him twice.
1: I don't feel like his favorite since they named him after him.
0: No, I didn't see him a lot, but he has three Steves in Greece. My mom is one of six.
1: I thought it was always
0: Steve, just Steve,
1: Nick
0: Steve, Stavrula, Steve, Steve, Stavros, Stavrula, Stavros. It's just like in the movie Big Fat Greek Wedding. Nick.
1: Oh, yeah, Nicky.
0: If you have six kids, Sam, and all of those kids want to honor you and Mark, you could possibly, in your grandmothering years, have five Marks and five Sams. You could, if they wanted to do that for you. Right?
2: Yeah,
0: it's
2: that's
0: plausible.
2: Not happening. No.
0: But that happened back then. All these look at Dolly Parton. She's one of 12. Man, they had a lot of kids. Every time they probably got together, they had babies.
1: They had no TV.
0: Well, planning birth control. Because, you know, every time they probably got together in those cold months and they got snuggly, they had a baby.
1: It's true, yeah. Good point.
0: So, yeah, and it's not about honoring dead people, Kevin. Grandparents are alive.
4: No, I'm just saying tradition is just guilt by dead people.
0: Why are you hating on tradition?
2: I'm
0: what
2: not.
0: Is your
2: I'm
0: problem?
2: Just saying, like, why do we have to? Oh, but we've always gone to grandma's house. Well, yeah. Grandma's dead now, and doesn't mean we all have to get together in this certain way of a certain kind. We've got bigger families now.
0: I'm sensing something way deeper here coming
1: He's
0: from Kevin. Has nothing to do with this. You are mad about some. Just figure out your Christmas plan and you're mad about it.
4: Just because
0: you need group therapy for you.
4: Just because it's always been done in that way doesn't mean we still have to do it in that way now.
0: I think it's
4: just
0: nice
4: because
0: tradition.
1: I feel like you have the same mentality of Houston when it comes to buildings.
0: Oh my God. Yeah. Knock it down. Bring something new.
1: It's been around 24 years.
4: Hires gone.
2: Theater, tear it down and put in a bar.
1: Except for the Astrodome. We can't get rid of that thing.
0: Because you got to figure out how to utilize it.
1: Also, I've heard rumors about that we might put the.
0: There's talk back into it.
1: Over by
4: hockey team over there.
1: That empty field where the rodeo owns, and then tear down the Astrodome for the rodeo. And
0: tear down of the Astrodome is the problem. It is so reinforced. That steel is unbelievable to try and knock down.
1: They can do it.
0: I don't know. It's going to take a lot of money.
4: How about they just take it back to the studs? You know, like
0: can
4: like
0: we
4: you
0: get
4: do
0: to the
4: a,
0: Ella Mariah story?
4: It's
0: going
4: to
0: be the news now. It's going to be the news.
5: It's going to be news.
0: It's the news now.
6: I'm a really show. With
0: that's
6: Eric.
0: Right. You got to hear about this.
5: 4.1 KRBE.
0: Mabata Boutique sponsors What's Going Down in H-Town. Woo! And before I tell you about Tropical Storm Edward, which really all you need to know is it's not going to happen until after 2 to 3 p.m. and into the early evening. And it's going to be to the east side of I-45 and the north side of I-45. Other than that, for us, it'll just be a regular rain event.
1: 920, Cheetah Kraft, we'll talk to her. KHOU, meteorologist. Mm-hmm. We'll talk to her. So find out what's going to happen this afternoon.
0: If this makes video later on digital, just know it's very cold in here. That's all I'm going to say. Okay.
1: Please don't put this up without...
0: Do not put this up.
1: You look ridiculous.
0: Do not. I look ridiculous. I am so cold, I look like a red M&M. I'm wearing a hoodie. Whatever, doesn't matter. Here's the story on Mariah Carey and Ella Langley.
1: Well, you look more like the guy in Empire Strikes Back, the soldiers. There you go. Go ahead.
0: Stop. Ella Langley has now hit 20 weeks at number one with Choosin' Texas. So now she has beat out Old Town Road, and she beat out Shaboozy. It's a bar song. Okay, so she holds that title. But why does Mariah Carey have the title at 22 weeks? Did we listen to All I Want for Christmas Is You for 22 weeks straight? No, we did not.
7: No.
0: What they have done at Billboard is they have taken the cumulative amount of weeks since your song was released that it held number one.
1: Oh.
0: Which in reality...
1: So every 4 weeks it's number one.
0: Every year. Not 4 weeks.
1: I mean every year for
0: every year
1: Christmas for 4 weeks.
7: Right.
1: And they just keep adding that.
0: Because if you look at the list.
4: That's fair.
7: No, it's not.
0: Here's what's weird, Kev.
1: That should
0: when
1: be a
0: you
1: different
0: look at this
1: thing.
0: List,
7: thank you.
0: You've got like Despacito from 2019 or whatever it was. Mm-hmm. Despacito was on that list because all the songs on this list are just the year they were released.
7: Right.
0: Only Mariah's hits from 1992 until 2025.
7: Thank you. It doesn't make
0: any
7: sense.
0: Because every holiday season, it hits number one.
1: And every like radio station does those Christmas songs.
0: Exactly.
1: Every city, so they're going to play
0: it. Does a Christmas music station.
1: And makes people want to hear it.
0: Yes.
1: So that's why.
0: So 2026,
7: right.
0: Mariah will hit number one again. Will she be number one for 2 weeks, 3 weeks, 1 week? I don't know, but it'll just add to her list. So she's at 22 weeks cumulatively since it was released.
7: Thank you.
0: Ella Langley is just 20 weeks of 2026.
1: But there's something to say about she'll do this and then it's gone. In 10 years, we'll forget about this song.
0: But for Ella Langley.
1: Mariah Carey's song, you'll hear from
7: unless it makes it into a Christmas song.
1: Until
7: Choosing Texas Christmas. Choosing version.
0: Christmas, yeah. I can tell.
1: Oh, no.
0: By the way, he's been hanging on
1: like
0: the stockings.
1: It's like Love Actually when they did that.
0: Yeah. Christmas all around. Yes,
7: see,
0: I think
7: happen.
0: She can do it.
7: Yes.
0: Choosing Christmas.
7: See?
0: I choose Christmas. Yes, Ella Langley,
1: do
0: let's
1: it.
0: Do it.
4: And you're going to turn it into a tradition, and I'm going to just going to...
0: Yeah, flip a table.
7: I'm liking these texts. Keep attacking Kevin, so make me feel better.
0: Yeah, I know.
7: 37530.
4: Mixing into the text tune.
7: These won't make it.
1: Yeah, well, how come there's nothing against Kevin in any of these text tunes?
7: I know, surprise. Or listener line calls.
0: I can very much feel anger and rage from that corner.
7: Turn the station off.
0: Like
4: I feel it coming from the text messages. I'm shutting you off.
0: All of those bad texts about Kevin are making that song of the week.
1: Makes me feel good because that was me last week. Feels good to be on this side, guys.
0: Oh, this is so much fun. Who knows where this show's going to go? We just take all kinds of left turns. All right, guys, if you missed what happened on Revenge today, it had to do with a bad landlord. Also about Special K. No, just kidding. I heard you're a good landlord. I'm proud of you for that. I don't know. We don't know if Alicia has ever rented properties from Kevin, but this guy is definitely not Kevin, and he needed to be called out.
1: Yep.
0: You're going to hear what happened next on KRBE.
6: 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Unbeatable prices, traffic desk. 59 southbound between I-10 and 288. There is a 15-minute delay. 288 South Freeway northbound between McCard and Airport. You've got some heavy stop and go. 610 South Loop westbound at Broadway. A stalled vehicle slows you down from Manchester. 610 West Loop southbound at Furnace. You've got a stalled car in the left lane. I'm Becca Parker with your KRBE traffic check.
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26: Hi, good morning from the Bell Furniture. Unbeatable prices, traffic desk. 59 southbound between I-10 and 288. There is a 15-minute delay. 288 South Freeway northbound between McCard and Airport. You've got some heavy stop and go. 610 South Loop westbound at Broadway. A stalled vehicle slows you down from Manchester. 610 West Loop southbound at Furnace. You've got a stalled car in the left lane. I'm Becca Parker with your KRBE traffic check.
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0: All right, you're about 3 minutes away from hearing what happened on Revenge, Alicia versus her landlord, Rick. 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
4: Okay, my friends, somebody messed with you and you got them back. 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
5: DM's the best because I see that more.
4: Yeah, because he's just laying in bed scrolling and then just pops up.
5: 10 hours a day. Not laid in bed, but.
4: Eric's phone says it's been 22 hours since he put his phone down because he just is always on it. All right. Revenge. Alicia is standing by. Let's hear her story. Good morning, Alicia.
6: Hi.
5: Alicia, welcome to The Rula Show with Eric. You're going to get some revenge today, I hope, right? That's the plan?
6: I'm hoping. I'm absolutely hoping. This has just been absolute madness.
4: Okay. Well, Alicia, why don't you go ahead and tell everyone what has brought you to us? What's going on in your world?
6: You would think that you could just have a place and it's safe where you live, your apartment, your townhome, your house.
4: Yeah.
6: Whether you rent or you own it. Turns out that's not the case when your landlord is awful.
4: Oh, no. What's going on? Is it an apartment or a townhouse where you live? Or a house?
6: It's a townhouse. It's a building of townhouses.
4: Okay.
6: The landlord's name is Rhett. I started telling him 7 weeks before anything dire happened that we had a leak. That there was a leak in the ceiling.
4: Oh.
6: And I sent him pictures. I sent him 3 different videos over the period of time to show him that the damage was getting worse and pointing out where the water was leaking. It was coming through onto an electrical fixture. And
5: what was he saying about this? If you have video proof and photos,
4: mm-hmm.
5: I mean, you can't deny it. Did he come visit at least to go check on it and inspect
6: it?
5: No,
6: yeah. No, never came himself and said it was, are you ready for this? Cosmetic.
4: What? No way is a leak cosmetic. Yeah. When you start seeing that stuff in the mm-hmm. sheetrock and the drywall, no way is
5: Rula
4: that
5: knows
4: cosmetic.
5: Too much about that
4: yeah,
5: stuff.
4: Yeah, I know way too much about that, where that moisture is building mold. Okay, so
6: absolutely.
4: What ends up happening? I mean, how long did he kind of give you the runaround with, oh, it was just cosmetic?
6: Oh, but he tried to blame me for it. He said the damage was caused by poor ventilation, which
4: what?
6: Somehow is...
4: How is that your problem?
5: Well, you built the house. You built the townhouse, I guess.
4: Right, I guess huh? So. So that's not also his problem, poor ventilation? Okay.
6: He never even came over or sent anybody to look himself and then flipped it further and saying that I was just trying to get out of the leak.
4: Oh, God.
6: And then ceiling collapsed.
4: Oh, no.
5: See,
4: my
5: you told
4: God.
5: Him.
4: Were you home when that happened?
6: We were not in the room.
4: Thank goodness.
6: God, because it was my daughter's bedroom.
4: Oh,
5: oh no.
4: Like,
6: my
4: oh, my
6: daughter's
4: God.
6: Bedroom. And the whole, I mean, this whole giant patch of ceiling just came down onto my daughter's bed.
4: Can you imagine if she was asleep?
5: My question is, so this happened. There's obviously more proof. Did he at least do the right thing and come in the house and fix it?
4: Well, yeah, now you have damage to your daughter's property and all the things.
5: I mean, it's his property.
6: No.
5: You think he'd want to fix it?
6: No. No, I have contacted everybody. He just completely ignored it. So I called the city. I called out an inspector, and there are serious issues throughout the entire building.
4: Do we need to know anything else before we get Rick on the phone? Because Rick, your landlord, is standing by, but he doesn't know why he's here.
5: So it sounds like we pretty much know why. Sounds like.
4: I mean, obviously you have very valid points as to why you got revenge on him. I just want to know how much further did it go besides the city inspector. So let's get him on the phone, and then you can tell him the rest, okay?
6: Perfect.
4: All right, Alicia, stand by. Hi, Rick. Welcome to The Rula Show with Eric. Thanks for joining us this morning. Good morning.
7: Hi, good morning.
4: Hi, I'm glad you're here today. I know you don't know why you're here, but we're glad you're here. Eric, why don't you explain?
5: All right, Rick, well, to get you on, I was pretending to be interested in one of your properties, and I'm not.
4: He's definitely not now.
5: Especially after what I've heard. Instead, you're on The Rula Show with Eric, obviously, and I'm not looking for a place, but one of your tenants called us, and they have a problem with you. Do you have any idea what tenant would be calling us about you?
7: No.
4: Maybe there's
7: a tenant of mine.
4: Yes, she is conferenced in. Her name is Alicia. Alicia, say hi to Rick.
6: Hi, Rick.
7: Oh, Alicia? Was this like the 19th phone call from her now? What is it now?
4: Well, hold
5: What's
4: on.
5: It now?
4: To be fair, Rick, Alicia told this little story about you as her landlord that you did not listen to her when she was telling you about a leak. And you said it was cosmetic, and that leak ended up collapsing the ceiling in her daughter's bedroom. And then you still didn't seem to care.
7: No, there was poor ventilation to the unit, and that's what caused damage, and then we fixed that. And then, the damage was just cosmetic after that.
4: What's poor ventilation to the unit have to do with her control? She can't control that.
5: It's your place.
4: And you said you fixed it, but clearly you didn't. I don't even know is that even a reason for why the ceiling leaks? Poor ventilation to a unit? I don't know.
7: It had leaked, and then we fixed the leak, and then there was some water damage, and that is cosmetic.
6: Rick, how can you say that you fixed the leak? You were never in the apartment. Nobody came in and fixed a leak anywhere. Not to mention a now fully collapsed ceiling. The math does not happen here. You never came. You never sent anybody in. There was no work done.
7: And you nitpick every problem.
4: Nitpick?
7: What? You just nitpick anything that's wrong with your unit because you're just trying to get out of your lease. You've been trying to do that since I literally signed with you guys.
5: Because it's a dump, it sounds like. Why wouldn't she want to get out
4: of this? Because you probably got in there and realized, this is not really kept up. Maintained.
6: Rick, I have tried to take care of it with you, but ultimately, I've gone to the city.
4: And what did they tell you, Alicia?
6: The inspector came for the city, explained that it didn't stop with my unit. The entire building was inspected. And among the list of major problems that they found, water damage, water compromising structural elements in the ceilings, not just in my unit.
4: Uh-oh.
6: Exposed or unsafe wiring.
4: Uh-oh.
6: Possible mold.
4: Oh, God.
5: Mold?
6: Broken or missing smoke detectors.
4: Oh, my gosh.
6: And improperly maintained emergency exits. Clearly, you don't check your emails for that either, because they are obligated to get in contact with the owner of the property, which is you.
4: This is not what she signed up to find. The inspector found this. So what do you say to that, Rick?
7: Look, Alicia, I'm sorry that your daughter's bed got messed up. Like, my dad owns these buildings. I haven't seen these reports for myself. She has no proof that any of this, there was any of these, like, multiple maintenance calls.
6: I do. I have every single thing documented and recorded and did everything I possibly could before going to the city.
4: And she has pictures.
7: You're just trying to embarrass and threaten me on the radio.
4: Oh my
7: God, remember when we did the walkthrough? You said everything was perfect. You signed the lease.
4: Rick, you cannot cop out like that. Of course, anybody going through a brand new house, a brand new apartment, a brand new townhouse, it's empty. It looks all cleaned up and shiny. And you don't know what the dirty details are until you're in it.
5: Yep.
4: She's telling you all the things that you found out.
7: She could have handled this privately like an actual adult.
4: Listen, Rick, people only come to us when they're at the end of their rope. Like, they're just like, I can't get through to somebody. Let me shock them awake. So you have now been shocked awake.
7: At the end of the rope to destroy my business, she contacted the city, and then she contacted you guys.
4: Just turn him down, Eric. This is ridiculous. Right. You need to be called out with all these other bad landlords. I don't care if you don't want to take responsibility because it's your dad's building. He employed you to be the building manager.
6: He wouldn't listen.
5: Well, now,
4: listening now.
5: Yeah. You need to get that lawyer. Get that lawyer that does timeshares. He sounds like a ball buster. He got your timeshare, got your townhouse leaking. That guy, I don't know his name, but that's the kind of guy I want in my corner.
4: Listen, you're doing a good thing for yourself and your neighbors.
6: All of this is happening for all of the other tenants as well. Maybe it wasn't right to call publicly, but...
5: No, you did the right thing.
6: What else are you going to do?
5: You got your revenge. Thank you so much for calling us. And if he doesn't take care of these things, let us know. Because we can put him on blast with TV stations, too.
4: Oh, yeah, we got TV friends. They'd be like, where is this place?
5: Yeah, I'm
4: there. We're going through the cameras right now.
6: Thank you guys so much for
5: No problem.
6: Helping.
5: Thank you so much for joining us.
4: Take care, Alicia.
6: Thanks.
4: That's why that Cheetah Craft's going to be on, so we can tell her to send those cameras from KHRU over there.
5: We want to hear about the weather, but you can also go to this landlord place.
4: So that was revenge. If you want to get in contact with us, go to KRBE.com, or you can also DM at Producer Eric on Instagram. Yes, we should have a check-in with Cheetah Craft from KHRU about the current path of Tropical Storm Edward. Eric's favorite name.
5: Edward.
4: If he had another son, he would name him Edward.
5: Edward.
4: So we'll get the latest on that next on The Rula Show with Eric.
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1: 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For me, for sure, it's relish. You know I don't like pickles, but Kevin has never said Miracle Whip. He's crazy, right? 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
4: All right, my friends, a lot of activity today, or maybe not. We thought there'd be more going on by this time. Yesterday, we thought today at 5 a.m. we'd be getting rain, but as Tropical Storm Edward got named and moved around and shifted, now we know that it's the north and south corridors of the north and east corridors of I-45 that are going to see activity the most today, starting after 2-3 o'clock into drive time home, 5 o'clock. Where you could use your intuition on what you want to do with that. If you work in that area or you live in that area to get home, the rest of us, you know, it's going to be some rain, but it's not going to be wind, you know, risks of power outages, things like that in the metro. We had Jeff Lindner on way early this morning to tell us what the latest was with the Harris County meteorologists. Here's a little short clip of what he had to say.
28: Yeah, well, it looks pretty good organized out there this morning, and I just want to kind of, you know, set the level here that even though this looks like a pretty strong storm for a very small area, to our east, we're not anticipating any really strong winds or hurricane conditions or even tropical storm conditions here in the metro area. So not really a wind threat, not really a power outage threat or anything like that. That's more over towards the Beaumont, Port Arthur, High Island area. However, we are anticipating some heavy rains, especially as we get into about the mid-afternoon hour, 2, 3 o'clock, and then on into the evening rush hour in this evening. That's when we anticipate that heavy rain to come in, move kind of west to or east to west across the metro area. So starting over that Baytown, Galveston Bay area, and then spreading over into the central part of the metro area, probably mid to late afternoon, and maybe even getting over to the west side. Yesterday we were thinking Cypress, Katy, Sugar Land, you may stay kind of dry. Today you actually may get some rain over there later today into night. And then we'll just have to watch tonight as this gets up north and west of us, how things unfold up like northern Harris up into Montgomery County and those areas.
4: So that was really good information with Jeff. I know Cheetah Craft's been really busy because she's doing live TV right now versus Jeff's 4 a.m. Zoom. He had a Zoom at 4 a.m. with all the meteorologists. But you just stay weather aware and, you know your area if high water rises. And, you know, we get those deluges of rain. It's crazy because it could be one of these storms that we didn't even have on the radar. Like, we're just like, oh, it's going to rain today. It looks overcast. Boom. Your street's flooded.
1: Like the one that took Sam's house down.
4: Derecho?
1: Derecho. Yeah. Like, I felt like...
4: That was crazy.
1: That came out of nowhere for me.
2: Right.
1: Did you know it like that?
2: No.
4: None of us did.
5: No, that was definitely unknown. That was a thunderstorm.
4: Oh, that was when... My audio memory of that is watching Frank Billingsley because he had not retired yet. Mm-hmm. And I remember live on TV, he goes, huh, that's not something we've seen before. Like, he was like, I'm not aware of that one. And then I look outside and it's pitch black. And I go, oh my God! Get in the pantry! I was like, I think a tornado's coming. It was crazy. Kevin was crying under.
5: I was crying under the stairs.
2: You're the one that called me.
5: It was scary. The first time I ever cried during a storm.
4: It was scary.
5: It was very.
1: But you were the
5: scary.
1: Dog. Someone's dog.
2: Right.
5: Yeah, I was watching a dog. But when you hear when you feel the pressure change in your house, that's like what
2: don't
5: you
2: tell me that.
5: Hear about on TV. It's like that's when the pressure changed, and I knew, and the house came right off.
2: Seriously.
4: Or like it gets dark like that before the tornado hits. I've always heard about that. Or you hear a train. You're like, this is not normal for us to get tornadoes and things. So that derecho really turned us up.
1: Did you have like a
2: gym
1: wear? What were you wearing?
5: I was wearing my gym clothes. I had just gotten back.
4: Oh God. Why, do you think he's a nudist? He just walks around naked?
1: No, I'm just saying like if he knew he could pull it away, he wants to look good.
2: I wasn't home for that. And poor Misty, the tree fell on my house. I was down in, because Mark's mother... Yeah, was in town. And so we were on our way back from Galveston here, and Kev was calling me, telling me, like, how bad it was. And then we had to go under an underpass because all of the things were flying around, hitting our car. And then we got home, and all the neighbors were calling. There's a tree on my house. Poor Misty was home alone.
5: We were out of power for almost 2 weeks because the tree that came down on my truck also took down our power lines.
4: Oh, crazy.
5: So, but I still have some gasoline left over from that incident. So.
4: And what'd you learn today? That gasoline every 6 months has to get, like, siphoned or moved around.
5: Not siphoned, no.
4: You treat it.
5: You stabilize it.
4: Sure, whatever you're saying.
2: Okay.
1: Did you already have a chainsaw, or did you buy one for that?
5: Girl, I own two chainsaws.
4: Of course he owns chainsaws.
5: Small, medium, and oh, Lord, what's that thing?
4: let me change gears here for a second because, breaking news happens all the time. And we talked about the Lindsey Clancy trial, and the jury has been deliberating. The jury came back deadlocked, and the judge told them, go back in that room and figure it out. When you're deadlocked, that means you're just not agreeing. How many of them are saying she's guilty versus not guilty, that's a deadlock. And they've been trying to power through that, and they realize, well, we're not going to agree. So he's like, nope. Yesterday, I saw this thing about what it means if they come back and it's mistrialed because they are a hung jury. They just can't figure it out. That gives the prosecution a leg up if they have to do it twice. Because what happens in this criminal trial or any criminal trial is you don't know what the other side has.
1: Oh, now you know. Yeah.
4: And now you know. You've seen their cards. So now you're going to do a better job. So they say that typically you don't want that to happen because it's favors prosecution when there's a... And what was the... Oh, my God. AJ, the boy that was on trial like 7 years. Three different court cases.
1: Here in Houston?
4: Yes. Oh, my God.
2: Who? Yeah.
4: In the end...
2: Or something?
1: Whoever happened to...
4: He's in jail. He was found guilty after like the third or the fourth trial or something.
1: Off, and now all of a sudden, it's like they could just keep trialing him.
4: Let me see.
1: What was his name?
4: Hold on. I'm looking it up because I see his face and I can't remember his last name. He was convicted of
2: AJ Armstrong?
4: Yes, thank you.
2: Right?
4: That has to be a Netflix show on all its own, how many trials that one went through.
1: You think there'd be a limit.
4: Oh, man.
1: Like, if you tried me three times, and I'm still innocent?
4: It's crazy.
1: When they say
4: he
1: I'm innocent?
4: Convicted in 2023. After how many? He was 16 years old when it happened, and he was 25 when he got convicted. Yeah.
1: They convict him as an adult?
4: I don't remember his original. Let's see.
1: Because he was 16 when it happened.
4: What did he get? It's just crazy when you go through all this money.
2: Life in prison with parole eligibility after 40 years.
4: Okay. Yeah, that was a really rough one because so many people were on both sides of that. That was a huge one. So Lindsay Clancy, a lot of people are saying that they're hoping that she gets not guilty of premeditated all the things. I don't know all the details of because everyone's saying like you guys took the word of her husband of what happened and that's what you're trying her on, but the Wi-Fi doesn't match and this doesn't match.
1: Yeah, that's all
4: and
1: of
4: this
1: us
4: doesn't
1: keyboard
4: match.
1: Warriors out there. People think they know.
4: I know it's rough because when you're on a jury and you've been blocked from the news, you're only hearing what's in there. And it's supposed to be to the letter of the law, so it's beyond the shadow of a doubt. Does prosecution prove beyond a shadow of a doubt that XYZ happened?
2: Right.
4: You know, I know somebody who was on a murder trial and they were unwell for weeks after because all of the jurors in the jury room agreed this person is a murderer. But according to the letter of the law on the jury charge, this person was supposed to be set free. And none of them were okay with it, but they had to do what the letter of the law said.
1: You don't have to. I'd be like, no, I'm not going to.
4: No, that's.
1: I know this person killed him. They're.
4: But guilty. Then you have to get the other 11 people to do the same thing, Eric.
1: I'd say, yes, you guys, let's do this.
4: Do you think it's easy? It's not easy. It is absolutely not easy. And also, here's what I learned.
1: Murder go.
4: Jury charges, from my experience, you're not allowed to ask questions as to what the legal lingo means. The questions you can ask is like, can we see that picture of Eric's car again? But you can't say, what does this line mean in the jury charge? What is that?
1: Really?
4: That's what I had learned in a civil trial. Somebody who does criminal, maybe you can tell me if that's the case also in criminal. But that's what really turned me upside down because you mean you can't get help? Like, what if I'm not good at reading contracts?
1: Yeah, we're just regular people. We don't know this stuff.
4: I mean, jury, your peers, I'm kind of a dumbass.
1: Yeah.
4: On average.
1: That's why you went to jury.
4: We don't have common sense. You know what I'm saying?
1: They just want to get out of there so they can go see their family.
4: It's really... No, but when you signed to be a juror, you're not thinking that way. If you signed up to be a juror and you're like, oh, I just want to get out of here and see my family, and because they picked you for a murder trial, you got to lock in. You're not doing it right by your public.
1: Yeah,
4: if
1: I think
4: you say that.
1: You get caught up in it and you're like, I'm here.
4: Yeah.
1: I'm not happy, but I'm going to.
4: And is there a movie yet about people who thrive on being on juries? Like they want to be professional jurors because they think they know it all.
2: Oh, maybe.
4: With all the crime documentaries that we have now and the CSIs of the world, you know, the movie Runaway Jury. That was a whole, was that like based on some kind of dark true story of how they set up juries?
5: What? I thought that was a randomly selected jury pool.
4: No, you have to see the movie Runaway Jury, Kevin. Gene Hackman, John Cusack, and Rachel Weisz. Oh, man, that's going to turn you upside down.
5: It sounds like the $1 million movie. It's like, $1 million movie.
4: Yeah, it's a John Grisham novel.
5: I got a good
4: And it's
5: throwback.
4: About the science of putting the jury together. You think that you're being selected randomly, but really, the underground knew everything about you to get you picked.
5: Okay.
1: Are
6: you talking about Voir-dire? Voir-dire.
1: There was a show with a guy from NCIS. He was like that. He would help be a consultant for juries and for lawyers. I forget what it was called, but it was on for like one of those CBS shows that's on for 10 years. You don't even know. Wow, I didn't even watch one episode, but it's been successful.
4: Well, we'll see what happens. Stay tuned for that. Something's going to happen today, I guess, in the Lindsey Clancy jury case as CNN and all the news stations are waiting for that. Here in Houston, we're waiting to see what Edward is going to actually do. I'm glad that there's not rain yet. Here at Gessner Westheimer, it's nice and sunny and dry.
1: So just text the word weather to 37530. And we'll give you updates throughout the day because maybe you're trying to work, you're busy and things. That's what I'll say every time.
4: And thanks to DJ Noel for waking up extra early on his first day.
1: Yeah, we're so proud.
4: As a full-time KRBE DJ, he started when Harvey hit Houston in 2017 as our
1: intern.
4: His
1: first weekend.
4: And now his first official show is Tropical Storm Edward.
1: There he is.
2: What?
1: If you know, you know.
4: Oh, the night ride with DJ Noel starts at 7 o'clock at 7 to midnight tonight. So we wish him well for that. That's really exciting for him.
1: I'm back.
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Susan Texas, Ella Langley on 104.1 and KRVE as we kick off that hour of nonstop hip music. 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

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Me personally, probably those Samba shoes that are cheetah print because they're black, brown, and tan. 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Five plays every weekday from 7 to 7. 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And if you miss it, the jackpot rises $104. But how do you win this? Just text the keyword secret to 37530. Then you know the times to play. Thanks to our friends at Shell Federal Credit Union, because you deserve more. I could be

0: 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This afternoon, you have a chance to win Teddy Swims tickets.
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1: hey, girly, what are you up to today? You staying dry?
0: Oh, yeah, staying at home working.
1: Awesome. I'm so glad you were able to work from home today. Well, if you're going out and about, you want to keep an eye on the weather, just text the word weather to 37530, and we'll give you updates on what's going on here in Houston, okay?
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My question for Taylor Swift. She has three cats, Meredith Grey, Olivia Benson, and Benjamin Button. Her husband just got this adorable dog named Wendy. How are three cats and one dog getting along under one roof? Like, how are you making that happen? If you haven't seen it, Travis Kelce is posted with Tommy Hilfiger in this catalog with their dog. It's adorable. Go check it out. It's KRBE.

It is the first day of September. What's going on? It's Sam hanging out with you here on 104.1 KRBE. September is also National Happy Cat Month. So if you have a cat, Happy Cat Month to you. It's also Kids Take Over the Kitchen Day, International Talk.

Derulo Show with Eric, 7:20 and 9 o'clock. We're going to give somebody closure. A 10-year-long friendship just fizzled out, just dead, gone, and ghosted. What happened? Let's get some answers on 104.1 KRB.

If you can catch Mr. Know-It-All in a lie, then you get to go see Teddy Swims Toyota Center October 27th. 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All you need to do is be caller 104 and then catch Mr. Know-It-All in a lie. And you can go be seeing Teddy Swims. It's K-Irby.

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Ariana Grande. 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

0: September. And it is given fall feels. Kind of, not really. We're keeping an eye on the weather here in Houston. If you haven't already texted the word weather to 37530, we'll keep you updated. But I want you to look forward to some things here in September because we are finally in the burr months. Here are some things to look forward to. In sports, NFL season kicks off next Wednesday. Seattle Seahawks host New England Patriots, basically a rematch of Super Bowl 60. Then the 49ers take on the Rams in Australia the following day. There's also lots of college football this month. The U.S. Open of tennis runs now through the 13th. MLB postseason is scheduled to begin on the 29th. If you're all about going to the theaters, Pixar's Cars returns to the big screen this Friday to celebrate its 20th anniversary. Practical Magic 2 comes out on the 11th. The latest Resident Evil reboot hits theaters on the 18th. And Brad Pitt's survival thriller, Heart of the Beast, will come out to theaters on the 25th. And it may not feel like autumn here in Houston, but the first day of fall is Tuesday, September 22nd. And if you need it immediate, yahoo! Labor Day is coming up on Monday. So hopefully you will have off. And if you don't, just hang out with KRBE. We'll get you through.
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38: Life is full of tough questions. Should you put ketchup on eggs? Is a hot dog a sandwich? We tackle the debates that matter 3 to 7 every afternoon with Kevin and Audrey. We settle nothing, argue everything. And if you love a good debate, follow me at DJ Kevin Quinn. I got takes hotter than Houston asphalt in August.
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What is the juiciest workplace rumor you have ever heard? And I just read that if you have gossip, tell your husband. Your husband loves this more than your girlfriend. What? Are we going to get husbands calling in tomorrow about this?

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1: I know you already got your phone in your hand, so you might as well text the keyword secret to 37530 to win some free money for KRBE Secret Sound. 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You guess.

0: artist Kelly Clarkson has finally said goodbye to her talk show. And here's a little bit of her saying goodbye.
1: I loved being in your homes each day. I've loved seeing my kiddos grow up on this show as well. I have immeasurable gratitude for everybody, the crew, the band, everybody here, the audience, the viewers. Thank you so much. It's been an incredible opportunity. Thank you for connecting with us. One last time from this chapter before we turn the page. Have a great day. And if it's not, change it.
0: Had no idea that Kelly Clarkson had a tagline for her show. I always see really quick clips, but have a great day. And if it's not, change it. Thanks for hanging out with KRVE.

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0: am I?
1: Say what national day is it? It is September 1st, Tuesday, and today is National Forgiveness Day. 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It's a fresh start of a new month, so here is to National Forgiveness Day. 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

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Catch him in a lie at 4:05 with Kevin and Audrey. And you can win tickets to go see him.

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It's the Rula Show with Eric, 7:20 and 9 o'clock. We're going to give somebody closure. A 10-year-long friendship just fizzled out, just dead, gone, and ghosted. What happened? 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

0: It's Kevin and Audrey. 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

Your Houston Texans just released their rival uniforms that we can finally buy. Hey, it's Ladia, 104.1 KRBE. Coming up in 3 minutes, I'll give you all the details right after the weekend.

0: It's been a long, long week. Hey, it's Lottie on 104.1 KRBE. It's been a week since the Houston Texans dropped their brand new rival unis, and they look so clean, so nice, so icy white. They're so good. And then, of course, the shoes, oh my gosh, that you can buy. So here's a couple details for you. The team store at the Reliance Stadium is where you can go get the stuff right now. I looked online. They had a line outside, but you know what? You should. You should go out there and check them out. The store's going to be up until 8 o'clock tonight. So get out of work maybe just a little bit earlier. Head on down there. Or, you know, maybe go down there on your lunch break, which would be like soon. So go on out there. Definitely check it out. I think I'm going to try to go on out there. There's a couple jerseys that I want to get. And I tell you, they're so nice. They're so clean. I love the designs. But I love the tiles, the blue tiles that they put on there. I mean, that's just a nod to Houston. Oh, they look so clean. I love them.
1: 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But you can breathe easy that we are not.
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It's the Rula Show with Eric, 8:20 Wednesday morning. It's time to spill the tea. What is the juiciest workplace rumor that you've ever heard? 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

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It's Laddie on 104.1 KRBE. But I just got HBO Max, and I started watching The Wire. A friend of mine sent me a meme, and I was like, what's this for? And he's like, The Wire, you haven't seen it? Definitely watch it. So I got plans this whole week.

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0: There's a group of people out there right now who think it is fall. It's Laddie on 104.1 KRBE. All over my social media, I look up and I'm seeing, oh, it's September 1st. All right. Pumpkin spice lattes. Wait, what? No. Look, fall starts September 22nd. Okay, that's like the first day. You can't sit there and bust out your Uggs right now when it's 85 degrees out. You know what I mean? Like, tomorrow it's going to like 90 or something. It's still hot here. You can't do your pumpkin spice stuff. And I know there's people that are already setting up their Halloween decorations. Probably Audrey Rose is doing that right now, I think. But there's people doing that. Look, no, you start at September 22nd. Then you can bring out the Uggs. Then you can get your pumpkin spice anything. It's just a little too early. You know what I mean?
1: Getting out of downtown after an Astros game at Daikin Park? Not easy.
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It's pretty good. 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

0: no speeding today. Okay, I need you to drive like you have some sense. It's 104.1 KRVE. How you doing, love? Good afternoon. Audie Rose checking in with you. And today's just going to be your girl because Kevin Quinn is still sick. I know. But we're going to wish him good vibes, send him some good notes. I talked with him earlier today, and he can definitely use it. He needs some honey on his voice. So send him good vibes. Now, in between that, though, we got a lot to get into today. One, we are playing Mr. Know-It-All, okay? You got to beat Mr. Know-It-All. I got tickets to go check out Teddy Swims. He's coming to the Toyota Center in October. Can you believe we're already into a brand new month? It's September. He's going to be here next month. So if you want those tickets, all you got to do is, you know, brush up on your trivia and see if you can beat Mr. Know-It-All. That's going to go down around 4:05. Then we're getting into the daily debates. I got Carline Comedy on deck. I got another special guest for that, too. So we're going to have some fun this afternoon. And of course, we're keeping our eyes to the skies with this tropical storm that's rolling through. Now, I'm going to keep you company, love, as we get through everything in the afternoon. But I need you to do me a favor and make sure you're following us on social media because we're going to be updating you as things go through this afternoon. Okay? Be prepared. We're going to hug it out. We got this. Let's roll, love. It's KRVE.
1: 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There's a wreck in the right lane. It slows you down an extra 5 minutes from Shepherd. I-45 North Freeway southbound at FM 2920. There is a wreck off to the right shoulder. Use caution there. 59 southbound between the George R. Brown and Highway 288. There's a 10-minute delay. I'm Becca Parker with your KRBE traffic check.
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2: 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Who did I find? I found YoJ.
3: What's up, girl?
2: Now, if you guys don't know, YoJ is actually our production director, but back in the day, he used to be on air.
3: That's right.
2: He used to be on air. He used to be out. What club were you always out at?
3: Well, I was at the Roxy. You know me. You
4: remember the Beat? The Beat Live.
2: Oh, my gosh.
3: That's what I did on Saturday nights.
2: Look, I just knew he would come with the funny. So, YoJ, you're on deck, love. What do you got for us today?
4: What do you call a fake noodle?
2: I know. I'm
4: going to
2: do it.
4: Do it.
2: Impasta.
4: Oh, man. All right. That was a good one.
2: Come on. All right.
4: I have to do another one.
2: Okay.
4: Why don't scientists trust atoms?
2: Why don't scientists trust atoms? Because they don't lie. They always lie.
4: Because they make up everything.
2: Ah! He scurried out of here so fast.
5: Let's go.
2: Okay. You want to hear some from me? You want some from me? Okay. How about this one? Where do surfers go for an education? Get a little summer joke for you.
4: I mean, I'm so bad at these. I don't know.
2: You don't know? Boarding school.
4: Boarding school. Okay.
2: Get it? Okay, I got one more. Did you hear about the guy who was addicted to the hokey pokey?
4: What happened to him?
2: This one is going to be so late. He turned himself around.
4: Bye.
2: You're kidding me!
4: Bye.
2: God. Okay, so we want to hear your best jokes. I need your name. Give me your best dad jokes. 833-390-5723. Don't forget, Carline.

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1: 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That wheel is not enough of a challenge.
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3: 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Miss Olivia!
4: Hey, Audrey.
3: Hey, girl. I hope you're staying dry today.
4: Yes, I am. I'm actually finna go get in the car line.
3: Are you? Okay, girl. Okay, then that means you got some fresh jokes for me today. What you got, Miss Olivia?
4: I got one you ain't here.
3: Alright, girl, what is it?
4: What is the teacher's favorite dinosaur?
3: The teacher's favorite dinosaur? Dang. What? I don't know my dinosaurs like that. What?
4: A thesaurus Rex.
3: You, Miss Olivia, that was clever. That was good. That's the source, Rex. thank you, girl. I'll talk to you later.
4: You're welcome.
3: Bye. Hey, it's Carline Comedy. I need your name and your joke.
5: Hey, Audrey, it's Paul.
3: Hi.
5: I got a softball for you today.
3: Oh, hi, Paul. How you feeling? You don't sound as chipper as you normally do.
5: You throw my timing off.
3: I threw your timing.
5: That's okay.
3: Off. God. Yeah, yes, Paul!
5: You should put me on hold.
3: I'm sorry.
5: That's okay.
3: So what's your joke?
5: All right, what blood type does a man with bad spelling have?
3: What blood type does a man with bad spelling have? Ugh. I don't know this one. What?
5: Typo.
3: That's my blood type. That was so pretty clever, Paul. I love it.
5: All right, have a good afternoon.
3: Bye. Hey, it's Carline Comedy. I need your name and your joke.
6: It's John.
3: John! What's your joke, love?
6: First of all, Kevin Quinn, if you're listening, get well soon, Chief. We miss you.
3: We sure do. We really do. Now, what's your joke, John? What you got?
6: What do you call a group of chubby babies?
3: A group of chubby babies? Oh, John, don't you be getting me in trouble today. Don't you get it? What is it?
6: A heavy infantry.
3: Clever. Danced around some things there. That was a clever one, John.

0: have some fun on these speakers because we got to get into today's daily debate. It's 104.1 KRBE. Audie Rose hanging with you this afternoon. I appreciate you streaming us on your smart speaker and telling it to play KRBE. Do that all afternoon. I'm going to have your updates as this weather situation kind of changes and we get through the rest of the day. So hang with your girl. Now, for today's daily debate, I wanted to do this with Kevin because I knew he would have such a funny hot take, but we're going to do it with just your girl. It was, what's that one condiment that ruins everything it touches for you? Okay, everybody has like that one that you're like, eh, I could do without this. What is that condiment for you? For me personally, like relish. And I think it's because I just, you know, it's no secret here. I hate pickles. I hate them. I hate them. I hate them. There was once upon a time in my young, young life, like when I was a little girl, that I used to actually love the taste of pickles and relish and stuff. And it's like that taste bud just fell off my tongue. I woke up one day and I just, ugh, hated it. Haven't looked back since. So that anything to do, relish, ugh, even the taste of pickle just in general, like that always ruins anything for me. But for you, love, what is the one condiment that ruins anything it touches? I feel like a lot of people will probably say like mayonnaise. And I love mayonnaise. It never ruins anything for me either. But, you know, twitches them. Okay, I'm not here to judge. I'm just here to like, to talk to you and get to know you a little better. So 833-390-5723 is my number. You can also chime in on social media. I would love to hear your opinion. And let's have some fun this afternoon. That's your daily debate. Let's get it.
1: 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I-45 North Freeway southbound at FM 2920. There's still a crash off to the right shoulder. It's causing delays. Katy Freeway westbound at the West Sam Houston Tollway. A wreck was cleared. Things are unwinding from Bunker Hill. Katy Freeway eastbound at I-45. There's some trouble on the northbound exit ramp. I-45 North Freeway southbound at I-10. You've got construction on the connecting ramp. I'm Becca Parker with your KRBE traffic check.
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0: one of my favorite artists right now, Somber. It's 104.1 KRVE. Audrey Rose hanging with you this afternoon, love. And we're getting into this daily debate. I asked you, what's a condiment that instantly ruins everything it touches? Okay, you think about it. You're just like, ugh, I can't stand this thing. I can't have this on anything because it just ruins like the whole meal for you. What is that for you? 833-390-5723. I said it was relish for me, but what's yours, love?
1: Yeah, brown mustard is terrible.
0: Okay, I can agree. That one took a while to grow on me. I was never the biggest brown mustard fan until I started really getting into pretzels.
1: No, it ruins everything.
0: I think brown mustard, too, has that bitter taste. That's what really ruins it for me. Just, eh.
1: Yeah.

to have some fun. I hope you know your trivia. It's 104.1 KRBE. Audrey Rose hanging with you, love. Good afternoon. And thank you so much for telling your smart speaker to play us today. Yeah, you want to keep on doing that because here in the next couple of minutes, I want to say the next 5 minutes, we're about to play a little game. It's called Beat Mr. Know-It-All. And it's for a chance for you to go check out Teddy Swims. He's coming to the Toyota Center. That's going to be a great show. He's going to be here in October, the end of the month. And if you want to go to the show for free, I hope you know your trivia, because all you got to do is just beat Mr. Know-It-All. You know that guy, that teacher that you had back in the day that just knew all the answers to all the questions? Well, today's the day that you're going to beat him, and you're going to get Teddy Swims tickets in return, all right? So we're getting ready to play that here in the next 5 minutes. Stick with your girls. Coming up, it's 104.1 KRBE.

0: 833-905-7223. It's 104.1 KRBE. What's up, love? Audrey Rose hanging out with you, and I got your chance to go check out Teddy Swims, okay? He is coming to the Toyota Center October 27th, okay, on the Ugly Tour. I don't know why he called the tour ugly, because, you know, that man is anything but ugly. But we are going to send you to the show if you can beat Mr. Know-It-All. So how this works is we're going to give you a couple statements, love. You got to figure out which statement is a lie. And now the statements can vary from whatever subject. It's kind of like a little mixture of things. So be very, very careful with the questions and think very, very hard. Okay, be careful because you only get one guess. 833-390-5723. I'm looking for caller 104. Let's send you to go see Teddy Swims. Good luck.
1: Hey, Jill. You know the old sugar daddy. They be tricking their tail them girls.

0: 833-905-7223. We got Emily on the line to play Beat Mr. Know-It-All. So here's the deal. You got a chance to win Teddy Swims tickets, Lev, on 104.1 KRBE. We are sending you there if you can beat Mr. Know-It-All. He's coming, I think, like next month, the end of the month, October 20th. Yeah, October 27th is when he'll be here on the Ugly Tour. So all you got to do is figure out what statement is a lie from Mr. Know-It-All. So here we go.
1: All right, here comes your three know-it-all statements. Statement number uno. That's Spanish for one. But that wasn't your first stunt. Anyway, okay. The Astrodome was the world's first domed sports stadium. Statement number two, or deux, if you're French. Teddy Swims was born in Georgia. Statement number three. George Washington was the first person to sign the Declaration of Independence.
0: Which statement is the lie, love?
2: Statement number two.
0: Ah, no, girl. That's not the lie. Sorry, love. Away she goes. Sorry,
2: it's okay.
0: Emily.
1: You'll never beat Mr. Know-It-All.
0: Somebody has to beat Mr. Know-It-All. 833-390-5723. Teddy Swims tickets up for grabs. If you can figure out what is the lie.

0: 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Who is this?
1: This is Caitlin.
0: Caitlin, you think you can beat Mr. Know-It-All?
1: I hope so.
0: All right then, girl. We're going to give you these three statements. You got to figure out which one is the lie. You figure it out, you're going to see Teddy Swims next month in October, okay?
1: All righty.
2: All right. Here comes your three Know-It-All statements. Statement number uno. That's a Spanish for one. That wasn't your first time. Anyway, okay. The Astrodome was the world's first domed sports stadium. Statement number two, or deux, if you're French. Teddy Swims was born in Georgia. Statement number three, George Washington was the first person to sign the Declaration of Independence.
0: What statement is the lie?
1: The George Washington.
2: You're right! It was John Hancock. And that guy had a big signature.
1: Yes, it was. I knew that for a fact.
0: We are going to get you in the building, love. October 27th, you are seeing Teddy Swims on the Ugly Tour. Congrats!
1: Oh, my God. Thank you.
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0: I want you, I need you, oh God. I need these beautiful things that I've got.
1: Hi, it's the Rula Show with Eric, 720 at 9 o'clock. We're going to give somebody closure. A 10-year-long friendship just fizzled out, just dead, gone, and ghosted. What happened? Let's get some answers on 104.1 KRBE.

0: If you ask us, it's never too early to put up Halloween decorations. 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
1: Right now's a good time for that. 1 hour of nonstop music on KRBE.

You know, I'm over here looking at the updates from our weather service here, and they're saying that, you know, this tropical storm has officially made landfall. It made landfall around like 220 today. It's currently moving through Beaumont right now, touching down in Port A. So please be safe if you're driving around out there too, okay? Remember, 10 and 2, they're saying this thing has some serious winds. They just rated that the wind gust was up to like 65 miles per hour, and they're expecting it to slow down as it moves through the metro area. So, again, love, we're going to be getting off of work today, doing our thing. So, please, please, please be safe. And please, please, please, please, please be aware as you're driving. Be considerate as you drive home this afternoon. All right? You're going to be okay. We're going to make it through. Hopefully, this little thing will just be a little thing. Pass on through, and we'll get to the rest of our week as we should. As we should. Which, hey, one of the other things that was on my timeline, too, that I feel like I'm not a cool kid. I feel like I missed out. Did you get your Texans rivalry gear today? Because today's the day that it dropped. And for what I'm looking at, man, I think that gear is going to be selling out fast. So fast. It's 104.1 KRVE.

0: Hi, good afternoon from the Bell Furniture, Unbeta Bell Prices Traffic Desk. I-45 North Freeway southbound at FM 2920. There's a crash off to the right shoulder. Katy Freeway eastbound at I-45. You've got some trouble on the northbound exit ramp. 610 westbound approaching Fulton Street. A stalled vehicle was just cleared away. I-45 North Freeway southbound at I-10. There is construction on the connecting ramp. I'm Becca Parker with your KRBE traffic check.
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Did you not hear, love, that the secret sound is officially coming back to 104.1 KRBE? Yeah, we're bringing it back. Try to get you paid, and it all starts next week. What's up? It's Audie Rose hanging out with you, love. So here's the deal. From 7 a.m. to 7 p.m., you could win money by just correctly identifying the secret sound. It's going to be sounds that you hear every single day that you just know. Like, you know that sound. You're going to get paid for knowing it, okay? The jackpot will grow by $104 with every wrong guess, which means that you really got a chance to get paid. And if you want to get the play times, if you want to get some clues to know exactly, you know, when we're doing it, maybe possibly what it could be, I need you to text SECRET to 37530, okay? So that will already help you out with that before we start even playing the game. You're already going to have a leg up on everybody else. It's presented by your friends over at Shell Federal Credit Union. Remember, you deserve more. I can't wait. I'll just say this, man. We've been working on these sounds, too. We've been cooking these sounds. All goes down starting next.

20 weeks at number one. That is just insane. But a big, big congratulations to Ella Langley. It's 104.1 KRB, Audrey Rose hanging with you. You know she's right behind Mariah Carey, okay? 22 weeks, Mariah Carey holds the record because, you know, the longest like song on the top 100, It's All I Want for Christmas, because, you know, it's that song. But the fact that Ella Langley did that on a song that's not a holiday song and she beat out the boys, you know, okay, girl, okay. So, hey, love, we've been in the middle of our daily debate today. There's been a lot going on the show, but I wanted to remind you that we're talking about, like, condiments. And specifically, what's that one condiment that ruins everything it touches for you? Like, immediately you start thinking about it, and you're like, ugh, keep this off my food. Don't let this go anywhere near my plates. I don't want anything to do with this condiment. What is it for you? Is it mustard? Somebody called earlier saying that. For me, it's relish. But I want to hear what you think, love. 833-390-5723. We'll get into it next.

0: It's 104.1 KRBE. Audrey Rose, hanging with you. What's up?
1: Hi. Is it Audrey?
0: Hi. Yes, it is. What's going on?
1: Hey, I was just calling to weigh in.
0: Oh, tell me. Okay, what's a condiment that instantly ruins everything it touches?
1: White gravy.
0: You know what? You'll get no argument from me, because I'm apparently the weirdo out here who doesn't even like gravy like that. But white gravy, ugh, throw it out.
1: It is awful. It's the taste, the texture, it's just all wrong.
0: You know, I feel like it gets a little gelatiny, and that's the reason why I just can't do it, the consistency. If I look at it, I'm like, who said that this would be good? Why
1: yes,
0: do we need this?
1: You are correct. The consistency, everything is wrong about it. It's
0: See,
1: just awful.
0: It's thick in all the wrong places. That's all. It just,
1: Yeah, unlucky.
2: 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Highway 225 westbound at the East Sam Houston Parkway. There's a crash in the right lane. You've got a 7-minute slowdown from Georgia Avenue. I-45 North Freeway southbound at FM 2920. There is a wreck on the right shoulder. 610 North Loop westbound between Irvington and Yale. You've got some heavy stop and go. I'm Becca Parker with your KRBE traffic check.
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0: What's going on, love? 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

Okay, so we got some major announcements that are happening on the timeline. It's 104.1 KRBE, Audrey Rose hanging with you, especially if you're a big fan of Matthew Perry. Well, it looks like Netflix has something cooking up for us that we got to get to. Plus, I'll give you the update as we get through this tropical storm going through the rest of our night. Love, what's clogging our feed is on the way next. Don't go anywhere.

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1: Okay, let's hit the big story today, which is going on with this tropical storm, which honestly, love, like, so far it's been moving slowly but surely. It has officially made landfall, but it's moving slowly but surely into, like, the metro area. They expect for the worst of it really just being the rain and the wind is what's going to pick up later on tonight and overnight into your Wednesday morning. But for the most part, you know, it's not like really hitting us directly here in the metro area like that. So that's a good thing. Now, if you're in the Galveston area, in the Beaumont area, then you're really seeing some serious motion over there. So I hope you're being safe. Please, please, please drive home with caution as we get home for the rest of the day. They are expecting for rain to continue on till tomorrow. So just be on the lookout for that, okay? Those high winds, something serious. You don't want to be caught up in that. Now, other news, did you see this? That apparently Matthew Perry, there's a docuseries that's going to be released by Netflix that comes out in October. Now, the docuseries is set to be a three-part series. It's actually has his sister behind a lot of it. So I think we're going to get some like archival footage and things that we didn't know about Matthew Perry. And it's going to highlight, you know, his ups and downs and, you know, inevitably what led to his death. So be on the lookout for that, love. And then did you notice that Miley Cyrus apparently dropped her last name? Yeah, I didn't know what was going on. I thought this was just a publicity stunt. She did this late last night, and it looks like she's about to launch a new project, if you ask me. But Miley, I mean, even if you drop Cyrus, girl, you'll forever be Miley Cyrus to me. That's how you introduced yourself to the world. I can't just relearn your name and just call you Miley, the artist formerly known as Miley Cyrus. Is that what I'm going to call her now? I'm just excited to see what her new project is going to be, okay? So we'll see what goes down. It should be coming out sooner than later, and I can't wait to hear some new music from her. I'm Audie Rose, and that is what's clogging our feet today on 104.1 KRVE.

0: Hi, good afternoon from the Bell Furniture, Unbeta Bell Prices Traffic Desk. Highway 99 westbound at 249, things are shut down due to an accident. You're stopped for an extra 17 minutes. 59 Southwest Freeway northbound between Shepherd and I-45. You've got about 15 minutes of stop and go. North Sam Houston Parkway eastbound at the Hardy Toll Road. There is a crash in the left lane. I-45 is where things get extra slow. I'm Becca Parker with your KRBE traffic check.
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Okay, I need you to bust out your phone right now. 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Audrey Rose hanging with you. Love, we are officially bringing it back. Your chance to win free money, honey. 5 times a day, 7 a.m. to 7 p.m. We're hooking you up, giving you that opportunity, and all you have to do is just guess. You just got to guess it right, and then you can walk away with free money. Every wrong guess that we get too, by the way, $104 gets added to the jackpot. So I've seen this jackpot grow pretty big. I think in the past, we've had jackpots that have reached maybe almost like $2,000. They get pretty big. I get jealous that I can't play. So if you're ready for it, love, the SECRET Sound Contest, it's going to begin next.

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It's time to spill the tea. What is the juiciest workplace rumor that you've ever heard? 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

Man, it's getting a busy, busy afternoon. It's 104.1 KRVE. What's going on, love? Audrey Rose hanging with you. We got to wrap things up here in just a little bit. I'm talking about our daily debate today, which the question that I asked you is, what's that condiment that ruins everything it touches? All right. 833-390-5723 is my phone number. I've been getting such funny answers today that I'm surprised, because somebody also had the nerve to say ketchup. And I feel like, ketchup? How can you hate ketchup? I saw it in one of the comments and I'm shocked, to be honest with you, because who in the world hates ketchup? Why? And how? How? A lot of people are saying mayonnaise, which I'm not surprised either, because, you know, mayonnaise, I feel like, is kind of a polarizing condiment. So no surprise there. But they keep going on and on and on. Do you have a condiment that you just cannot stand? For me, mine was relish. If you put relish next to anything, specifically pickles, your girl just doesn't like that taste whatsoever. So that's always been a little iffy for me. But listen, I want to make you a star on the show today, because you can get the final word, which is coming up next. So hit your girl up. What's that condiment that instantly ruins anything it touches? 833-390-5723 is the number. Let's get to talking.

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3: Okay, the number 833-390-5723. We're talking about the condiment that ruins everything it touches. Just the one you can't stand. Look at it and you're like, ugh, a little ugly face. Okay, so let's go with line number three. What's that condiment for you, love?
4: I'm going to say ranch.
3: How dare you? That's one of the best condiments out there.
4: It's okay on pizza and wings, but people put it on steak, chicken. I think this is weird.
3: Wait, you know somebody that puts ranch on steak? I can see it on salad. That's where it's supposed to go.
4: But when it comes to salad, it's all about that Thousand Island.
3: All right, you got to get off the phone line. Thousand Island over ranch? Ah!
5: Hi, good afternoon from the Bell Furniture, Unbeta Bell Prices Traffic Desk. South Sam Houston Tollway eastbound at South Main. A wreck was just cleared. Things are starting to unwind. North Sam Houston Parkway eastbound at the Hardy Toll Road. That wreck is gone. There's still some stop and go from Ella. 59 Southwest Freeway northbound between Shepherd and Greenbrier. Things are crawling for an extra 5 minutes. I'm Becca Parker with your KRBE traffic check.
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0: question. Who is that Mr. Know-It-All? Who is that guy? And why does he think he knows so much?
1: It's 104.1 KRBE. Good afternoon. Audrey Rose hanging with you, love. So if, in case you've missed it, all this week, we actually have your hookup when it comes to checking out Teddy Swims. He's coming to the Toyota Center, I believe, October 27th. And if you want in the building, well, guess what? Me and Kevin Quinn, we are hooking you up every weekday this week at 4:05. All you got to do is just play our games. You know, we love to play games around here. You want to beat Mr. Know-It-All. Okay, it's like some trivia games. We're going to ask you some questions. You can figure out what statement is the lie. It's easy. Then you're walking away with tickets to see Teddy Swims. Get it? Beat Mr. Know-It-All. It happens again starting tomorrow, love, so don't miss it.

0: Okay, so we had to talk about this before I got out of here today, love, because I thought this story, I don't know, I could see this having legs here. It's 104.1 KRBE, Audrey Rose hanging with you. Thank you for telling your smart speaker to play KRBE, and be sure to follow us on all your socials so you can keep updated with the tropical storm as things move through today. So how do you feel about this, love? Should Americans start banning that you don't have your phone on you while crossing the street? I guess this has turned into like a really big thing over in Italy, because Italy is considering outlawing texting in crosswalks starting in October, basically to keep their people more aware, right? They're hoping people will be more present, especially as you're walking up and down the streets, and it would cause less accidents, okay? And they're saying that they could be doing fines or proposing fines that are like $90 if you're caught looking at your phone while crossing the street or crossing the sidewalk, just texting them. So what are you thinking about this? Because I kind of feel like if this turns into a thing, can you imagine like what tourists are going to do when they're going over there? Because you don't know the laws of other different countries. You're just sitting up there doing your thing and up here texting on your phone and not being bothered by the world and then getting fined. Can you imagine? Can you imagine? I will tell you this. I kind of feel like this may have some legs just because it may require us to be more present. Because I was driving from the grocery store the other day, and lo and behold, man, I'm driving from the grocery store. I'm getting ready to get onto like the little highway to get off onto my road, be on my merry little way. And sure enough, a guy was walking, didn't even stop, didn't even look up, didn't even pause. I could have literally hit him, and he was just walking on his merry little way looking at his phone. So do I think that it needs to be like a law? Maybe not so much, but do I think that definitely has some legs to maybe implement some things for people? I'm telling you, give a person a fine, that's really, really quick for them to change their mind and things, you know? It's KRBE.
1: Wake up in the morning feeling like my glasses, I'm out the door, I'm gonna hit this city. I leave, brush my teeth with a bottle of Jack, 'cause when I leave,

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10: 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We don't get paid unless you get paid. 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
34: 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We tackle the debates that matter 3 to 7 every afternoon with Kevin and Audrey. We settle nothing, argue everything. And if you love a good debate, follow me at DJ Kevin Quinn. I got takes hotter than Houston asphalt in August.
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10: 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Now what? You've got questions, I've got answers. It's Adam Ramsey, your personal injury attorney, the doctor lawyer. I understand both sides of your case. Why? Because I'm a doctor and a lawyer. Adam Ramsey, 713-888-8888.
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2: We've got a little crazy for Teddy Swims. 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He has hit the road on his ugly tour. And one lucky listener is getting the ultimate glow up. 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All you got to do is text national keyword DREAMS. 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You can make this a reality. 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

0: So I've been waiting for this time all day today, actually. It's 104.1 KRVE, Audrey Rose. Not because, you know, like the show is over and your girl's getting ready to get on out of here. Because we're actually about to launch a brand new show.
1: Yes. Super excited, Audrey Rose. Very excited. Very excited.
0: That is the beautiful, beautiful voice of DJ Noel, who's about to do his thing today.
1: Kick off the night ride.
0: I got the horns ready. I'm ready to go. I was going to actually probably stick around just a little bit.
1: No, you're good. You're good.
0: To see the launch of your show. So are you excited? The first show, I feel like you've been having a bit of the nerves today.
1: It's all good. I mean, you know, it's a brand new show. You know, a lot of great ideas, you know, that I want to do. And, you know, make sure, you know, everybody in Houston loves it. So I'm ready. We're like less than, 8 minutes away from it?
0: We are less than 8 minutes from the launch of a new show, everybody. And also, too, what are some of the segments that you're going to be doing tonight?
1: Yeah, so coming up at 8 o'clock is the Night Ride Takeover.
0: Okay.
1: That's where you submit 4 songs, basically your playlist, and I got sold-out tickets for you to go see Malcolm Todd this upcoming Thursday at the 713 Music Hall.
0: Oh, man, he's making a lot of noise.
1: Yes, so if all you got to do is submit 4 songs to KRBE.com, and then from there, I will call you, and your songs play on air. You win those tickets.
0: Yo, I like this.
1: It's a win-win situation.
0: It's very interactive. I'm excited about this. And I'm not going to lie, you picked the perfect day to do it, too. You come
1: in
0: the middle of a storm.
1: Middle of a storm, tickets, a little bit of everything, you know?

0: So
1: it's going to be going down tonight. Yeah. And I know you're going to be talking about the Texans tonight, too,
0: Texans,
1: with those new uniforms.
0: Astros, you know, school closures, tickets.
1: Yeah. Just, he's got a busy, busy night.
0: That's the night right for you. Get ready, H-Town. Coming up next.
1: I'll catch you later. Kevin Cole will be back on your speakers with me tomorrow, love. Okay. Bye.

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2: I said, did we come to party tonight?
1: With your host, DJ